0: Copy. 90.
1: We have the subject to stand. I'll be back in that far hole.

0: 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Yeah, we're not clearing anything. We have no need to.
1: Copy.
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4: 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He is wanted for firearms.
0: Okay.
2: Bring up 330.
0: We have all on duty since reported the ring call if they're available.
2: Safer.
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6: We also get a tow for the Chrysler 300 in our car. It can be drivable.
2: Whiskey. I take it.
6: Sorry, you cut out.
2: Just confirming there's just keys with it.
6: Yes, ma'am.
2: Come on, come on. And go for
6: it. Fever.
2: Come on.
0: We're in R65. Can I get the phone number for booking, please?
2: Fever, come on.

0: Charles, this is Terrell. Are you a true double unit?
1: Myself and Sci-Fi, that's a single or anything.
0: Copy. All right, Charles 356, 54, Reno 1063. 666 North Wells, number 134, America's Best for an unwanted subject. 666 North Wells, number 134.
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10: Maura, date of birth is 11-17-1975. It's like a Nevada OLN 2001-762660. He's at WMA, and I'm not out with him.
11: Happy to be here. I'm looking forward to being on today.
3: Steven, no problem.
11: Okay, I'll 325.
3: Yeah, 327.
11: 325, will you cancel our telephone call? We'll get the thing out. Thank you.
3: Steven.

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0: Levo.
1: Your tow is canceled. It does show in TOPRO that it's already arrived, so just want to confirm it's not on scene.
0: I already stopped for the tow truck guy. He's either way.
1: Okay, thanks, and just confirming, Kofama.
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1: Good night. Tier 4.
2: I'm back at the victim address. Checking the area again.
1: We're after 4.
0: Wait, I'm going to 15. Are we just waiting on keys?
1: I believe keys and the warrant for the vehicle location. X-ray 530, can you verify?
3: Yeah, so we're just working on a warrant for the house, and then we're probably going to have your call out.
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4: Motor 18, same driver.
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0: Hi, Cole.
6: Realist 310, can you put me on this call? I'm just using, you know, working on a one now, so hit that.
1: Thank you, 10.
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7: 10-4.
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0: 530.
6: Can you send me the ping time stamps? Just text it to my work phone, please.
0: Hey,
8: can you use 7 holdovers, 8 and earlier, if you're interested, 2919.
6: You know, Sam Street, negative 2729 on a female.
1: Same request.
6: Going to be west of phonetically, looking at Nora, George, Boy, Edward, Henry, Nora, first of Cassidy, King, Adam, Sam, Sam, Ida, David, Yellow, middle of Brian, Boy, Robert, Yellow, Adam, Nora, Tom, date of birth is 126.

0: Hang on, Sam Street. 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
1: Same request.
0: Going to be west of phonetically. King Adam, Nora, George, Boy, Edward, Henry, Nora, first of Cassidy, King Adam, Sam, Ida, David, Yellow, middle of Brian, Boy, Robert, Yellow, Adam, Nora, Tom, date of birth is 1/26/2010, Nevada, Orland, 02083675537.
1: Never.
2: Sparks
1: 11, 10-16. 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
1: Pepper.
4: Black Dodge.
1: 10-4. Reno. Wait. Cassidy's clear always, no match local, Vap Class C, Charles 2034. Shouldn't go far not yet.
5: Copy, aside from the comm unit, we are clear.
1: 10-4, code 4 with the exception of the comm in South Virginia.
6: Revocated driver's license. Bail is 1480 cash only out of Washoe County SO, Wadsworth Justice Court. Descriptor show white male, 6'2", 215, blonde and blue, with a tattoo on of a skull and a tattoo on his neck, a tattoo on his right hand of a cross, and a tattoo of on his right arm of a pit bull. Per locals, he shows EF as of 9/30/19 to an address of 1800 Purdue Drive, number 109. For EF, felon transport CS, occupied residence while selling CS, own, operate, chop shop. Per locals, he shows 1099 times 2. The first is associated to the same 1099 that I just listed. The second one is as of 10/4/23 for FTA obey court order out of Reno Muni. He shows to have the suspended Class C beginning 6/23/23, ending indefinitely for driver and registration owner convicted of driving with, and it cuts off.
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3: 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I'll be on assignment.
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0: Did this come from the alarm monitoring company again? Or from someone on scene?
3: It came from the alarm monitoring company.
4: North
1: Hill. That's right,
5: 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Code 4 received for 2 NOR 91 on mineral. Washer County Green is back open.
6: Cursing at women and is now, actually the other subject is urinating on the building. Hispanic male in his 40s. Net ocean crap.

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1: 22.
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1: Okay, Butter 22, send traffic.
0: Dale 3, clear.
2: Charles 353 and 52, Reno 1063.
3: Thank you.
2: Okay, that's 141 Washington, number 131 for a verbal 1016. RP fiance versus father, RP's arrest, this location, the last time things escalated, 141 Washington, number 131.
3: Thank you. Thank you.
0: 20.
1: Can you log me on with clear 43, and we'll be 10-6 downtown.
0: Okay.
1: Thank you.
4: Reno 10-376, please hold my last name.
2: 10-376.
1: What was the year for that J3 spark?
0: 2023.
1: Alright, thanks. I'm gonna go
0: 1042.
1: Have a good night.
0: Good for, have a good night.
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0: 10-4.
6: It's 4, 25, are you 42 as well?
7: 8-4, I apologize.
6: Watch out. Watch out, 1-10-25 and 42. Okay.
0: Yes, sir. Have a good night, sir.
8: Nora 334 and Nora 326 begin responding. Patton and Wedekin.
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2: You just wanted to know Patton and Wedekin. Her piece passerby stating that she saw a male pull 32 and a female next to him was holding her hands in the area. Suspect's a black male with a ski mask, 5'10", thin build, black hooded sweatshirt, red design on the front, blue jeans, still getting better.
7: Patton and Wedekin with 1032, Patton and Wedekin.
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8: Southbound on Pyramid for a 1096 subject. RP is advising her daughter is schizophrenic. RP doesn't think she'll hurt other people, but she might hurt herself. Negative weapon 56 or Nora. She's a white female, 28, named Madison. She's got a black shirt, black shorts, tan hiking boots, pixie cut hair, an area of lazy fuck.
2: Virginia, subject's clear, no match.
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5: After 4, exit on 30.
6: How much is the surrounding health by the ESA?
5: Copy.

0: We put probably about a half mile or so surrounding the house. Haven't really seen anything in the hills, no cars, no people, nothing like that so far.
1: Okay.
2: Yeah, no, it's okay.
3: 326.
2: Just focus before the bus stop. Not involved, they witnessed a male and a female arguing in Washington.
3: Okay.
4: Okay, and they're up there in the front.
5: Yeah, the water would be good, so we're going to be good, like,
4: cover that, we have some in route. Let me know if you need to swap out.
5: No.
4: Are cooperative.
6: Temper.
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6: 301.
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3: 7385.
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1: Okay, 327. Okay, one for me on landing.
2: Guys, they're very busy in South Reno, but they'll get someone out as soon as possible.

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1: Copy, could you run Campbell for me, please? Tom, first of Sam, Tom, Edward, Paul, Henry, Edward, Nora. Date of birth is 04/29/1980. Social security 465-850600.
2: Sure, go ahead, sorry.
3: No worries. Last name will be Sanchez hyphen Juarez. Sorry, please. Sam, Adam, Nora, Charles, Henry. Edward Zebra, and then second is John Union, Adam Robert, Edward Zebra, first is Cecilia, then I play Charles Edward, Charles Ida, Lincoln Ida, Adam, Zebra, 23 of New York, Nevada, OLS, 080-468-47-652-9-1. He's confirming at OLM 165, and then the date of birth 94/94. Take a look, correct.
4: Okay. 42 and 1024. We'll refer to another.
3: Senator Tom 57, I'm pretty sure he's 10-6 at the station for briefing for Han.
2: Good morning, Tom.
0: What am I going? 949.
5: Cobarilla 2215, show me traffic. McCarran and Victorian, about a 643 Zebra Boy Paul.
0: Copied 643 Zebra.
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0: 10-4.
5: 963 can cover.
0: 10-4. 31 disregard.
6: That's Patrol 244.
0: Patrol 244.
6: It appears to be a phone line. There's no hazards here right now.
0: Continue.
7: 318, he's on the hot dog night assignment. We haven't switched over now.
6: Telephone company.
0: Pepper.
8: That's your 530 and something. Have you any work for Camel Beach for me? What is the surrounding of the beach coming out?

0: It was 711's request hole.
1: Copy that. We're at 7125. He's parked out behind us. We're not allowed to pass into his residence. He said he hasn't seen the metal half back here all day. Copy.
2: X-ray 5 3 1 3 10, district confirmed. They don't have any interior cameras, but they have everything other than two. 10-4.
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0: Nora, if you were setting check for 711's request hill, the resident for 7125 is parked behind and has not been able to go to his residence, but advised he hasn't seen anything on his camera.
2: Sparks 963, 1060.
3: 10-4.
2: 0-1, copy.
5: 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NTICC just local 2005 Class C Charles till 2028 with corrective lenses. Local search just west of Sanchez for Cincinnati, but she's still clear.
3: Perfect, thank you.
1: Copy, I'm going to start work on that to my end.
0: All right, copy.
4: Engine 5, red frequency assignment, medical emergency. 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

0: address directly across the street is 7120, and they have no cameras on the exterior.
1: Copy. Do they have a Ring doorbell camera?
0: Negative. They have a standard white doorbell button.
1: Copy. Thank you.
2: For 43's on units on the hill, I'm going to have some temp personnel bring you up some water and Gatorades.
0: Thank you.
3: Could you let RPD know that we are at a black Impala at Wittekin and Sutro, and the person that we believe to have driven the vehicle fleed, but the mom is here? If they want to come and speak with her, that'd be great.
4: Engine 2, copy, black Impala at Wittekin and Sutro.
3: That's it for
5: Chelsea Fitches.
6: Chelsea Fitches. 005, Nora William Frank, Oregon.
5: 005.
6: Inco.
5: Inco for or not yet?

0: change call.
1: 7125, house directly next door, does not have any external cameras other than a doorbell camera, which would not reach far enough to see somebody walk up.
0: Change call.
1: In the previous call, we had his phone number logged. Can I use that?
0: Let me pull up standby just one, please.
1: Actually, 530 Canic 12, he is actually just behind us if you want me to go talk to him.
2: I'm code 4, just pulled in.
3: Copy, I got the driver's info.
2: I appreciate it, thank you.
1: Next number. Oh, I apologize.
0: Don't worry.
1: 23.
0: 332.
4: Night long.
0: Come 325 right now. Fire wants to advise that the black Impala is the suspect vehicle. For some reason, the mother of that vehicle is at Wedekind and Sutro at 25U.
5: Thank you.
2: Do you have J3 or 6-2 has J3?
5: 6-2.
0: 8-4, repeating 240-434-5484.
1: Copy that, you. 3-9-2-4-7.
0: Catch you for 7.
5: Yes, sir. What's the female? They do not have cameras inside.
0: Williams, you turn copy.
2: Thank you.

0: Charles 350 Washington.
1: Telephone lines. One's at 270 Mandy Nation, and the other is at 235 Fancy Dance. It appears that a trampoline has picked both the wires up and brought them down.
2: I was wondering if you had to find an ETA for PD for us. We've had two units pass us by and none of them stop.
3: Engine 2, affirmative. Stand by.
4: Stand by, 247.
0: You're on 247.
4: For 43, the female has just called me back. That once her mom came in to get her stuff, there was a phone on the floorboard of his blue deep pocket. Not sure if that's going to be his phone in there or a different phone.
0: I copy. 353.
5: I think that's senior related, but do we have that number to confirm that's not the one we're thinking?
6: We can just log that for the address.
0: Fox code noted in the permit hazard. Do you want that?
6: Negative. Our code's going down at the call. Just, we're just advised that there's no other way in besides a physical key for them. And I'm not seeing a locked box.
0: Robert 432.
7: Good morning, Officer Dan 1041. Danny.
0: Good morning.
8: 10-6 and intake if you guys have an alternate.
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7: 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Is there a pound button involved or just 2016?
0: Joshua's 2016.

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1: R326R334
2: Booking is Pat Baker Park at 1910 Bishop for 37 subject causing a disturbance, 1910 Bishop.
1: Okay, 34 and out.

0: 10-4, can I get another 2-4? Copy. All units be advised, Deputy Landa is code 4, Deputy Landa is code 4.
1: Charles 352.
2: Charles 352. Civil party separated, I'll be sitting.
1: Okay.
3: Sam 385, paper picked up, 10-8.
1: Sam 385.
3: I got Sam 383 today.
1: Sam 383.
4: Well, Charles, have a good night.
3: I know the door building's secure, but I'm locked inside. Can I get one of the responsibles to show up?
5: Hi, phone. Unknown model with a black case and a hassle on the hand that you can wrap around your wrist. And it should be on the driver's side floorboard face down if it's in that car.
1: No, 2%
6: Copy. If you're good with a shire, the team over here will push up and check that blue car that's right in front of us.

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1: What was the

0: Quanto é o assertivo?
1: Assistivo Alaska, can you put me on the monitoring server, please? That's because Officer Scanlon, and I'll be using this call for him.
2: Moving up to check the car for the phone.
0: Sure, 530. Then put that listen in Gmail.
1: Yes, Edward 316, and yeah, just double me up with any of the 316.
0: Don't worry, I got you.
2: About to look at it right now.
1: The car, the call went to voicemail.
0: 42.
1: There's a black phone on the floorboard with a black case and a black lanyard. Similar to like black particular. Okay, I have answer 43 and can you both back off, so following the mail like that.
0: Yes,
3: sir. E17.
4: Thank you.
3: Or 334, I can show you tonight.

0: in there, and Jonathan will probably be your best bet to call. If you could, please.
1: Okay. 019, vehicle 2731. I'll be out of park for briefing.
2: Copy, morning.

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1: Copy that. Ten six power briefing.
2: Copy, morning.
3: Second good for what? You figure it all out? You're carrier only.
1: Thank you, thanks.
4: You're welcome.
1: On your end as well.
4: So I'm clear that time. Is there anything I can you needed? 240 is attempting to reach responsible for you.
5: Yep, according to their dispatch operator down south, but they will get someone out as soon as they can.
1: Copy, Coastal.
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1: 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We'll probably need a new one, please and thanks.
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0: Copy.
2: Escort deputies, house 15, 16. Escort deputies, house 16.
3: Central Bryant, 5173, house 16, code 4.
2: Bryant, 10-4, can I get another code 4?
4: May not be restricted, he's advising as a 1032.
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4: 303.
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1: Looks like now he's hitting at Battleborne and Galetti. We're trying to get him to pull over.
0: Oh, Sparky, he's actively driving?
1: Affirmative.
2: ATL, a road rage driver, last seen westbound mile marker 30, or IE westbound mile marker 30 at 1800. Say white Lexus, unknown plates. Says driver pointed at 1032 at RP. SC is advised, stack 1096.
0: Ever carb.
1: 1031.
3: 31, there's a Chevron at the Reno Sparks cutoff right next to that bar.

0: I'm in another alarm for the DR player. We'll take this in information for the prayer.
1: Okay. Okay.
2: 2nd Street.
3: King Kingsley.
2: To that location. Let's have Reno, sorry, but notify Reno, see if they can, if they have some units over there. But yeah, I'd like to get some units to respond as well, but let's see if we can find our victim first.
4: Confirm.
2: People at Lansdowne said they didn't hear anything, didn't see a Tesla. 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
1: 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All the others are females.

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2: Pepper.
3: And in vehicle, 2647, 10-6 Barbary.
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2: Charles, 356 and 54 Reno, 1063.
5: 5-4.
2: Responding to the Spark Stack 1094 to Kitsky and Kunzley, it's for a trouble unknown. They're requesting you go to that Maverick. All I'm reading in this is that someone's driving a blue Tesla, stating that he shot someone. No victim information, no further on that. Kitsky and Kunzley, Sparks is en route.
5: 5-4.
6: 5-6.
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0: We're at Kip St. Kunkley. He's smoking a cigarette. He's got an arm sling right now. He's wearing a like a blue jacket, black pants. Not necessarily listening to my commands right now.
1: Copy.
2: I am, sir.
3: What's on in that level, sir?
2: Sounds good to you, Monitor.
4: Charles 256. Robert 432 and 431.
3: Minnesota 254, that was far, line of fire, southbound Kinski, we're north of Kinski.
4: Southbound Kinski, north of Kinski and Reno units, yellow's gonna be closed for the trouble known. Kinski, Kinski, yellow's closed. Sure, it's gonna be your friend.

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2: Washington, 48.
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2: Clear from trainer. You want me to check on the Shaw?
3: Is that on your way home?
0: Little pass.
3: Step five, let me try to see if any admin's there.
0: April.
3: Thank you. Number one, hang up from a cell phone, county just advice.
4: I'm training, I'll be an outside weasel.
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6: Super low volume, 1000 to 10.
4: Completely
6: stop there, you're
4: gonna
6: cross over. 432, you're gonna cross over. 432.
7: Get out of 5, 0, 0, 0. Zero
6: low volume, could not copy.
7: There's a crane there, but you should still be able to get by it. We're gonna check the tunnel.
8: Ladder 1 copy. Yeah, we're just coming north from, on Arlington.
4: Yeah, 432, of course, please.
6: Bravo, 432. Charles 37. Charles 353.
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1: Charles 354, Reno units, yellow is back open, code 4, Kipski and Kinsley, yellow is back open, green still closed. 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

0: people in there. I'm going to try to all call again. I'm not sure why no one's calling.
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3: NHP, I believe it's theirs, and I will be 1042. Have a good night.
4: That man's done.
2: Yes, please.
4: 4142 and 61, I'll show you right over there.
5: Oh, yeah. 41. Check again for Lansdowne.
4: Hey.
5: Thank you.
2: Spikes 3029.
4: 302.
3: Spikes 362 is 108, and I can respond to Lansdowne as well.
4: 10-4.
2: Spikes 51 in route, Lansdowne.
4: 51.
2: Go ahead. 20 for 21, sir.
6: 2919.

0: no longer on the scene, and the motorcycle driver is on the ground. He has no further information as of yet. We don't have a description for the suspect vehicle.
1: 11. 33.
2: And yeah, we sent a text to the principal and the first principal. They didn't answer their phones, so hopefully they'll call back.
3: Thanks, Roger. I was just doing the
4: same. Vehicle fire to westbound Interstate 80 and North McCarran Boulevard.
0: Due to a large friendly dog, they didn't say any other reason, and we'll get animal control as well.
1: Give me 2 minutes, I'm getting ready to release for you.
5: Copy, just call me on my personal when you're out there.
1: Got it.
6: I've spoken with the RP and met with a neighbor. We don't believe there's any electrical hazard present at this time related to the call. However, the RP would like NV Energy to continue.

0: 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Engine 8 is clear returning.
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2: You are totally unreadable in that. Wolves and one to replace you guys with people by himself.

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1: Four Delta, sorry.
2: Aaron, are you at the 7120, the 7121? Any two units able to split off over there, or you can ask Gala?
3: 1026, and for that outag, can you just hold it for me and I'll get the RPS?
2: Tell them 327.
0: No.
2: 33? Great. And I'll need one more unit to switch to green if you guys want to figure that out.
0: Looking at a family.
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0: Lincoln 330.
1: Lincoln 330.
0: Last intel we got from the victim is the male suspect took a bottle of Benadryl, was in his silver Jeep, and held a knife to his throat, threatening suicide. So he might be asleep somewhere, potentially as well.
1: Lincoln 330.
3: Lincoln Robert 430.
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1: Heavy. 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
3: Stay calm.
1: Heavy.
0: Copy.
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2: 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They're all code 4. Show you bus any?
3: Terry.
1: Wash up, K948, it'll be 1042. Good night.
4: K9, have a good night.
3: Yeah, nothing else. I'll be 42 as well. Thank you very much.
2: And 4, have a good night.

0: Tower Christensen. Not yet, dude. Give us a hit.
1: Yeah, copy. So my observation point. Zero movement at this time.

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1: That's our command.
0: Sorry, 963, same traffic, good morning.
1: 963, good morning.

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1: Yes, traffic.
0: Another custody at the Pepper Mill.
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0: Spencer Cameron, House 3 is code 44473.
1: Roger, I think it's just me and you. I think you can go ahead and secure that, and then do you want to just give me a call when you're log off?
2: I'm off. Car's gone. I'm going home in my personal car, so I'm all done.
1: Copy that. Have a good night. Thanks for your help.
2: Take it easy.

I'll be in route with 86. 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
1: Ten.
0: 8 George 6, 1233, California, on a Nissan pickup. Last I checked, it was suspended. I just want to make sure.

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2: Detail reckless driver, left seat 1831, eastbound I-80 USA Parkway, with white Dodge Ram, California plates, unable to maintain lane. Stack 1125, finish, he's advised.

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0: Third one's taking this. Units are code 4. You show me tonight. 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
5: Can I get a 2729 on 5?
6: Eastbound from Kings Beach, approximately 1833, Silver Ford Taurus, California plates, 4 Zebra Ocean Union 639, unable to maintain lanes, stack 1126.
5: Four 36617, she's going to be one of the drivers, break for the second.
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5: 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Date of birth is going to be 1-14-55, California DL, Nora 05-52436, break for the second.
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5: First to Justin. John, Union, Sam, Tom, Ida, Nora, date of birth 10-12-78. Social is going to be 563-556125, break to the last one. Same last, Victor, Ida, Ocean, Lincoln, Adam, Nora, Tom, Edward, first of Isabella, Ida, Sam, Adam, boy, Edward, Lincoln, Lincoln, Adam, date of birth is 4-3-2001, social is going to be 680-320946.
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1: Copy.
8: Marshall, 211.
2: Three people are there tonight.
9: 325. Hey, firm. I just need the address for the brief call. I believe it's on the cell.
1: 721 Hillcrest. Correction, 7121 Hillcrest. Okay, let me just start over. 7121 Crest Hill, 7121 Crest Hill. You want me to try and route?
9: Hey, firm. Myself and 441 will be double using 441 will be escorting the aircraft.
1: Copy, using 441.
8: Great, everyone.
9: Well, before I run the first one, is Yokish in the call already? They are the Tesla, or he should be.
8: Hey, very mean logged.
9: Great, if it's at 2425 Bridgetown Loop, can we just get a welfare check there, and then I have one more to run where we can do a welfare check.
8: Go ahead.
9: Her last name's Brown, like the color, first of Brandy, boy Robert, Adam, Nora, David, Ida. Her date of birth 12-7-94. She lives at 815 Kylie, number 602. I can give you phone numbers for each one of those people. Five, three, three, five.
1: Deborah, I got you around.

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0: You can show patrol 244 and squad 244. Assignment complete, the area is secured, and spectrum is aware.

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0: Hey, I need you guys to hang tight real quick. Where are you guys at? No, just pull over. I'll meet you somewhere over there.
3: Them with the barrel key, so if you could try that when you get back to the lobby, that'd be great.
4: Copy that. Yes. We have maintenance up here. They're going to probably have to take a look at their belt, but there's no problem up here, no smoke.
3: Yeah, you don't need to worry about that belt thing. We're going to have them have Schindler, their elevator company, come out. So as long as everything looks good up there, no active fire, then we're good.
4: Copy. We'll head down. We'll have security tickets over to the service elevator.
3: Copy. Thank you.
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0: Medic 3, red frequency assignment, medical emergency, review call details, respond to 45 Bonnie Briar Place, District 3, Medic 3, respond to 45 Bonnie Briar Place.
1: Driver, last seen 1848 West on 80 Lockwood. It's a black pickup truck and a gray sedan. It says they're pacing each other, going slow, causing large backup. NSPs advise, stack 1144.

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1: 10-4 going, Charles 9.
0: Yes, I'm 374, RTF, yeah, for you. Hi, thank you.
2: Negative, you can actually split it, and we'll be single unit again.
0: Okay.
3: 10373.
1: 4-8.

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1: Adam 734.
2: Hey, how are you, General Waters? We have none. Copy.
0: 340.
1: 1149 to 21.
0: I copy.
2: Copy.
1: 47.
3: I'm not involved on McCarran and approaching Pyramid. I don't know if you can notify NHP.
1: 10-4, are you going to be out with it? We're getting calls now.
3: Hey, bro, I'm getting hailed down. I'll probably clear the traffic, have people divert around.
1: 10-4.

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1: 321, got it.
2: Coming around, 4-1 really dispatch, 1089.
3: Hammer.
4: Covers is 51 on the Wolfers deck, and I'll cover the 11 because I'm already out.
1: Copy. A-firm copy.
0: Sure, copy.
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0: 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Let me know when you're ready for announcements.
1: Test Lincoln 33, please. Oh, and we need minutes.
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2: Okay.
1: Next, this will be a template in Nora Zebra, 439-622, and the driver of this vehicle is bleeding from the face.
2: Temper.
1: And next vehicle.
2: Go ahead.
1: And Nevada, 427, 1 Edward 0.
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0: 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Can you show myself in Sink 35, doubled up, heading for the green call?
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0: 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Thank you.
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3: Came in as a welfare check. We just changed it to a suicidal subject. It's a 85-year-old female with dementia walking around the neighborhood, 6444 David James Boulevard. She stated that everyone's trying to kill her, so she's going to kill herself. In stack 1155.
4: David James Boulevard, cross of Sharon Drive and Richard Springs Boulevard, address point.
5: We'll be on that Crest Hills call, code 4, off the air in the same parking lot as we.
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8: Sam 376.
9: Yeah, David 1.
8: David 1.
9: 10:41 in the morning. I'll be at 10:06 for the time.
8: David, come on.
10: He's stating that there's trailers blocking travel lane that have been blocking a lane for months at Joyce and Mays.
8: Well, 352 Plaza, North Virginia.
0: Charles 356.
11: Can I get the phone number to the RP, please?
12: 971-272-2737. 971-272-2737. His name is Robert.
11: Copy, thank you.
13: David, Adam, Victor, Ida, David, Sam, Ocean, Nora. First of Tom, Adam, Tom, Ida, Adam, Nora, Adam. Date of birth is 11/14/2002. License out of Nevada. 080-822-5935.
10: Wait for that. 10-4. Do you want us to cancel an HP? Are you taking the case?
13: No, you can keep them coming. I'm just putting them in the call.
10: 10-4, go ahead. The next.
13: Last of Henry, Edward, Robert, Nora, Adam, Nora, David, Edward, Zebra. First of Adam, Tom, Henry, Edward, Nora, Adam. Universe is 03-13-2009. 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
8: Two ago. It's going to be for a 1037 subject carrying a 1032. Appeared to be agitated. Unknown race male. The age they're describing as being younger. 5'9", thin build. Was wearing a paintball face mask, all black clothing. Looks like the 1032 is possibly going to be a black rifle. The subject was pointing it at vehicles passing by. And apparently, and also subjects going into the Taco Bell. The RP is not aware of any shots being fired. No known associated vehicles with this subject, and we're still getting further. Taco Bell at 1075 West 4th Street. Going to be in the area, nothing better.
9: 5-4 now. 5-3, and can you
8: hold the call, please? Nora 340 or Robert 430, copy the call.
9: 430, copy. And do we have anybody who's actually had the weapons for either of them calling yet?
8: That's unknown right now. I don't know if our RP is going to be a victim of this or not.
11: Yeah,
8: Charles 352.
11: You two, you're in. I'll be right at the top. Oh.
8: Charles 352.
1: That's a Rodriguez, same traffic.
14: 10-4 Rodriguez.
11: Okay.
8: Nora 326, 10-4. I'll have you 1063. Another call, Nora 334 to cover, 1063.
14: 26.
8: Both units 250 Vista, no the Walmart in front of the market entrance. Have a report of a 1010 that's physical, no further yet. 250 Vista, no Walmart.
14: 26.
1: Moving there.
14: Tower. Daniel Robert, 430, I'll call back on 4th Street.
1: 10 for.
15: Bridge 51.
14: For 43 at 2425 Bridgetown Loop, there's a male that looks like the RO and a female standing in the driveway.
15: 10-4.
9: That is negative 119.83141.
16: What does this 10-4? 12, good for.
9: 10-4, thank you, and that should be for our car.
17: Right off Fox 22, can you repeat that loud along, please?
16: 39.58729 12 -119.84141.
8: Okay. Like left. Supposedly victim should be in a white Toyota Tacoma. Looks like a suspect vehicle, a red Nissan, California plate of 9 Lincoln Union Zebra 093. They're saying there's a 1032 also in this vehicle, but they have left. Looks like somebody's asking for medical, so medical's going to be responding as well. Do you copy me all the info?
9: 3484.
8: 430 doesn't sound like we do. Sam 376 train.
9: Good.
8: Okay, so this call, the information came from Nevada County Sheriff's Office with a ping with a latitude longitude, so that's just how this address came about.
9: Copy, thank you, and I'll have traffic on a vehicle matching the description.
8: Go ahead.
9: It's going to be Grove and Rondell on 659 William 17, Nevada.
8: Sam 376, 10-4. And 390, you also copy.
17: Thank you, in the area, okay.
8: Copy, you're in the area.
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3: Robert 430.
2: Robert 430.
3: Register 43, RP stating that instead of a paintball mask, it was a gas mask type, and that there were other people in the area that were running from him. 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
2: Charles 317.
1: Go ahead.
8: Line will be 39.59743. 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
2: Copy, what's nice?
7: Robert 431 in the area, that's with one.
2: Robert 431.
6: Yes, I'm 57. I went by State Bar and Taco Bell, Burger King. No active disturbance and sign of the suspect person.
2: Tom 327.
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2: Dominix. NAR 332 and SAM 374, 1063 then.
8: Thank you.
2: 1870 Attic. It's going to be for a trouble unknown, possible 1016 situation. Initially, it was just an open line with loud verbal disturbance going on. Female then came on the line, confirmed the address, and also spoke in Spanish that there was an emergency. It sounded like they were arguing over money, and somebody was saying something about they put hands on them. And it looks like the female may have started talking to a call taker and then reiterated there was an emergency, but that everything was okay and didn't need any assistance. NAR 340 tried to call back inside and got no answer. 1870 had it.
8: Before we'll be en route to the latest address.
1: 9247.
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0: Southwest.
1: Click McCarran and Clear Acre. This is a 1046 with like partially blocking travel lanes on McCarran near Clear Acre. It's going to be a silver or gray PT Cruiser. Looks like this is being called in by the owner of the vehicle. She also has a small child with her. Looks like she left her vehicle there and she went over to the Porta Subs. And have no further. Clear Acre, McCarran.
0: Yeah.
1: And
2: 326-23.
1: Yeah, Taco Bell employees haven't seen anything so far.
3: 326-334, we're stuck in traffic.
0: I got it.
1: Bonnie Breyer address. It says they spoke to the owner. Apparently nobody was on the property, so they were still ATLing.

0: information that the suspect was armed, but is gone in a Toyota Tundra. PD is on scene. I don't have a code 4 yet.
1: And I'm 227 Jackson Box, enemy cell.
2: Kevin Jackson Box, McDonald's negative.
3: Can I please get a 29 on one?
4: Kevin, just one in landing.
3: No worries.
2: Robert 430-10-4, copy. Maverick also checks negative, and units can just go and start clearing.
4: It is September 8th at 0800 hours, 9-8 at 0800 hours.
5: 10-4.
4: San Fernando 2, Reno, go ahead for your subject.
5: Thank you. It's going to be last of George, Adam, Robert, Charles, Ida, Adam. First of Juan, John, Union, Adam, Nora. Middle of Carlos. No third identifier, just date of birth of 5/24/71.
6: Hey,

0: where's the burn counter?
1: Now they're pushing it. They just finished the arch. They'd be southbound T1. It's an orange hot rod. But they've been pushing to know if there's a spot they could pop down and break out at like 2nd Street or 1st.
2: They're just coming up on 2nd Street right now.
0: Yeah, they're going to have to push it to the side once they get past 2nd Street when it opens up. And then we can get a tow truck in for them.
1: Got it. Thank you.
0: One and a phone number, and we're trying to find an address for this person. Let me know when you're ready.
3: Good.
0: Could be Lassity Farah, and I'm not sure on the spelling, but it might be phonetically Ida Boy Adam Robert Adam, first of CLO, and that's Charles Ida Edward Lincoln Ocean. She's about 25, and I have a phone number.
3: 10-4, I'll have to retype that then if you don't have a date of birth. What's the name?
0: The first name is Cielo, Charles Ida Edward Lincoln Ocean.
3: That's the last name.
0: Ibarra, and again, we're not sure on the spelling, but it might be Ida Boy Adam, Robert Adam.
3: Temple. And you have a phone number?
0: Area code 707-227-2829.
3: Temple.
4: South Virginia before?
5: Hello there.
6: Hey, 3-2, Arthur.
5: No, 3-2. Sam, 373 right now.
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0: Denver. That's the extortion thing. Frank 431's on it right now on a 21.
1: Perfect. Can I get you?
0: Sam 376
1: right
0: now. Sergeant just updated a call. He tried to call the subject twice. Unable to leave a message. Just trying to make it up to you. So if you haven't found anything, I appreciate it.
2: The thing at 245, check the ring for the computer over there.
3: Subject refused RMSS aid and definitely uncooperative with law enforcement. I'll be 1024 tonight, mental issue. Copy.
1: Pick up that.
0: J Resort 10-4.
1: 5-6.
0: 5-6.
1: We have 10-3-3.
0: 383. Okay,
4: you guys, you're on board. You're on board. Sam
3: 383. Rez is terminating transport. Copy.
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1: 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Do we know what building 2079 is associated to?
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2: 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And I apologize, I didn't ask you for your VIN. 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
3: VIN's going to be 1 Frank Tom Edward, Frank 14 Yellow, 9 Edward Paul Boy, 20369.
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2: 353-10-4. That VIN is going to be clear on an expired classic vehicle, Nevada plate, 1984 Ford pickup. How's it going?

0: Clear Lincoln 330. Do we have rooms on stage?
1: I can go on stage.
0: Yes, please.
1: Lincoln 330.
2: Charles 353.

0: is clear, surrendered 27 from 8-20-2023. Descriptor is white female, 5'5", 150, gray and green with a tattoo on her right shoulder, roses.
1: Copy that.
0: You're welcome.
2: Lincoln 330, just confirming for Crest Hill or Sauvignon.
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2: 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Extra 530.
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0: Coming into the area, so I'm on for 43. I'm in an unmarked black Durango.
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2: Reno X-ray 530, confirm Jeep's on scene. 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
4: Boy Edward Roberts. First is Mike Mary Adam King, Ida King, Edward. 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
3: We can check out the drone. We have pretty soon.
6: Copy, I'm going to stay out of the area for now. 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
3: Reno Fox 20, I'm in area Sauvignon. Just drove by. Appears to be unoccupied. Has the driver's side window down and a flat tire.
1: I copy. It appears to be unoccupied. Driver's side window is down. Flat tire on the front left.
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0: 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I'm 10-8.
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0: 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Yeah, on license, four chores.
1: Norad 332.
2: Can you request for a relay? We'll have to relay comments along clinic.
3: Apparently the girlfriend that was in the car that hit this little girl is over in that building. They're looking for her.
4: Therefore, I'm almost over there.
3: Cop.
2: 174.
5: Union 174.
2: Can I get a case number for a past tense larceny that occurred yesterday?
5: Okay, sure.
2: We're in parking garage.
6: Medical emergency. Respond 500 North Sierra Street. District 4. Engine 4. Respond 500 North Sierra Street.
5: Not our numbers are here. Employee number.
2: Should be Union 0149.
5: Cancel case number is 360-360.
2: 10-4, thank you.
7: Hey, tail breakfast driver, last seen headed northbound on Sun Valley at about 1928. It's the white Subaru SUV, unable to maintain lanes, hit some curbs. SV's advised, stack 1193.
3: Yeah, why, you know, it's going to be that guy right there on your right with the girl with the blue hat. That's the girlfriend? No, that's a family member that was over there looking for this girl.
5: Sure.

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1: Engine 33, 10-4, and I have engine 12 responding, they're just not in the air yet.
2: Hello, Tom, 67.
3: 327.
2: Resident on my report. You can say that call.
4: Frank, you know, bird. The street are causing disturbance.
2: You live on that side?
4: Zipporino, cancel a response.
3: Denver, Charles, 353, 356, Tree Bolt in it.
2: 5-6. Officer Meyer, are you?
5: No, no, 326, go for it.
3: 10 for personal.
4: Copy. 330, we got the phone with the victim. She's not aware of any associate owned by the government.

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0: Just for 43, he is in your mailbox. There's been multiple people checking their mail, and the occupants of 811 Savion are outside. So it's a pretty busy area with pedestrians.
1: Raptor 4.

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1: Case number 4, battery on Vista North is 1506015.
0: Going to be a name and a DOB. It's going to be last of Sharp, Sam, Henry, Adam, Robert, Paul. First of Tom, Adam, Sam, Henry, Adam, William, Nora. 1025, 1980.

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0: Per renounced death, the victim was never brought in nor admitted. Can you guys check with St. Mary's and see if he changed his mind while en route?

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2: Okay.
3: Thank you, Virginia Moran.
1: And for UN 171, be advised it's TAC 1209, prior to disturbance on Drakeway.
0: Hearing this shortly and be en route to that. Just got to put some notes in.
1: Copy.
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2: Two-star status check.
0: Four-two status check.

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ATL reckless driver, black Subaru Crosstrek, mile marker 33, ID westbound at 1943, unable to maintain lanes, hit the guardrail. Stack 1214.

0: Yeah, on the call that I'm on, is there any, like, civil deputy or court document that was attached to this address stating there's, like, a stay-away order or an eviction notice for these subjects?
1: Looks like on 7-8, a civil deputy went out there, but doesn't say what for.
2: Gotcha now, 6-10-4, thank you.
3: Hi, Phil, being out there.
2: Charles, 352.
1: Civil has been out there 1, 2, 3, 4 times in the last 90 days.
0: Okay, but no eviction that was listed on their side.
1: No, unfortunately, when civil deputies go, they don't tell us what they're going for.
0: Copy.
4: You show myself in 733, 1042. Good night.
1: 10-4, have a great night.
5: He's on away from USA Parkway to meet him there. And as far as injuries, just a scrape left knee.

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1: Tom, 325.
0: Hey Tom, will you start me a tow for a PT Cruiser, not drivable? And then, if you don't mind, can you also start a cab over here for a mom and a 2-year-old with a stroller and a car seat?
2: There, 6 and 0, 352, show you 10.
3: Okay, thank you.
0: Sorry, I didn't copy.
3: I have to have a plate. There's not one locked in the vehicle. Sorry, in the call.
0: It's going to be 239-4, David 6, Nevada.
3: I'm 325, 10-4.
4: Charles
3: 253. Charles 353, go ahead.
5: Nemo can be last, phonetically Ocean George George, first of Sarah, Sam Adam Robert Adam. Her date of birth is going to be 10-28 of 1991. It'll be a Georgia ON 060-447-492.
3: Charles 353, 10-4, and go ahead for your...
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0: Sierra California 9, Victor Edward Zebra 633.
1: Okay, from we are. We have one person on the walking trail, and there's two people just across from that dump trailer sitting on the side. Side of you, clear.
2: Traffic, I Reno 1097.
3: Does not travel out of Georgia amid a storm. Over. The crash has been 29 in the restrictions, and that vehicle that Georgia is an expired plate. Okay.
1: Thank you.

0: Park, 311, or 371, 6301. Adam, Nora, Adam, Robert, David, Ida, first of Canadian, connectly, Henry, Adam, David, Yellow, Nora, date of birth, 12-6 of 80, and Soch, 530-33-5163.
1: Pepper.
2: Green, Charles, 77 traffic.
3: Charles, 77.
2: 415, as well as on a unlicensed Volkswagen.
3: Charles, 77, temper.
4: Confirming the vehicle for the tow, is it on the turn east or west of Clear Creek?
5: He's on Clear Creek, just north of the turn.
4: So on Clear Creek, like in front of the point fence?
5: Yeah, exactly. Right next to the point fence.
4: Ten four, thank you.
1: Ten four. And it's all positive. Nora, Zebra, General Joe.
0: Copy. Clear four.
1: 371. Clear four.
2: Clear.
4: Clear four. Ten four.

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1: Alright, 332. 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So traffic isn't traveling behind that. Yeah.

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0: East 4th Avenue, Sun Valley. All information through Language Line. RP says she saw one male assaulting another male near a church in Sun Valley. We're trying to get further on what church and exact location. We think it might be 610 East 4th Avenue. It says suspect is a 50-year-old white male, approximately 5'8". No further description.
3: 11.
4: Can I go as well?
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0: Fifth Avenue. That is the correct church. RP says a younger male, about 30 years old, taller, thin build, was trying to get away from the older male, about 50 years old, 5'8", who was hitting him. And this happened around 2000.
1: 911.
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0: Toby, okay. Yeah. We're going to go 350 on the top of the Wolf Farrow on the front.

0: automatically, Boy, Ida, Edward, George, Krista, Thomas, Tom, Henry, Ocean, Mary, Adam, Sam, date of birth 11-5-1992, Missouri, OLN, William 18-309-5008, WMA.
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0: 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We're going to investigate this a little bit more. Can we use TAC 1, please?

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0: 889 Yellow King Robert, Nevada, on a Dodge. And can we get the RO information, please?
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1: You're at the Sauvignon location?
0: Hey, I'm sorry about that.
1: No worries at all. And do you actually, did that vehicle, I was just trying to see if you guys ran a vehicle in the call so I could pull the VIN for the tow company. Do you have the plate?
0: It's a template, but I can, oh, it's still active. Nora Zebra, 429-960.
1: Super, thank you.
0: 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And is there any swing available by chance?
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5: And Warner, sorry, I'm still on the phone. I missed the last name only. Can you 10-9 last name only?
8: George, Ida, Lincoln, Charles, Henry, Robert, Ida, Sam, Tom.
2: Tell me, G, if you could switch back over. It'll be for a different assignment up there, though.
1: Yeah.
6: 669-3925. Copy.
2: Charles 356 right now.
0: Perfect.
2: They requested another unit up on the green call. Could you get switch over to green and start that way, please?
0: Yes, sir.

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1: The RP of Blast of Riddle, first of Tracy, 1063, the phone number.
2: Go for it.
1: Seven seven five 3-2-3-3-1-5-8. Repeating 3-2-3-3-1-5-8.
2: Coming in, it was Tracy.
1: Hey.
2: Thank you.
3: Mr. DF has a 4-14-2026 at 1661 East 6th Street, Unit 147 in Reno for a battery with substantial bodily harm, child abuse, EF in possession of a 1032, and threatening crime to terrorize. This is a valid 27.

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0: What's our case number?
2: Fire call, the related one, there's not one in this one.
3: Yes, please, the related call from earlier.
2: The related call is 15027, 15027.
3: No, thank you.

0: 23 and a 2005 Kia van. Registered owner, Alessa Perez Quintino, first of Rosina of Etch Street in Sparks.
1: All right.
2: Tom 327.
3: Okay, what was the Ryland license plate, Honda?
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3: Sorry, correction, white Honda.
2: 10-4.
1: Check for
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10: 25, Iowa. Lots of phonetically, Paul, Ida, Mary, Edward, Nora, Tom, Edward, Lincoln, first of Aiden, Adam, David, Adam, Nora. Day birth 03-2286, about a DL 080-691-5900.
8: From 3274.

0: 645. It's for an unknown problem man down. It's going to be on East Golden Valley Road near Opal Station Drive. The RP was just a passerby single caller at this time who was not able to stop, so it was possibly a female passed out wearing a purple tie-dye shirt and black shorts. Sitting, she's by the housing community sign on Golden Valley Road.
1: 45
2: absolutely.
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1: And Chucky Meadows, engine 45. We're en route to the call near Opal Station in Golden Valley. Unless you guys are really, really close, we got this one.
5: Yeah, I copy. Thank you. We'll return.
1: Copy. We're going back to TM as well. We'll handle. Thank you.
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0: asking it before. Can I get a 2729 Nevada deal and a 2901 no deal? Miguel Romo, just a space, no hyphen. Robert Adam Nora, George Edward Lincoln, Robert Ocean, Mary Ocean, first of Alfredo, Adam Lincoln Frank, Robert Edward David Ocean, no middle. Date of birth 12/23/2006. CL number 0808164874. WMA, break for a second. Lasta Martinez, Mary Adam Robert, Tom Ida, Nora Edward Zebra, first of Isabella, Ida Sam Adam, boy Edward, Lincoln Lincoln Adam, date of birth 6/13/2008, WFA.
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2: It's going to be DOB only, I apologize. Lasta Contreras, hyphen Ibarra, Charles Ocean Nora, Tom Robert Edward, Robert Adam Sam, hyphen Ida Boy Adam, Robert Robert Adam, first of Adam Nora George, Edward Lincoln, date of birth is 082103 on a mail.
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3: Yeah, with Motor 21, we are now going westbound on Virginia towards West Street. Final stop's going to be 4th and West.
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2: 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It's loan plate 35350. 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
0: Comet 5 and Tom 334, be with me. He'll be on a yellow Chevy pickup. Virginia, Roya.
1: Tom
2: 8, go ahead. Enrico, Tom 86. TC, and we'll be back out.
1: Tom 86.

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2: Security now is saying the female apparently is GOA, males on foot walking towards Manuel and Pringle. And still trying to get further.
0: 17, is there a description of the male?
2: We're still getting further.
0: Copy.

0: security's in the area and they say they can see you 317.
1: Copy.
2: They're on the pyramid westbound on ramp for 80 at the very top.
3: Six of E 1042, have a great week.
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5: 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Driver 431, 10-4. 317 and 354, copy.
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2: 1, Charles, 4, John, John, X-ray, Paul, 6-1, Mary, William, 6-9, 1-0-2-8.
0: Nora 344, that van is coming back clear to center out of plate on the 2021 Jeep. Is that the one we're having, Tom? Expires on the 16th.

0: 71 over Kiss 4.
1: Robert, George, Mary, Adam, Nora. First is Michael, common spelling, date of birth 4/11 of 94. ID number is going to be 625-541-9410, 4-boy.
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0: Sorry, I'll be 1063, call please.
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2: Yeah, 4. Over 725 Moran, number 4, Unknowing Departments. Meeting with our reporting party regarding unwanted. Refusing to leave may be possible, 1015 type situation. Apparently, this is a friend of the, or this is his friend's house. Apparently, she let the person stay for a while. Henry. And that occurred yesterday. Right now, we don't know if that victim wants to do any 17 at all. There's some sort of verbal disturbance going on. The unwanted. Who all we have is described as being first name of Brock is possibly going to be 1056. And nothing else in the call right now. 725 Moran, unknown name, departments number 4. Sam 382, Sam 383, 1063. Elk Creek Trail, it's going to be 1016, male, female. Colored on this is going to be the female house. Says the husband is trying to break into the residence. He's 1056. Call taker could hear some loud banging in the background. The RP confirmed the husband does, in fact, reside here, though. Weapons in the residence, they're put away, not in play. 4867 Elk Creek Trail.
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3: 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Earl Creek, is he making any threats, and is she able to separate into another male until we arrive?
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0: Willow Creek, made contact with the RP. 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
1: Robert 4-3.
2: Was that a yes?

0: Responding to Elk Creek, copy that update. No, negative. 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
2: I'll get you a plate in a second. 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
1: 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And go ahead for your plate.
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1: Tim, 373, that is kind of clear to a Nissan. It looks like it expires in September to the subject you ran.
3: 10-4.
4: Unwanted RTC bus center, a female refusing to leave the property. Would you guys be able to handle that?
2: 949 and 963 at 23. And 942.
4: 942, it's going to be a black female in her 30s, wearing a black fishnet dress with no undergarments. She was previously an unwanted at Nugget. She's now at RTC.
3: Good laceration or finger.
1: Yes, sir. Go for dinner.
3: Okay.
1: Just go for me. It's code for Lorenzo. Thank you,
3: sir.
1: Come on.
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0: Austin is clear, valid, yearly medical letter, negative Tiburon. 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

0: have him head towards the Bearcat. I'll meet him there.
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1: 36 Tank.
3: Marshall 1R22, for the previous call, it's going to be vehicle left on scene per owner's request. Copy.
4: We have a vehicle going the wrong way behind R2C, we're going to try to catch up to it.
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0: I'm on Coyote 27-2901. On or description this person.
1: All of our information was kind of fifth party via Reno, via Carson City, via Yosemite Dispatch. It sounds like Remsa just cleared UTO also.
0: Roadback, and then we'll go UTL if you don't find something else.
1: I copy, and they didn't have a phone number to provide for the patient either, so weren't able to contact her.
2: Copy. I heard 1168, but definitely not saying that's
3: back. Han, and I don't see those. Hold on, let me see.
2: Yeah, I'm working on right now, so.
4: Medical emergency. Respond 160 Sinclair Street. Unit 227. District 1. Squad 1. Respond 160 Sinclair Street. Unit 227.
3: Oh, sorry, you didn't request it. They want a call from you about trespassing. It's something that was arrested earlier. Do you want the phone number?
5: So it's going to be Ken with security, and it's 503-490-3103. 503-490-3103.
2: Thank you.
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3: 015.
4: Reno, Frankfurt, you're on RTF 10-8. Frank 421, 10-4, if you want to revive 1247 first, you still as well. Yeah, go ahead and put me on at 21. 10-4, thanks.
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0: Central.
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2: 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Should be in old, looks like Mustang, black with white racing stripes with a California plate.
1: Wait, just turn in the location for me.
2: Sure, and
1: are you following or ATLing, or do you want me to send units that way?
2: Well, I'm just ATLing. The owner of the one property is super strong. I remember.
1: Mm-hmm.

0: Things like mine can help you.
1: I just can't give him the update for the pending suicidal subject at room to clear detail.
0: 110, I copy. Clerk Walter.
2: Uh-huh.
0: So, did you check the crawl space? Crawl space or just the attic?
2: Just got done with the crawl space, that one's clear. Moving up to the attic. If you want to move up there with a battery, that'd be awesome.
0: Copy.

0: 443 for my call. The owner of the property said he called you guys. I don't see any call for service, but if this does come about, you can just attach it to this.
1: 10-4, it's, I have a call from 500 South Virginia, the Virginian Motor Lodge. Oh, it is referenced a Cherry Rider Black Classic vehicle. Does that sound right?
2: Hey, I'm pretty sure that's going to be the same. Car was by a little motel on the corner. It'll be on the south east corner of that kind of like T intersection.
1: And the plate does come back to a Chevy, not a Mustang. The plate, the California plate in the original call.
0: 10-4. I was just guessing. He should be both right, split with the back and on it.
1: 10-4. And we'll go ahead and do you want me to put the call together?
0: Yeah, you can. You can tell him about the OP. He just said they were loitering in the parking lot. And he told him to leave.
1: It's just possible DOP says the reporting party advised the vehicle came into his parking lot in front of the driver, and the driver did a burnout and, quote, ripped up the parking lot. So, probably just left some black marks on the parking lot.
0: Ah, copy. Yeah, that's going to be him.
3: Traffic 356. I'll be following the tow truck to the station.

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2: 3-6-9-4-8-0 North Virginia Street, referencing a suicidal subject, but possibly have rifles in the residence. It's just for information only.
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0: 对了，上水提升三米九二米三零，
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2: Wiz, are we closing it, are we just opening it all up over here at Rock and Vic, or is there going to be a patrol vehicle or anything that lets us know this is kind of official?
3: Yeah, we need to send the patrol vehicle down to let everyone know the cruise is done. So, hold it until we get everyone off the street.
2: Copy.

0: did you? Do not need to go to CIC for removal since it was a Reno case.
1: Thank you.
0: You're welcome.
2: Hey Clark, did you see anything that was disturbed in the attic? Is that the flying problem? No.

0: 7, plate is suspended as of 4/29/2026, 1995 Honda Sedan.
1: I copy that.

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1: 6-27-29, white male, please. Clear Nora 334, this is 10-8. Roger, 34. Nora, DLB 09-21-95, Nevada DL 080-565-4146.
2: Can you turtle it, or do you have to have someone do that for you?
3: I was, and then they keep flipping me upside down. I'm right side up now.

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0: Yeah, they're flying in the right direction.

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1: Yes, please.

0: Over there.
1: Confirm.
2: Yes, Andrew, over. Yes, no.
0: Sam, Tom, Ocean, Nora, first of Linda, Lincoln, Ida, Nora, David, Adam, date of birth 07-18-1950, ID number 08-06-56-4121.
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1: Entry 20045 out of Nevada is clear and active on a 2013 Infiniti. Registered to not your subject, it's a Larry Wolf. Robert 43.
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0: cars stacked up here on Virginia just south of First. Are they supposed to be stopping along the route, or do they need to move along?
1: They should be moving along. I'll head down there, too, from the start.
0: Copy, thanks.
2: Roger 20 requesting all downtown staff to be out from now until the end of the cruise concert. Reno 3.
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0: 441.
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2: David 1.

0: No, thank you. I don't have a good idea. Thank you.
1: 10-4, that case is 5673-5673.
2: Spark 302 traffic.
1: 302.
2: Nichols, Matara, Winnebada, Nora, Robert, Sam 983, gray SUV.
3: For HNRE 364, the hotel point apartments for a possible TPO violation. Repeat by she was staying in a hotel due to 1016. Return to her shared apartment. That DOP and mail was supposed to not go inside the unit. Plus, I'm 21st of Christopher. TPO is attached. 1855, cell number HNRE 364, hotel point apartments.
2: Can I have 3 on down the street?
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3: For 33 floating off straight 10-8 and just for additional 43. There is a history of violence, possible 1032 in the home due to the male house having one, but unknown if it's still in the unit or not.
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0: 911.
1: 911. Okay, fine. Traffic so far, Wayland Parking Garage, and I have you in front of the ER. Yes, sir.
2: Can I get a traffic site court date?
3: I was just actually trying to update those for traffic citation. It is September 8th at 0800 hours.
2: 10-4, thank you.
0: For stage at the entrance.
1: That's 334. 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
5: Copy. Don't white bail. Last phonetically, Robert Ocean, David, Robert, Ida, George, Union, Edward, Zebra, hyphen, David, Edward, Lincoln, Frank, I'm sorry. Correction. David, Edward, Lincoln, Frank, Ida, Nora. First phonetically, Nora, Adam, Robert, Charles, Ida, Sam, Ocean. DOB 080463. Nevada DL 08046. 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
1: 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I don't need to
5: go down. 09-20-1990. 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
0: I have 43 for you.
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1: Okay, thank you.
3: Reno SAM 373, traffic light tonight.
0: Yes, 373.
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0: 353, Reno, this is 43. The RP is advising they're now going home, requesting that you meet them at the local street address.
1: Thank you.
0: Sam 392 and Sam 373, Reno 1063.
3: 93.
0: 7-8. Okay, so 600 Geiger grade number 1425, Steamboat by Vintage. 1017 of battery that just occurred to the RP 30-year-old son. Suspect left in a white SUV with an unknown plate. What's up with this?
5: Can you show me 23 par for a follow-up?
0: Yes, sir.
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0: 上次据说为什么要这
1: 上

0: Answer, Interior, you know, just referring to the RP, just lying there, son, waiting in the space, requesting medical. Suspect arrest of white person of Avanti's, a 19-year-old, 6364 with a medium build, possibly en route to 1550 East 9th Street to his mother's address. Some saying now the suspect possibly threatened the RP son with a 1032.
1: Next.
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0: 10373.
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0: Well, thanks.
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0: Your Larkspur Court for disturbance between the RP and another female officer for Rodriguez, First of Carolina. She's 29-year-old, 5'2", medium build, blue jacket and shorts. This female just got out of jail for the RP yesterday, now yelling at her, causing problems with the RP's neighbor. Possibly 76. 2650 Larkspur.
2: Nora King Edward, first of Michael, Mary Ida, Charles Henry, Adam Edward Lincoln, date of birth 03-19-1962, California OLN, Nora 8258616.
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7: Squad 1, I accidentally put you in route when I changed the location. 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

0: unit, Jet Nancy.
1: The victim is on the line now. His name is Nathan. He's telling Ramsey he was hit with a 1032 by the suspect and also hit his girlfriend. The girlfriend was also hit, so there's two patients now. Ramsey will be staging at Maverick. Do you want to cover it?
2: In 2027, it looks like he has a CDL. California, sorry, theirs looks different than ours. Corrective lenses, and that's it.
3: 4-6.
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3: Code 4.
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5: 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Yeah, the Han guys were asking, so we're good after that bucket that snuck in.
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0: Vanilla Lincoln, 330, the resident of 7125 next door thinks he might have left his door open, so he's requesting officers. I have two patrol officers going to go in the house and help him clear it just to make sure.
1: Lincoln, 330.
0: Grandmother 10 will be out with him.
2: See what the top road gateway parking goes.
3: Yeah, it's actually.
0: Four, three.
4: That four.
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0: Copy, thank you.
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0: Copy.
3: Sensor 86 and Sensor 85, Mayor 10-6, Peter. Both hands to KLN, it's Valley and Kearns, 3800 South Virginia Street for a separated 10-10. 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One is requesting medical. Both go to be 10-6 alcohol. 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
3: Yeah, it's okay.
8: Reno Sam 3-2, I can be on route with 86.
3: 3-5, Reno, can you try to
7: take? Washington 6-7, I think we actually ran her already. My apologies.
1: Affirm, and she's clear suspended.
7: Copy that.

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0: Yep.
4: Hey, 7-4, just hop in an elevator. You want to head down towards the bottom? Tell me.
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0: Copy. 32, can you stay for a second? My apologies. 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
1: Copy.
2: Hey, Robert, 4-2, it's clear here. Report.
3: 4-3-2.
4: This is the copy.
3: Yeah.
5: Cooperative.
6: RB disconnected. We're no longer landline.
2: Copy that. Thanks.
5: How
7: the crowds look? Mars are pretty much cleared out. That Victorian intent only has a few people there. Other than that, it's clear.
5: How many people do you think were at the bar?
7: Maybe 25 tops.
5: Okay.
4: Yes,
3: 31,
4: you
3: got
4: the channel.
3: 10-31, confirmed dispatch unit, train of green is back open for normal traffic. Repeating, Reno green is back open.
8: I'm blocking for the cone pickup, so I can't go get it if somebody feels the need to stop them.
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0: Last of Mary Union, Nora Ocean Zebra. First of Charles Adam Robert Ocean Lincoln. Date of birth is 8-23-96, and for the third, she has a tattoo of a rose on her left hand.
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7: Edward 304, just reported through, we do have a Cadillac moving southbound on North Virginia.
0: We're on the main route, so where's he at? Route from 206.

0: 95 southbound at Clear Acre, 74 Henry, 330 Nevada on the Chevy.
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2: So is that North 334?
0: No worries. Could I get a case number?
2: I just wanted to confirm your North 334. I thought you said 324.
0: Hey, firm, North 334.
2: Disturbance on Selmy 15063, 15063.
0: 15063.
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7: 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They're pulling over. I'll get a TSX.
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1: And Reno Engine 9 responding with Ramza Safra headache, 563 Ideal Court, and you're responding for a 57-year-old female, 57 female. She's reporting pain in her jaw to her head from a recent jaw surgery today.
2: Stepfather's going to be last. Tucker, first of Joseph, 40-year-old male, WMA. There are 32s in the residence, but not in play. And stepfather just had past tense history of suicidal ideations.
0: 33. 32. 10-10-1979. Doge 556-554601.
3: Copy. Well, what's the last on that?
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3: Okay, friend, that's going to be him. We're good for it. We got plenty of units, thanks.
4: Motor 22, copy. 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
0: Entering to motor 20. 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
5: A little bit, go ahead.
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2: 1025.
5: We got him right here, Plaza, Virginia. Hey, can we have somebody go check the gate over at 5th and University? 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
3: At 17650 South Reno Park Boulevard, Unit 13, for possession of stolen mail and embezzlement. Second subject, Regis, is 1099 and Mary Times 2 out of NHB Canal Township, extraditable for FTA after bail. The original charges were traffic cautions, false ID to peace officer, PCS for sale, aiming at 1032 on a person, adding to possession of a 1032, manufacturing, importing, possession, or use of a dangerous weapon. Do not cite, do not OR. Break your VIN is clear, surrendered. Clear to a surrendered plate, 861 Edward David Nora, effective 325 of 26 on a 2000 Chevy wagon.
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2: 20 en route. Can you show me how it made for me?
1: Unit 9. Downtown?
3: Hey, sir, wouldn't it be anywhere else right now?
1: Never know these days, so I'll show you down there.
2: Yeah, 7173.
1: 7173.
2: 1041, good morning. I can reroute out to the 1090.
1: 7173, 1041. Sam 383 and Sam 385, your description.
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1: So, Stoker, I got you.

0: 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Going on 3 hours now. We attempted to contact via 21 on string to voicemail.
1: We can put her 40. Thank you.
0: Copy. Thank you.
2: Same traffic.
3: 7327.
1: Yeah, Charles 15, 1026.
3: Charles 152.

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2: Both units, 10-8, negative domestic, party separate for the night.
1: Copy.

0: I copy that, updating the call. Is there another person on that list?
1: Yeah, we're getting that started right now.
0: Copy that, thank you.
2: Yeah, Sam 3-3, can you log a couple plates for me?
3: Okay, real quick.
2: 126, Sam 6-2, Nevada.
3: Go for a second.
2: 434, Adam Tom Robert, Nevada. No, that'll do it for now.
3: Come on.

0: 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And is, are we on green today?
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0: Morning, I'll be 10-8 on green.
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3: 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DNS is going to be in route.
1: 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Going to be WMA, 80 years of age, 510, 260, last of Welch, first of Robert, last seen wearing green button-down shirt, black shorts, white shoes, possibly 1056 and Nora, SEC 1408 for further.
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1: So area 600 Geiger Grade Road, it's Steamboat Way Vintage, but building number 10 for trouble unknown. Text the 911 advising there's some sort of argument going on and the voices are getting louder. Also advising there's a female on the balcony that's yelling at people. We're still trying to get further via text. 600 Geiger Grade, building 10 at Steamboat Way Vintage.
8: 10-7-3. We're in a SAM 193. Good morning, 1041. You can cancel on those units. I'll be in route for that.
1: SAM 193, good morning. SAM 173, you're SAM.
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6: In the area of 1675 East 4th Street, check for 1037 circumstance, RPC's A. This man known as 30, wearing all black clothing with a police belt and a bulletproof vest, appears intoxicated. There's also a female with him. And then right now, 40s, 5'6", heavy build. Both parties are now walking towards West Boots. 1675 East 4th Street.
3: Patterson is clear, valid. 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
8: Hi, Cap, thank you.
1: Air 165, I can see you tonight.
8: Reno Robert, 430. Are there any threats being made or disturbance on that booth call?
1: Need a threat or disturbance. They're just walking, but they appear intoxicated.
8: Okay, hold our response for now. I'll call you up back.
1: Timber. Charles, 153 and Robert, 431, copy.
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8: 431, anything?
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0: Going to be on Sunbelt and First, 3202 Frank 7, Nevada. It's going to be on a beige Ford Ranger.
1: Hi.
2: Hello, Kansas, 3495 South Virginia Street, inside the Walgreens for an unwanted trespassing, refusing to leave. The white monastery is 510 medium build, black, white, shirt, dark blue jeans, possible 1086 narcotic. Subject previously has committed several larcenies, not so yet tonight. 3495 South Virginia Street, inside Walgreens.

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0: Have a good night.
3: Stand by for our attempt to locate failure to yield. Washington 10, last seen northbound on Clear Acre at 2244 hours. Failure to yield from NSP. NSP not pursuing. It's going to be a black Chevy Camaro, negative plates. It was speeding, running lights. Stack 1420 for further.
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1: 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I can be right with Walker, Circle Paradise.
0: Perfect, Bernie.
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3: 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How much is it?
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6: No Robert, 42. Control the Robert units, 42.
3: 432.

0: Yes, I'm with it, 5. Wait, can you see Robert David, Henry Zebra, Robert David, about it?
1: Sherman
2: 75. 158, Charles 15, Corbel, Phoenix 1063.
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2: 661 University Way, number 568, check for possible 1016, address is via phase 2. Female was the RP advising, I need you guys to come get this person. He keeps putting his hands on me and he has a 1032, however, unknown where the 1032 was. Then the line disconnected before any further. 661 University, number 568. Charles 158, copy code 3. Charles 160, random copy code 3.
4: Charles 150, copy code
3: 3. Lincoln 330, copies. Charles 151, sure, I have that code 2.
2: Charles 151.
5: 8206,
2: be logging
5: off, good night.
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3: 448, is that
2: now? 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
9: No, Charles 154, do we have a better code for this? 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
0: 110 for 110, acknowledge.
1: 10 for Germany. This 152. You're Fox, Charlie, Reno. No, Mom, it's 821 dispatch.
2: Random 120. I'll be 242.
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0: Washer 1991. 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
0: Yes, sir. And could you also do a criminal history for PCS for Mitchell?

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0: Go for Reese, Steve, 22-14, I'll be tonight, good morning.
2: Good morning.
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0: Reno Charles, 154, we're going to be knocking unit 568.
1: Copy 568. I will check.
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6: Civil cover occupancy and responding 2757 Beck Street. Hillside Meadows Apartments, Unit 115 for physical 1016 between 3 males and 2 females. According to an involved neighbor, possibly 1056 Narcotics, 2757 Beck Street, number 11.
3: Neighbor.
7: Another operator. I think you were the one that asked for priors, so there is two priors, one from May. There was some sort of a civil problem at apartment 568 that wound up being cleared SAS, and then a 1016 on June 11th that was cleared with an RTF, and I got those logged in the call for you.
3: Copy. Thanks, sir.
7: You're welcome.
8: Stuff.
7: Yeah, what was your traffic that I can help you in?
9: Doris, is there a gate code for the Sierra Manor Apartments?
3: 4823,
10: good night. 0348, good night.
3: Read an R346, same traffic.
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1: 24, I'll be 1042, good night.
2: Bob, should be good. Thank you.
3: Yeah, Bob. If you need anything else, let me know.
2: Copy that.
3: Clear 22.
2: Is RP event already closed for the evening? Area.
4: Truck up.
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0: 601.
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0: does have history of PCS. First was in 1997, PCS for sale. He was convicted the following year. Second arrest was in 04, also for PCS, convicted that same year. He has a long history of possession of a firearm by a prohibited person as well.
1: Thank you. Reno Charles 154, no action with comments. I'll be 10-8.
2: Charles 154.
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1: that for RP on this is the manager, Julia, 775-391-7295. Once again, 775-391-7295.
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0: Go on.
1: So your subject Mario and the M. Mary coming up on Cetus with some cautions of other and violent tendencies in the miscellaneous field. It says he has history of false statement, obstruct, resist, history of interfere with officers by threat, force, violence, history of battery on protected person. So once again, it's a failure to appear, contempt of court. Original charge, trespass, not amounted to burglary. It's out of Carson City, $500 bail, clear NCIC and local. And did you want me to confirm that?
0: Affirm.
1: Denver, did you need 27 info too? He's valid if you need it.
0: Negative, thank you.
1: You're welcome.

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1: Can you put me on flight 1445 and I'll handle via 21?
0: Delta 3, I copy a missing person Summit Ridge via 21. Yeah. Nora 149,

0: David 3.
1: Can you put me outside 1445 and I'll handle via 21?
0: David 3, I copy a missing person Summit Ridge via 21. Yep. Nora 149, Reno checking code for it. Nora 149, Reno.
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0: 163-161. 171. 1450 East Prater Way, the flowing tide. We're at 1016. Looks like they're now inside the restaurant. We're still getting better.
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4: 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I copy the disturbance on Kirkham. 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

0: 195.
1: Male that was outside, she sounds like she is still outside. The male is back inside, now trying to start fight with other people inside. He's a Hispanic male, 28 to 35, 145. Bald with a black shirt, jeans, tattoos, and as we'll be staging.
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5: 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Respond 2350 Paradise Drive. Unit 711.
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0: 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Screaming and yelling, no one coming to the phone. Then my disconnected path further. Maybe 1400 East 9th Street.
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0: Gillum, George, Ida, Lincoln, Lincoln, Ida, Adam, Mary, First of Andrea, Adam, Nora, David, Robert, Edward, Adam, DOB 12-9 of 1990, Nevada DL 080-291-9330.
1: Okay. Am I off tonight?
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0: March 111. Nothing's coming to con. It's all static.
1: Hey, Charles 151. Trevor, not reckless driver. Center and Pine.
2: Charles 151.
3: We have David 1 coming.
2: David 1.
1: Charles 151. Please come in Nevada 9702 Frankston.
2: And what was your 21 response?
1: Center 5.
2: Charles 151.
1: 5-4 is en route to 5-1.
2: Charles 151.
1: Reno 12, 158 traffic.
2: Charles 158.
1: 6 in record, Nevada 13, George 353. Grace again.
0: Sorry, 2008.
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7: way. Tom, Robert, Union, John, Ida, Lincoln, Lincoln, Ocean. Versus Joshua, John, Ocean, Sam, Henry, Union, Adam. DOB 421 of 06, Nevada DL 080-739-7265.
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8: Watch on Henry 40, go ahead.
6: There's a 21 message from a subject referenced the earlier larceny. Says he's been missing phone calls. Stack 1475.
8: It's going to be for Henry 56. He'll take care of it.
6: Perfect. Thank you.
7: All right. 111, do we have the plate in the call?
4: That was 151, right? Last Trujillo came back clearance, the ACC is local with the valid C Charles 2031, no restrictions, code 4 on the stop. 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
1: Union Robert versus Shin, Sam Henry Ida Henry, middle name Henry Sam Ida Edward Nora, DOB 0609-1953, Nevada DL 090-1922-379.
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5: First of Joshua, John, Ocean, Sam, Henry, Union, Adam, DOB 0823 of 85, and California DL, David 4075658, out of California, break the next. Female adult, last of Gomez, George, Ocean, Mary, Edward, Zebra, first of Angelica, Adam, Nora, John, Edward, Lincoln, Ida, Charles, Adam, DOB 0330 of 95, and social 617-862061, female adult, brown over brown.
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3: Sure, 4. I'll be 1042. 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
4: Roger, forgive
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0: 1053, Reno 1063. 1053, I'll show you now. Holcomb in South Virginia County requesting cover as their cover's coming from a distance. It's going to be Holcomb in South Virginia. Looks like just traffic's up.
1: Do they need code 3 or code 2?
2: Negative code 3, just assistance because they're out with 4.
1: They're out.
3: At Modesto, for an Angelica Gomez, the DOB did not match and I don't have descriptors. It just says no valid OLN, but the address given is in Modesto.
2: I copy. Charles 155, do you have a printer with paper?
4: Charles 5158, we can go take care of him.
2: Charles 158, I'll show you now.
4: Deacon 22, we found him.
2: Charles 15822, and what's your distance for 6 on that grid?
4: Sorry, that was 151, we found paper.
2: Charles 151, I copy. Charles 158, disregard going with the paper, and did you clear your traffic?
4: Oh, yeah, sorry about that warning.
2: Charles 158.
5: 4, do we have priors to that?
6: I'll check the semi.
7: Letter 22.
0: Letter 22.
7: 24, and I'll be here Alpha 42.
0: Letter 22.
4: Are you on Sam 70?
8: Sam 70.
4: At 1467, there's no crime, and so they would not hurt you.
8: Tan 170.
6: She called a bunch on May 27th. We have a disturbance call. There's a welfare check call, a mental call, and then a reported structure fire call. I'll link it in those in there if you need to look at them.
5: Copy. Thank you.
7: Have a good night.
0: Thank you, both of you as well.
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7: 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Good night, Reno.
6: Good night.
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1: Reno Charles 152, 1 foot, 10-8.
0: Charles 152.
2: Reno Noah 135.
0: Sir, 135.
2: We'll be en route to Renown to meet with the RP.
0: Sir, 135.

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1: 47.
0: 9147, Route 133, I'll show you both in route to 2450 Cannon Street for what sounds like maybe a welfare check. It's going to be stat 1484. Actually, that's a different call, Sergeant. That's going to be for stat
2: 1469. The other one, the
0: extended
2: please.
0: A
2: for
0: Mercedes.
2: No, I'm on a response
0: call. 0147 or 133. I'll show you both tonight or responding to 1469.
1: The other
0: 0147, the one on Sunset. Chan, he is bedridden.
1: 170.
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2: Watch 1R33, on code 4 and Q63, second place. It's going to be 021-899 Idaho. 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
0: Traffic off of Sierra and First. It's going to be license plate 299 Zebra Tommy Unit out of Nevada.
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authority at local CEF as of 8/2021 at 813 Lewis Avenue in Loyalton, California, for sex with a minor. Descriptors WMA 511-160, brown and blue, tattoo on the right wrist of a Chinese symbol set, and a tattoo on the right hand of a star. He is a convicted pending tier sex offender. Verify current registration. If not arrested, forward extensive FI

கொடுங்க.

0: 1 North 32, can I get a 29 on 2, please?
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0: First is going to be a last of Evan, Edward Boy, Edward Nora, first of Daisy, David Adam Ida, Sam Yellow. EOB is 10-4-0-7. Social Security number is 680-94-4766. Right to the next. Last of Fellows, Frank Edward Lincoln Lincoln Ocean William Sam. First of Janelle, John Edward Nora Edward Lincoln Lincoln. GOB is 11-23-1983. She is 5'3", 135, eyes are brown, hair is brown.

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3: 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She returns clear valid restriction corrective lenses. 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
4: 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Thank you.

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0: Looking for the blinking light causing fire.
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1: Negative. The 7 I put in the wrong spot, I'll rerun it. Ironically though, that plate does come back to a U-Haul.

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1: East Clear Velvet, he also has a surrender, Nevada 27.
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2: Going to be a hyphenated last name, Tom, Adam, Union, Adam, Robert, Edward, Sam, hyphen, David, Edward, Lincoln, Adam, Charles, Edward, Robert, David, Adam, first of John, Ocean, Sam, Edward, date of birth, 08-11-1974. And social, phone number, 775-710-9059. That's all I have on him.
0: That's

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1: It does return 1099 Marietta Rio, many times 2 in locals. Descriptors WMA 510 200 black and brown. But he has no 27 match out of Nevada or California.
0: A copy. Does he show any descriptors or tattoos?

0: 23. Can I get a 29? Sorry about the static.
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2: Copy.
0: Robert, David, Adam, first of, John, Edward, Nora, Nora, Ida, Frank, Edward, Robert, date of birth, 02/23/2006.
3: I'm sorry. Washa, did Kenneth send and get a return?
4: 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Correction, he's clear valid class A. Restrictions, instruction, permit, and physical exam.
0: Copy that.
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4: 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Respond 941 South Virginia Street, Unit 15.
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0: Neural Infinite.
1: Do we know if Animal Control is actually in route?
0: Yeah, he was asleep, so he had to get up, get dressed, come out.
1: Driver, that. Thank you. Appreciate you.

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1: Copy.
2: Copy. We're on the phone with the county right now trying to verify the address we were given, East Holcomb Lane in South Virginia. We're trying to clarify and make sure we have the right location. It looks like Renzo's not able to locate it this time. Stand by one.
3: 33 copies. We'll be back on red, but I'll be monitoring the channel.
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1: Go ahead.
0: 33 just got the phone with County. It sounds like this is going to be Holcomb Avenue, well up north. The call's going to be jumping. We'll have you guys cleared out this. And we're turning back to the station. We'll advise right now.
1: 33 copy. We'll be complete returning. Thank you.
0: 33, I copy all.
1: Reno engine 33. Call from our dispatch now, but it's Holcomb Lane in Midtown. Engine 33 is going to be complete returning.
2: I still continued medic 3 and they're on scene. Thank you.

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1: 1 North 22, copy, go for it, par and par.
0: Is at the Fireside Market in downtown Reno, that the one across the street from the bus station. Break. He's going to reach out to his brother and see if his brother can give him a ride home. Alpha 2, Tom Henry Union, first of Kai, King Yellow Ida, date of birth 042600. It's a Kentucky DL, Tom 25. 011063 Kentucky on
1: I copy, female, and just confirming the spelling on the last name because my brain short-circuited when it was so short. Tom Henry Union. And Fies Speed. Golden Gate on 6. And did you say you had a second as well?
0: No, that's it.
1: That's fine.
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3: The white female, last of Cheney, Charles Henry, Adam Nora, Edward Yellow, first of Lillian, Lincoln Ida, Lincoln, Lincoln Ida, Adam Nora, DOB 05-18-1969, Nevada DL 000-722-5212. David, first of Sheena, Sam Henry, Edward Edward, Nora Adam, DOB 61883, social is 374-06-6486.
1: 10-4.
4: Reno Sam 193, airship.
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6: 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We're on the Mill Street side of Pickett Park for a female who wants to go to St. Mary's to get her blood checked. She is.
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4: Reno Sam 183, area check.
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1: It's Marshall 171.
0: 71.
1: Can you show me out on a T-stop with Washoe County just outside the parking lot, park?
0: 10-4.

0: 22. She might be valid commercial. It's hard to read this. It just says eligible. It says expired for non-commercial and eligible for commercial status.
1: Thank you.

0: Charles, 154 Reno.
1: 54.
0: Records just called back, no criminal history, 1063 the case.
1: 67.
0: Case number is going to be 15070. 15070.
1: Copy, thank you.
0: 10. Charles, 155 Reno, 1087. Alright, so for Kayla, this name is coming up under an AKA name for a non-extraditable F. Frank down in Ohio for some sort of forgery type charge. Came up with a last name of Kirkland, first of Kayla. 55140 green and blonde. I know it's non-extraditable, but in this case, make sure that's her. Otherwise, there was no other wants or warrants coming up on CDS or local on her.
1: Copy, thanks.
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1: How was that?
0: You're welcome. When you're going to be looking for male that keeps going in and out of the RP's gate trying to open the door, he's going to be about 20 to 35, 8, 160, medium build with an unknown colored shirt, baggy pants. And RP does him on 1017.
1: We both got.
2: Yes, sir. 173, show me an error and check the government report.
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0: Eastbound I-80 off ramp of McCarran. Unlicensed blue minivan.
1: Thank you, Kenny. And Charles 151-1053, cover.
2: Very well.
1: Charles 151, Charles 152 to Winston and Southworth for a 1016 male female. The female's having a psychotic episode walking in the middle of the street carrying a guitar. Described as a Hispanic female, 29 years old, wearing a black shirt, black hat. And the Winston and Southworth.
2: Thank you.
3: Reno Charles 154, assist, and I'll be in route with 52.
1: Charles 152, correction 154, and Charles 151 at your discretion.
3: Of course, I'll continue for now.
1: So far.
3: Reno 133, I'm available on the Nora
1: 133, Charles 152 and 154, I'll show you to me.
4: But it looks like she's possibly non-extraditable and married out of Las Vegas. There's no social listed. The only descriptors on that one were 53110 brown and green, and that was for trespassing, not amounting to burglary. She's revoked, also out of Vegas, which makes me think that it's the same person. No reason listed. And then she also has two locals-only warrants, with descriptors and locals being white female, 56124, brown and green, and a tattoo on her right hand of a cross eye. The warrants are both out of Reno Muni, both for FTA, failure to obey a court order.
3: I copy, and tattoo matches. Please confirm the locals, please.
4: You got it. Go ahead, wait a second.
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1: 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Did you J runs with Henny?
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1: Hey, Station car, last of Thompson. Tom Henry, Ocean Mary Paul, Sam Ocean Nora, first of phonetically King Adam Tom, Union Robert Adam Henry. Date of birth 06-24 of 1993. The ID number 08036923328, break per second.
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1: 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Date of birth 07-29 of 1984. Verbal only.
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0: Charles 133, Charles 151, up to 3065 leadership at the Keystone Trailhead Apartments, number 207, 1016. Near if he was an uninvolved neighbor. So that sounded verbal, unknown as physical. 3065 leadership, number 207, Keystone Trailhead Apartments.
3: Very good.
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1: Ram Muni times 4, she's got a suspended DL positive, Spring Zebra Lincoln Tom Nora Gentile Katura's clear revoked, valid ID positive for Zebra Frank Nora Trespass 1016 Tom and Gentile 7 is showing clear expired on 05 Chrysler.
2: Charles 151, Charles 153, 1063.
3: Okay.
2: 1 and 153 to the Circus 500 North Sierra Street. Working on an entrance from security. I'm going to be going to room 1960, physical 1016. Caller on this is going to be male half saying the girlfriend battered him. Medical refused. They're both intoxicated at the Circus 500 North Sierra Street. Room number 1960, and I'll get you an entrance shortly.
4: Reno, Sam 183, check's okay, Tammy.
2: Sam 183.
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2: 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Negative. You can show both units tonight, UTL. Stick and any other felonies.

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0: Telephone 53, Charlie 15, Florida, 1063.
1: 53.
0: 54. Okay, Central North is available. 50 Citrus Street, number C, Charles 4, no name apartments for a juvenile problem. RP's advising her 14-year-old daughter is threatening to 1010 the RP, as the RP's attempting to kick the daughter's friend out. Before juveniles on scene, there was a verbal disturbance on the line when we picked up daughter's 1056 alcohol. 2150 Citrus, number C, Charles 4, in New Orleans, 34 information.
1: Okay. 5-4.
0: Which one do we take?
2: 5-3, can you figure out these numbers?
0: 10-4.
1: 5-4, 10-4.
0: Stay on, come first.
3: 1097. I reran your subject with the social now that we have it, and it looks like he's the adverse party in a stay away order. Protective party is the possibly the other subject. It's the same first name, but last of Diaz. Expired on the 19th, so you can disregard.
4: 35 copies, thank you.
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1: Copy.
0: Yeah,
2: same
0: with
2: them,
0: 5
1: ahead,
2: the 16, still
0: someone
2: else available.
0: 10-4, not to the 6 room, 550 Way, Fisherman's Park 2, end of the parking lot for a naked male subject. Following himself, unauthorized male, 6 feet, naked build, bald, wearing black socks. Fisherman's Park 2 at the end of the parking lot, 550 Way.
1: Been a normal for that, RTF, been a normal for 23-17.
0: 1060, Drainer.
1: Go ahead.
0: Yeah. I'll get your cover. 7120, Banbury Court, 2016, for a mother and adult son with a verbal disturbance in the background. RP's mother saying the son is 1096 and she can't handle it anymore. Adult son left on foot, still trying to get further. 7120, Banbury Court, I'll get your cover.
1: Yeah, Sam, what's up there? I can get a lot of 7-5.
0: 7-5-3.

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2: 24, assist, they'll be en route to Banbury.
1: Reno 125, 10-4. 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
1: Both into the area of Park and Mill at the corner by the storage unit for a trouble unknown. RP's hearing a female screaming no. She saw three males walking towards the direction of the screaming, unknown if it's related. She also heard a male talking, but unknown what he was trying to say. Area of Park and Mill.
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0: Burton, Boy Union Robert, Tom Ocean Mora. First of John, John Ocean Henry Nora. DOB 0930-1997, Nevada DL 080-628-5775, break for second.
1: No ideations.
0: Blossom Miller, Mary Ida Lincoln, Lincoln Edward Roberts. First of Martin, Mary Adam Roberts, Tom Ida Nora. DOB 0831-1959, Nevada DL 130-033-8022.
1: Confirming the last four were 8022.
2: Affirm.
1: Okay, go ahead with that then.
0: John Frank 1, George Frank 4, 853. 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
1: No, sorry, Rio. 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It's going to bend over. Children on scene, unknown if they're involved.
2: Hey, number 432. Do you need me up north?
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2: 1067.
0: And follow me at number 11. If you can also hear children that are between the ages of 8 to 10, if he's not involved, 7,000 man above unit number 1114, I'll be on that premise.
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0: Never.
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4: Reno Charles 153, can I advise why where they're at with?
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4: Reno Charles 153, I'm out with him. There's someone for the team.
5: Copy, thank you.
6: Okay, if I can get out of trouble in the release stuff.
1: Still not parking mouth.
3: Maintain proof with no end dates. Your second subject, Miller, is EF for resisting arrest and violating a protection order with no fixed address as of 2016. He has history of ONR with use of a deadly weapon, resisting multiple times, ADW. He's clear suspended for driving and registered driver and registered owner conviction, but it cuts off, so I'm not sure what it was the conviction was for. Also with no end date and a restriction of corrective lenses. Do you want a cover unit?
7: Negative. I appreciate it. Thank you, Marshall.
3: You're welcome.
1: Charles,
5: 2729 on 1 and a 29 on a VIN, please.
3: Hey, firm, go ahead.
5: Last of Arada, medically Adam, Robert Adam, Tom Adam, first of Brandy, boy Robert Adam, Nora, David, Ida, Edward, DOB 02-26-1972, Nevada DO. 020-377-6626, Brentford, the VIN.
3: I'm at first, is it 3-boy-7?
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1: Sam 175 and 73, Reno, if you copy that, Charles 153 is out with the subject.
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0: Mira, yo creo que
1: Charles, okay, can you copy?
0: I can,
1: now go ahead. We'll be assist here and let you.
0: Stand by. Charles, I'll set you right now, show you 10-8 for now. NOI 132, you're in 1063. Sure, you replace one of the Robert units, 7000 Main, number 1114, will be above that unit, number of the Aliana apartments. 1016 with a male and a female, RP can hear children on scene, not involved. 7000 Main above 1114 Aviana Apartments.
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0: 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Like we should route 33. Route 431 or route 432, I can show you both tanks.
3: Robert 432 copies, need show out to that station for 41. 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
0: Timmy, Harry, clear your assignment or do you want to push back on it?
3: Yeah.
0: ETL. C-1-3, Timmy, Charles 151, Charles 151, we'll travel to meet for that.
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0: Charles 153, Reno 1097. Sorry. Looks like your subject is actually Lassiter Hale, according to his date of birth and social, Henry Adam Lincoln Edward. He is showing on NCICB non-extraditable F. Frank out of California for grand theft. Again, that's non-extraditable. He is clear, CJIS, and local, and has an expired Nevada ID card.
1: Flight 3. Ground back to Dallas.
2: No, 3-5.
0: Charles 153-24.
2: No, 148, we're gonna get traffic.
1: Hey, yes.
0: For testing records, she's unable to confirm any felony convictions at this time. Looks like your subject has a lot of AKs, making things a little bit difficult. She did confirm some of his identities with his booking photos. He does have two prior domestic convictions. I put everything in your call, or I can give it to you.
3: We have it in the call, thank you.
0: So far, she said give her a call if you have any questions.

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1: Effort. Parkway units, attempt to locate reckless driver in the area of Prater and eastbound I-80, 1063 break. Parks continuing. The vehicle was last seen eastbound on Prater from I-80. It's going to be a white box truck with a drop-down gate, unknown plate. The vehicle was unable to maintain lane. Parks clear at 0125.

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1: Actually, 1063, the welfare check, check the airport.
0: From Virginia, Panther.
1: Panther. Can I get you next level, North Dakota?
0: Abby. Wait, no, I 147, what's the 5, what's my call?
1: No, for you, Panther.
2: George, Mara, Edward, Robert, first of William, common spelling, EOB 0211, 1992, social 610-561511.

0: Your subject is clear, NCICC, just M local. We're trying to figure out if the ATL is related to one of the 1016s that are happening in your area. This one was a black moped or motorbike, and then maybe the female was in an orange SUV. Do you think they're related?
1: Definitely not. They have no access to vehicles, and they're all on foot.
0: No, 125, 10-4, and I'm sorry, did you say your code 4 in Banbury?
1: Yeah, code 4 out on both halves.

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0: Can you turn it on my end records, please?
1: Sorry, what's up, Fortress? Okay, sorry.
0: Yeah, what's up, Fortress?
2: Metro, 158, will you put us on that 21?

0: Lane. 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

0: convicted 2010. F. Frank is a convicted Type 2 sex offender, Tier 1, Level 1, verification complied, updated 2023. Last physical address was in California. CIC has the sex offender info printed out if you need it.
1: I copy. Thank you.
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3: North 31,
0: Kenya
3: 27, 29, 01, and a VIN check.
0: 31.
3: It's going to be a BMA. Lots of Johnson. John, Ocean Henry. Nora Sam, Ocean Nora. Pusher Lawrence. Lincoln Adam William. Robert Edward Nora. Charles Edward. DOB 1119, 1961. Nevada ID 080108 7970. 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

0: 53, could I have a code 9 for any priors on my subject for any type of like open and gross lewdness or indecent exposure?
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6: Bring us Charles 153. You're out to par with 1J3X, starting zeros.
1: That's okay, please.
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3: No, 135.
2: Verbal only, SAS. Parties refuse to separate. 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
4: Sorry, it's Travis, 3065 Leadership, number 202, building 9 at the Keystone Trailhead Apartments. Officer says that OP's wife texting, she overdosed on medication, that it was intentional. Also, releasing for Susanzel, 27-year-old, phone number is listed. She is alone as the RP left as a result of a 1016. I don't know if she'll be violent. West Rams and Fire, 3065 Leadership, number 202, building 9, Keystone Trailhead Apartments.
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3: 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Original charge is driving on a canceled or suspended. 27 bill is $1,006 bondable. 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
2: 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We just answered the GSR for work reference to your last message.
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0: Are you out and about?
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0: 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Does your dog do marijuana?
1: No, no marijuana.
0: Never mind then.
1: Copy.
2: And
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4: We are Charles 15823.
2: Charles
5: 138. We know another 135.
2: No, 135.
5: 823 is the first
2: one. No, 135.
0: It's just going to be to search the car. It reeks of weed.
2: Heading 40.
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3: 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Good one.
2: HF A, last of Mora Estrada, Mary Ocean, Robert Adam. Estrada, Edward Sam Tom, Robert Adam, David Adam, first of Karen, King Adam, Robert, Edward Nora. DOB 1121 of 2009, Nevada DL. It's a paper tag, so I don't even see the number. Oh, correction. Right, Nevada DL 080-824-1190.
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3: Copy,
2: 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Copy, thank you.
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6: 6-7. Out. They had jumped her fence and were in the backyard. He's no longer in the backyard, but is looking over the fence into the kitchen window. They're associated to a trailer in the alley. There's possibly two or three subjects. The one who's looking is a black male in his 30s, thin build, wearing unknown clothing.
0: 131.

0: Thank you, that's 29 times 1. Boston Eckley, Adam Lincoln, Adam, Mary, Ida, Lincoln, Lincoln, Adam. Second last name, Mary Adam, David Robert, Ida, George, Adam Lincoln. First of Gerardo, George Edward Robert, Adam Robert, David Ocean, DOB 041003.
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0: Copy, thank you.
2: Real Sam, 173, warning tonight.
3: Yeah, 173.

0: I have got that you're waiting for me on the code 9, but could we also have RIMSA to county to transfer my subject to the hospital for high blood sugar?
1: Charles 153, 10 bar. And he doesn't have any sex-related convictions. However, he has been arrested for open and guard looseness before. It was changed to a felony burglary of a business, and then he is a felon who has times at least 6 who has never registered here.

0: have in check, please? 10175, go ahead. 2 George, Tom Edward, Charles 1, 9 Mary, 5 Victor, 15, 17, 170.
1: Sam 175, 10-4, that bin is coming back delayed, stand by. It is clear to surrender an amount of plate on a 97 GM, and it looks like no current permit.
0: Copying, is there any way to confirm if that plate actually belongs to the truck?
1: That was last attached to this VIN was at 832 William 15.
0: Copy, thank you.

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0: WFA, last of Perry, Paul Edward Robert, Robert Yellow, first of Catherine, King Adam Tom, Henry Edward Robert, Ida Nora Edward, COB 02-19-1957, Nevada DL, 160-185-4598.
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1: And Engine 45, Medic 45, responding for a medic call for a fall with a head strike. It's going to be 2-5 Columbine Court, responding for a 68-year-old female, conscious, breathing, and alert this time, and fall with a head strike.

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1: And Engine 45, Medic 45, responding for a medic call for a fall with a head strike. It's going to be 2-5 Columbine Court, responding for a 68, that's 68-year-old female, conscious, breathing, and alert this time. Again, fall with a head strike.
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0: Can I get a code 9 for last of doll and last of router for child abuse and sex crimes?
1: Let me see if... Actually, I do have their driver's license. Are you able to confirm that's both subjects so I can run their license? I'm sorry, you said any child abuse or child sex crimes?
0: Yes, please.
1: 10-4, and I'm sorry, one question, you said on both subjects?
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0: I'm here. I was wondering if I could get the 28 information, RO and address, please, for that license plate I logged.
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0: Thank you.�
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1: 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We're in front of a cricket.
2: Over.
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2: Thank you. 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
1: 10-4. 111, do you have a PPT? Or 71?
2: Okay.
0: Can I get a case number, please?
2: Affirm. 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And 123, go ahead for your subject.
3: Last Robert, Ocean Mary, Adam, Nora. First Sam, Adam, Lincoln. Victor, Adam, David, Ocean, Robert. Date of birth is 7-1-1982. ON 0804-525176. And that was Nevada.
4: Is there any J4 over there?

0: second triple.
1: Triple 11 copy for complete. Thank you.
2: Got it out, and I apologize. Can we also do a Dombat check on, please?
0: 9-1-23-10-4.

0: Parks 121. History for that address, what is it, Pinewood?
1: Sure, 1 5 8 10 24 10.
2: Travel

0: 3 of N. Paul 6, 1 Charles 8, 773, 214, 43.
1: What do you want to for?
0: One, two.
1: One, two, one, two, one, break, one, three, one, six.

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2: Negative.
0: 10-4, go to the next.
2: Sparks 61, ready for the second.
0: 8-4, go to the next.
2: Nevada DL, last of Rasmus, Robert Adam Zebra, Mary Union Sam, Krista Heather, common spelling. 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

0: Washoe Henry 40, 10-8, check, okay.
1: Elliot's going to be clear, bad at California, positive for ocean, trespass, false imprisonment, Zebra General Jail, and Heather is clear, bad, because defense is positive, Lincoln.
2: That's what we're good for.
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0: were able to check clear for that 760 number she provided for Jesus to see if we can figure out where the family is?
1: We have nothing in clear Tiburon, and we tried running by name only with descriptors in Tiburon and weren't able to find anything better off of that.
0: 10-4.
2: Reno Sam 183, assist 10-8.
3: Sam 183. Norma 133, carrier only.
4: Yeah, let's take care of your carrier only as well.
5: I'm just one, I feel.
4: No, 133, Reno. Carry only.
0: Sparks, one, six, one.
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0: 1, engine 13, engine 1, engine 2, engine 4, ladder 1, ladder 3, medic 4, squad 1, with safety, to a reported structure fire across the street from 1632 Lewis Street. Looks like a storage or a warehouse. It's a reported burning vehicle in a building. And still getting further. This will be District 13, Gold Frequency Assignment, across the street from 1632 Lewis Street. Once again, Gold Frequency.
1: Grandparents and brother. Negative weapons, all subjects are 1056 on alcohol, verbal disturbance in the background. Still landline, 10 Valerie Circle.
2: Hello, on. 32.
3: Do you know if there's reports of a fire or anything near Lewis, maybe, and East 2nd? Got a pretty large column of smoke that I can see from Coonsley.
1: Okay, from, I see a report of a structure fire on Lewis Street. Reno Fire is handling the call.
3: Stand on board, thank you.
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0: is with her husband and 6-month-old daughter outside in a red Ford pickup. RP states that the grandparents threw RP out.
1: One is on scene with a semi truck that's involved. Looks like a 450 or 550 Ford truck, actually, next to some pallets. We'll need a live line operations with the next inline engine. This will be Gold Command, Crow in command.
2: Gold Command, established. You've got an F-550 pallets on fire. Any threat structures?
1: Structures, we do have some pallets, and seems to be an outhouse on the Delta side of the vehicle, but just pallets and wood and materials.
2: Alright, go ahead.
3: Squad Engine 13, we're on scene right behind you. We'll finish the attack.

0: Very well. Thank you.
1: Hey, Rock, you're welcome.

0: truck 11, Sparks Fire Main Assignment, Medical Emergency, 2615 East Lincoln Way, Unit 159, Home Suites Apartment.
1: Standby 5.
2: Battalion 1.

0: Gonna take some more water on this, but we're gonna check to see for any extensions on any material surrounding the vehicle, and then I think we'll be comfortable canceling some people on this.
1: Engine 2 reported an additional start in the area, and they're on scene of that.
0: I can see that now. We're going to get some eyes on that. Let's just hold everybody right now, and then we'll get further assignments once we get better eyes on it.
2: Command Engine 2, we have a fire. We're getting breaking access through this fence here. It is pinching against the structure.
0: Engine 2, sorry, can you repeat your traffic? A little static there.
2: Yeah, looks like maybe a pallet or something was on fire. It was up against the building, but it's been moved. A firefighter kicked it out of the way, and I think y'all was hurt. We're going to hand them a line and extinguish.
3: Trouble unknown. RP disconnected due to poor connection. Was advised to recontact so we can obtain further. 475 Compton. Our call taker did advise that they confirmed police was needed, but no further.
4: 20. Charles 154 and 55
5: 10 63.
6: Truck 11, for room to the dispatch, this is priority 3, we're available.
4: Hang on the window and possibly broke the glass. The male arrives in a black Nissan Sentra with California plates, which is a rental car. Unknown if still on scene, so I'm guessing the male's on scene. 1245 South Wells, number 105.

0: Just a further update on the secondary fighter that was north of the vehicle. Looks like it's just a couple debris and chairs, lawn chairs on fire. The structure is the center block, and we're just going to do another wrap around this area and see if there's any other fire started.
1: I copy, yeah, let's check the area.

0: Washington 1R22. Any priors at this address?
1: We have extinguishment on the additional small fire to the north.
0: Edge of 2.
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2: 195.
3: Command, Battalion 3, go ahead. I think it'd be wise if we can get an investigator on this and get them out to this location.
4: I copy break. Reno, are you monitoring?
5: Yeah, Battalion 1 already requests them. Inspector 6 has been advised and should be en route shortly.
6: He said the female pulled hair from the male's head and scratched the male's face, then the male back into the female. All parties 1056 on alcohol. There are 1032s in the residence, not in play. Negative medical needed. The 1016 occurred approximately 3 hours ago. RP is concerned that the six-month-old on scene has been outside in RP's vehicle for the past 3 hours.
4: 31.
7: And my partner's going to log a list of first names of Jesus that use the AKA of Chewy.
0: Thanks for that.
3: Keep squad 1, engine 1, and engine 2 on scene, and then we can relieve the other units. 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

0: Battalion 3 Command, I should have scratched that. Let's keep engine 13 on this. 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My apologies.
1: 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Vehicle is currently by Lemon Valley Elementary, possibly related to street racing.
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4: 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Passenger got out and said he's drunk. Call 911. 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
7: 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Incident, what's returning to district?
8: Medic 4.
3: Green Arrow, NARA 123, RTF. I'll be in route to the CSO for 44.
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6: Update. So we had knocked down this initial fire. And we're in a position where we can await investigation.
4: No, I'm 30.

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2: 1016, I'll be going eastbound Green Bay from Howard.
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0: Mirror 133, go ahead.
2: California 9, Tom, Mary, Tom 042, and I can get a, or can I get a 2912, please?
0: Okay, go ahead.
3: Pickup that are doing burnouts. The original RP said, at first it says the vehicle is blocking another vehicle, now there's 3 to 4 people that pulled the driver out of the vehicle and walked him down the street in a direction of travel. Suspect vehicle is still on scene, which is a great way to Tundra with 937, David Adam George. Vehicle is still on scene and running, I'll run it now.
2: 95. Over. And 170 copies the kids.
4: Mile marker 23, just past Canyon Road.
2: Right, thank you.
0: Dustin is clear, NTACC, Decimal Gold, and the California plate was clear as well.
2: Thank you. Thank you.
5: 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Red frequency assignment, medical emergency. Respond 436 North Virginia Street, District 1, Ladder 1. 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

0: all units responding to 80 westbound at mile marker 23. It's going to be just east of Canyon Road. It's going to be a semi versus a sedan. The vehicle was stopped on the side of the road when it was hit by the semi. Unknown injuries at this time. No report of ejection. No vehicles on fire. No one's trapped or pinned. And Story County is sending an engine as well.
1: 37, Kevin. That's Battalion 40.
0: Battalion 40.

0: 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Do you have a more specific location for our patient?
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0: 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We can go ahead and cancel engine 40. We'll leave myself at 37 on it. With bag 45.
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0: turning around wrong way.
1: 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Yeah, give me that. Sending it here momentarily.

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1: 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Nevada CDL, S of Champaign, Charles Henry Adam, Mary Paul, Adam George, Nora Edward, Krista Clayton, common spelling, UV is 619 of 87, OLN 100, 793, 5939.

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0: subjects in Tehran with that tattoo on the side of his neck. Name, with the first name of Casey's.
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2: Mark 141.
0: 141.
2: No, I think I found one instead that matches. Team 63.
3: 7, Tom, Adam, George, Nevada.
4: King, Edward, Edward. First to Dylan. David, Yellow, Lincoln. Adam, Nora. DOB 06-12-2001. Nevada ID 080-651-1677. Thank you, thank you.
5: Myself. They're going to continue with Medic 45. And yourself. Or are they holding you at Lockwood?
6: 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You can cancel this. Continue Medic 45 at this time. We're already committed westbound at Mustang.
5: Okay, I copy. 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
4: 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Break your last. Last and Namey, Nora Adam, Nora Edward Yellow. First of Coraline, Charles Ocean Robert, Adam Lincoln Ida, Nora Edward, DOB 0120, 2026.

It's code 11 priority 2 for union resulting in substantial bodily harm. He's revoked instruction permit, valid ID card, positive for union.

0: 42. Have a good night.
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0: 914-745-1066.
1: Okay, that's Philly at Central, Charles 150 for information. Originally it was University and 5th for a negative injury, 1050. Driver just called back on 911 saying the other driver is getting hostile with verbal disturbance and requesting RPD expedite. The RP is with City of Reno, which is why the call was entered in the first place, involving a city vehicle, truck, and trailer. Other one's going to be a white Traverse, University and 5th.
2: 45 now.
3: 150 copy.
4: Charles 151, assist you out to the 1050.
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3: 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Lieutenant.
4: 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Can you please try again?

0: 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Thank you.
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3: Zero alarm outside fire, 5360 Slope Drive. The RP thinks that it's in the backyard that they're burning something. Unknown exactly what's burning, reported to be a 10 square foot area. Unknown if it's threatening anything. No one is, or unknown if anyone is trapped or in danger. Unknown if there are any electrical hazards. Unknown if the fire is spreading or if anyone is injured.
0: 5252 Meadowood Mall Circle, the Dottie's at Meadowood Mall in the parking lot for a possible 75 arrived 30 minutes ago. It's a blue Chevy with no plates. Apparently the subject tried to go into the Dottie's, they refused him service, and then he was walking around, stumbling, recording everything, and is now just standing by in his vehicle. We don't have his description, but security is also standing by waiting for RP in a white security vehicle. 5252 Meadowood Mall, Dottie's.

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0: Rock, please.
1: Charles 155, go ahead.
0: It's going to be California 9, Sam, Charles, Charles 742.
2: He is saying that it is a structure fire, that the building, the flames are coming from the building.
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0: It's going to be Nevada exempt 84519.
4: Four seven, and I'll get you covered in south as soon as they're available. You're heading to 100 West Plum, which is the dispensary for a larceny of a bicycle in progress. Suspect still on scene. I'm assuming the RP is the owner of the bicycle, but working on further. 100 West Plum Lane or 147 without cover till I get south.
0: 47. We do have a little fire there. I'm trying to locate it right now, or how do you get access to it?
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2: 33 Sam.
3: It's a white male, 20s, 5'7", medium build, black hair with black clothing. RP's advising it's by the entrance to the business, and it sounds like the RP's, possibly 76, was acting a little strange.

0: 1 John 49, good for.
1: Copy.
2: Also, to the plate was clear, no mask, can you confirm it?
0: Charles Adam, I apologize, from Oregon.

0: じゃないですね。
1: Yeah, we're just gonna walk back there, Chief. I don't know what the access is for the engine.
2: Go ahead.
3: Need cover for number 147 and 100 West Plum, which is the dispensary in front for a larceny bicycle in progress.
2: Talking about.
3: And actually, news update just came in. The suspect's now walking away and does not have the bicycle. I mean, northbound towards the Dollar Tree parking lot, but the lock is damaged and RP still wants to meet with officers.
2: 5-4 copy. 4-7 copy.
0: Washington, Henry 40, I'm 23.

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0: Go on 23 and 42, have a great night.
1: You had one, thank you.
2: Fire checking for 40.
3: Resolving.
2: 295.
3: Reaffirm 195, we're also UTC at the door.
2: 295.

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1: No, 133 on leadership.
2: Correct address is 5345 Desiree Court. 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
3: Engine 45, I copy the updated address, 5345 Desiree Court, and I'll show you complete.
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7: Edward, Nora, Nora, Ida, Sam, DOB 7-14-58, Nevada, OLN 320-011-8828. Going to be last of Trujillo, Tom Robert Union, John Ida, Lincoln, Lincoln Ocean, first of David, common spelling, DOB 31302. 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

0: Green and Nora 147, could you show me in the area of Lakeside Plaza attempting to locate our suspect?
1: Nora 147.
2: Robertson, is it? Copy. Thanks, sir.
1: See you on the side.
3: Sam, 193 Reno.
0: Hi, sir.
1: We have another RP calling from 2050 Hope Valley saying that her vehicle was also hit. Her name and number in the call.
0: Excellent. Thank you.
2: Yeah, 7195.
3: 7195.
2: I believe I'm the 2050 Hope Valley address. I'll make contact with her.
3: 7195.
2: Copy that. Vehicle fire in the park.

0: 21, 131, both units be 10-8, report declined. Most resources provided.
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3: 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Just say.
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0: NOR 149.
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1: Wait.
4: Recharge, looks like you will be matching cancel this.
3: I do actually have a code for John Bramble. Okay, so I do answer that one instead.
1: Charles, 158, not today. Code for John Bramble. Sorry about it. Yeah, 50, cancel off.
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1: Of course, 5 attack.

0: Okay.
1: Yeah. 4879 in vehicle 2674. I'll be in on incline.
0: Yeah. 160 around Long Lake.

0: Mount Vernon.
1: Yeah, sorry, Spark. City 11, we've got the fire under control this time.
2: Well, this is Mount Vernon, code 50.
3: Charleston 5-1, 5, steal your discretion.
2: I suppose we'll continue.
3: Sure.

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1: Well, I figured it out. It will be Jesus Navarro, 63 at date of birth.
0: Go ahead.
1: 421, 1996.

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1: Sam 195, checking code 4 with that last victim.
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0: Sam 195, copy 1785 at 4 or 14.
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0: 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Charles 150 right now. Hold on. Just letting you know, the runaway juvenile call is clearly a juvenile. 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
1: 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Over, Mendel 10-6 and half 2.

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0: and Desert 1 officer response. 636 North Virginia, the travel option.
1: 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Sorry about that.
0: Do they continue, or do you want to try to call them back?
1: Okay, hold on for now. I'll call.
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2: Charleston 55, Mar 149, Reno 1063. Nothing, it's NAR 130 for possible callback because the RP now doesn't let us talk. 636 North Virginia Street, outside it was a verbal 1016 RP versus his girlfriend who was refusing to let him into the room, but he now advised he's going to leave and get a hotel.

0: 41620 here. Hey, can you come down here and these two dudes? I'm out with her, being weird.
1: Just got some phone with RP for that Virginia Street call. He's saying it's verbal only. She locked him out over text message. 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He's going for help.
0: King, I'm sorry, I can't read my own handwriting. 22 for now.

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1: Couple on tip, but I don't know which one it's gonna be.
3: The us sounder on the phone.

One of the bushes is damaged. There is damage on Long Meadow to some other bushes, but that's possibly HOA's responsibility.

verbal only. Both should be out of Nevada. Can be last of King Ida Robert, Boy Ida Sam, versus Joshua, common spelling. UB is 724-78, SOSH provided 087-620629. Break the seal. Edward Adam Sam, Tom Edward Robert, Lincoln Yellow, first Sean, Sam Henry Adam, William Nora, UB is 131-70, SOSH provided 530-06-5271.

0: Joshua's clear with a valid ID, positive for Norton Lincoln 1016, weapons Tom. 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
3: 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Unit 313.
4: And they last says Victor, Ida, Lincoln, Lincoln, Adam, Lincoln, Ocean Boy, Ocean Sam, First of Angel, calling spelling. Date of birth is 3/8 of 2007, social is 680-867609.

0: for Nabil 10-6 upon release.
1: One.
2: Spokes RP, he said he has to go to work and is wanting to file the report online. He's taking no action for now.
1: 10-4.
3: Paul Adam, Lincoln Edward Miller versus David Thomas on DOB 9-4 of 1970. And can we get a case number as well, please?
1: 9-4-7-0. 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

Good. I'm not sure if this is your code 50 subject, so it may not matter, but for local, he's a rope target, so notify rope immediately, and then NCIC's adverse finding a TBO out of Washington. He is clear CJS.

0: provide the medical examiner's phone number.
1: Thank you, Washington.

0: can I get a tow for truck, not drivable, keys are available.
1: Is the suspect vehicle, and how we ran the plate in the call?
0: Affirm, 937 Tom Adam George, Nevada.
1: 10-4, thank you. And is this one directly in front of the Hope Valley address?
0: Negative, at the corner of Echo Valley and Long Meadow.
1: Sam 173, 10-4.
2: Sparks 171.
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2: To the Pepper Mill, 2707 South Virginia, for one adult man in custody for trespassing. Looks like he had an ID of someone that doesn't belong to him. He's also 1056 and has a small bag of narcotics on him. 2707 South Virginia Street, and he is clear out of California otherwise.
1: 83.
3: I'm 193. MA. David Ocean Nora, Adam Henry Ocean Edward, first is Samuel, Sam Adam Mary Union Edward Lincoln. Date of birth 5/15/1979, and social is 530-175865. Can I also get a code 9 for any previous, like, DUI and drunk driving convictions?
4: We call that a D-data check.
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1: It's white, but it's black now. 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
1: That's the only info.
0: I'll now be on at 2170 Hope Valley.
1: See my info.
0: Yeah, 7183, 23.
1: 7183.

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2: For 43, I just spoke to the gentleman for the welfare check. He is code 4 and he's walking on down the road.

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0: About to pace Paul Adam, Charles Edward, first at Chad, like our Chad. Date of birth 12/16/74. WMA out of Oregon. Pulled him over like 2 weeks ago off of Kitski.
2: At the end of Compton Street, possibly 451 or 450, check for a disturbance of loud engines revving, ongoing all night. Negative vehicle descriptions, heard only RP is willing to say. RP lives at 475 Compton.
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1: 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I did ask her about the citation for yesterday, and she said the citations don't usually show up for them.
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2: 9-1. 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
7: Do you have a vehicle description for the second vehicle?
8: Our vehicle back advising the other vehicle took off.
4: Chelsea 50.
5: Will you notify the streets that the lights are out at California and Virginia? They need to be fixed sooner or later.
4: And sector number 188 is a 21 for you.
2: What tow coming?
1: Oh yes, I was waiting for Tow Pro to confirm it. It's Carson City Tow, but they've been in route for a while. Thank you for reminding me.
2: Awesome, thank you.
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0: Alaska Beacon, David Adam Charles, Keene Edward North Sam, Christopher Zachary, David Adam Charles, Henry Adam Robert Yellow, date of birth 7/10/1983, the social 626-203227. Name only, he's having trouble trying to find his ID. Possibly out of Arizona, Alaska Graham, George, Barbara, Adam, Henry, Adam, Mary, first of William, common spelling, older, WMA, from Yuma, Arizona.

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0: related to the street lights out in Virginia and California, I know streets are out right now doing barricade stuff. 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
1: Trust 50, signals advised that they had received a call and they were getting ready to respond.
0: Even better, thank you.

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1: 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Six, Nora Paul Adam, 668, California, on the Mercedes, silver in color.

0: 533, we're code 4, ODRP.
1: Yeah, with the bus parked southbound in the northbound travel lanes of Pyramid and Greenbrae. It's going to be California 591-71 King 4, and it looks unoccupied.

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0: White male adult, last of O'Shea, Ocean Sam Henry, Edward Adam. First of Vincent, Victor Ida Nora, Charles Edward, Nora Tom. DOB 37-1961. California DL Nora
1: 72-41764. Red, David 1.
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2: David 1.
3: 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We'll stand by till he's out of the roadway.
2: 10-4.

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1: Union Charles, King Edward, Lincoln, Edward William, Bertha Todd, Tom Ocean, David David, date of birth 07-21-66, social 550-31-8112.

0: That'll be 10-8 RTF. 101's gonna wait for the tow, and I'll be in route for the 10-50.
1: 71 will join him.
2: 71. 1631 occurred at Vista and Loop. Both vehicles are now in the Cintas parking lot. RP is on the curb and advises his vehicle is not drivable.

0: Charles 150.
1: Charles 150.
0: Related to 195, we'll need to go over there and check the welfare of the child.
1: Temper. Charles 155, right on 1063.

0: white male, 5'8", 185, brown hair, green eyes, with white pride tattoos on his right arm and right leg, and skull and flame tattoos left arm. He is EF as of 5/31/2023 at 10455 Red Rock Road for DTA, possession of stolen vehicle, domestic battery, and assault. Clear 29, valid 27.
1: That's him, thanks.

0: Reno, Sam 183.
1: Sam 183.
0: Could I get that case number for my call, please?
1: Sam 183, case number is 15081, 15081.
0: 15081, thank you.

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1: Sam 183.
0: Could I get that case number for my call, please?
1: Sam 183, case number is 15081, 15081.
0: 15081, thank you.

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1: He says 10A, there's a bunch of construction crews and they haven't seen anything.

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0: Friends, I believe this is going to be a forced entry.
1: 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Thank you.

0: All units respond to the Triple C trailer park. Double six, she's on the west side. She's currently screaming. Advise that she's waiting profusely, but I can't understand a word she's saying. I'm trying to get more. We're staging medics.
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0: Maddox. We're on Nichols. We're right next to BJ's. About us, right?
1: Go ahead.
0: 478 for Edward 6.
1: 478 for
0: Edward 6.
2: 101-171, is that a 1050?
0: Negative, this is going to be most likely a domestic.

0: 2013 Honda, registered to a Gerardo Bogarin.
1: Sorry, where is he registered at?
0: Space 21. I'll do address history and run him.
1: Copy that. It's right in front of us.
2: RTS, feeling 21. On the runaway juvenile.
3: Channel. Smoke 21, not right now, but next unit in, come to the entrance on the south off Nichols, and let's just block this row off.
1: You want us coming in off Vic, or you want us on Nichols?
3: Yeah, just right here at Vic and Nichols, we'll just block this south entrance to the triple C off.
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5: I'm going to be on that. I'm going to be on that. I'm going to be on that.

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1: Negative.
0: In 2 hours, the male suspect is no longer here. He took off in that car that, of the plate that I ran.
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0: Do you have the fire booking photo or a dealer? 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

0: the RO of the first plate that I ran. Can you look in clear, try to get a phone number for him, put in the call?
1: Flores, 1296301. Yeah, I'm coming in the area. Where do you want me?
0: Have you meet up over here on the south entrance where all the patrol cars are on Nichols.
1: Copy. Seven 9346.
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3: 31.
5: Could be last of all us, please. Zebra, Adam, Victor, Adam, Lincoln, Adam, Mr. Dorado, George, Edward, Robert, Adam, Robert, David, Ocean, said he's probably in his late 30s, HMA.
3: He's got Dorado, Boger, and Zavala in the call. He is clear, valid, clear, tip up for the Union, Adam, Trespass, Robert, Ocean, Lincoln, and Tom.
5: Of course, thank you.
6: Five, six, 1042. Have a good day.
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4: I'm not sure what's going on. I'm not sure what's going on. I'm not sure what's going on. I'm not sure what's going on.

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1: Yeah, Charles, 155-24, hold me now.
0: Charles, 155, 9147-28.
1: 47, I'll continue.
0: 4928?
1: I'll continue to perform.
0: Pepper.
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0: copy still over there. We have information that he may still be inside the unit.
1: 10-4, do we know what he's wearing?
2: Sparks 71, 10-6.
3: 71.

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0: 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It's going to be a single family, single story residential structure. Unknown will cause the alarm. 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It's going to be a third party caller.
1: Rems is asking if they need to stick around or if they can head to Renown. You said they could go? Okay, go.

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1: So the white that's at the location, looks like the whole house has been activated around the kitchen area. No reported people inside anymore, carbon monoxide alarm, and nobody reported as sick.
2: Clear deck, guys.
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I believe it's a quarter Civic, Nevada plate 478 4 Edward 6.

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2: WMA, Lhasa, phonetically, Sam, Tom, Robert, Ocean, Henry, Adam, Union, Edward, Robert, first of Kyle, King, Yellow, Lincoln, Edward. 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

0: Maryland 25, 23 call two.
1: Maryland 25.
2: One,
3: three, one. Yep, Consuelo, Zavala, and Nicole.
2: All report was made at 0554 hours. Last seen leaving 106 East Victorian Avenue on a direction of travel. Suspect vehicle is a silver Honda Civic with Nevada 478 for Edward 6, occupied by HMA, last of Bogarin, Zavala, first of Gerardo. Born 1-19-95.

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2: 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Air Beach Engine 44, this is correct.

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2: 713.

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Is there any other code we can try?

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0: Four open traffic.
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1: What was the year on the DUV?
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0: Charles
2: 214.
0: Charles 24. Good morning, 1031 today.
2: Okay, good morning. Charles
4: 1-5-1. You're from Trailer Park, I just need to go relieve youth south of Burnham.
2: Charles 1-5-4.
1: In NAR 145. This is still the address of the PC for my car, over.
2: NAR 145.
4: 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Good morning. Does graveyard need relief?
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1: 8310.
2: Hey buddy, it's Espinoza, what's going on?
1: Hey, I just need a, do you have any kit for meth?
2: For meth?
1: Hey, from there's none in the evidence room.
2: Yeah, I copy that. I'm still headed in. I'm a few out, so whenever I get, are you going to be there for a minute?
1: Yeah, I'll be here. We're finishing typing right now, but we'll be here. Just let me know when you get here.
0: Mission 12,
1: please.
0: That's your one.

0: checked the 1550 Sky Valley Drive address. See if he lives there. He got a site earlier this year and he indicated he lived there.
1: Marina Charles, 214 traffic.
2: Charles, 24.
3: Charles
2: 25,
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2: Charles 25.
4: 61.
2: 261.
4: FTO Donna Cruz Shank, 2417. Tonight, good morning.
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0: Going to be last of Risen, Robert, Ida, Sam, David, Edward, Nora, first of Megan, Mary, Edward, George, Adam, Nora. Date of birth is going to be 03-06-1987, so 618-09-1205.
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0: 5 9 9 9 9 9 9 9 9 9 9 9 9 9 9 9 9 9 9 9 9 9 9 9 9 9 9 9 9 9 9 9 9 9 9 9 9 9 9 9 9 9 9 9 9 9 9 9 9 9 9 9 9 9 9 9 9 9 9 9 9 9 9 9 9 9 9 9 9 9 9 9 9 9 9 9 9 9 9 9 9 9 9 9 9 9 9 9 9 9 9 9 9 9 9 9 9 9 9 9 9 9 9 9 9 9 9 9 9 9 9 9 9 9 9 9 9 9 9 9 9 9 9 9 9 9 9 9 9 9 9 9 9 9 9 9 9 9 9 9 9 9 9 9 9 9 9 9 9 9 9 9 9 9 9 9 9 9 9 9 9 9 9 9 9 9 9 9 9 9 9 9 9 9 9 9 9 9 9

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2: Reno, are you on? Yes. Yeah. Is it

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1: Charles 2000, Charles 212, 1016, versus ex-girlfriend, 747 Walker Avenue. You know, the FTP against Savina.
0: Hello.
2: Hey, Charles 2517, can you log a plate?
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2: 357 Henry King, 774, California.
1: Charles 2517.
0: Charles 2517,
1: are
0: we on 29 to check for the TPO?
1: Awesome, it was right, I believe the data may have been wrong. They didn't find the TPO.
0: Copy.
3: We're going to say 17 and 1.
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1: 17 and 1, just come on.
4: Reno, Frank, 494. Good morning, 1041, Denny.
1: Frank, 494, come back on.
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0: Mr. Robin chose 212 because the party does have a TPO that has not been served.
1: 11.
0: 12. 12205, your plate came back clear and no record.
2: We don't know a 223.
0: Not a 223.
2: 1041, send me good morning, no entity.
0: 223, come back to me.
3: Charles, 214,
0: coming out
3: this Sparks, 211, log on.
4: 11.
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3: Would you like to call Savannah or stay on the house?
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1: 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Take care.
0: Charles 211, Denver. Dayton Live
1: 22. Roger 22.
0: Good morning, 10.1, Lee 10-6, Penn Enforcement. 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
1: Roger 22, Denver.
2: Grand South 260.
1: Charles 260.
2: Good morning, 10-41, I'll be handling Central. I'll be 10-8.
1: Charles 260, 10-4, good morning.
0: Angel 7-2-9-1.
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0: I'm showing you now the SAC 2-0-3.
1: 7-2-9-1, inbound to the left for a check, exceeds to America, 9-7-9-5, gateway drive.
3: 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Your VIN is going to be...
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0: 请写，刚才This was Queen Chicken, and you had subject in the shutdown parking lot.
1: Hello, Chicken, how are you?
0: This is Terry 7, 10-4.
1: Yes, 7-3.
0: This is 7-3.
1: DOA, and I'll also be around to Wells this morning.
0: This is 7-3, 10-4.
2: Central Brown, same traffic in the morning.
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1: 12.
0: So, I found her from her social. Her last name is spelled with an extra E, Edward, at the end, and it's actually Lillian is her name. It looks like she is the adverse party in a protection order that has not been served that expires on the 12th. The protected party is, first name is Wagner Lester, last of Aguirre. Clear and safe and local.
1: I copy, thank you.
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3: 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Second's clear, current 23-4.
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0: booking problem? Lincoln 233, it's going to be the post office, 135 North Sierra Street in the alley to the rear for a silver Hyundai Palisade that is parked in the alley blocking the RP who's an employee at the post office. 135 North Sierra.
1: 10-4-3-6. No, Charles, 212, can I get a case number, please?
2: Charles 212, case number for Lander is going to be 15085.
1: Copy, and it's going to be for the PPO.
0: Charles 212, sorry, can you come in over?
1: It's going to be for the TPO, case number for the TPO.
0: 10-4.
3: I'm going to send 291. 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
5: Not working. 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
6: Hi, Franklin.
5: We have Frank out of Ida, Viva Ida. First, Sam out of Mary, Edward Roberts. Continue 0509-2007. California, Rolling, William 89-84-091.
6: And Branches 43, the 28 list clear valid. Not sure if you copy.
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3: Sorry, no, I'm still on, still okay.
1: Channel 10-5, Temper. And 233, Rena.
3: Thank you,
1: 233. The city contacted indicates the vehicle's moved and the alley is no longer being blocked.
3: And for all of you.
1: Thank you, 233.
0: Washington, K-9-48, logging on. Good morning.
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0: 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This sounds like an adult protective services issue.
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Mile, King Yellow Lincoln Edward, COB 07-21-1993. Driver's license number is 17187.

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0: Good morning, 1041, P number 4517 in vehicle 2696 and I'll be at a par with J4.
1: 10-4, good morning.
2: White, Mercedes, SUV.
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2: Tupper. Yeah, Charles. 212, can you show me 23 just to control?
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0: WMA, last of phonetically Mary Adam, Henry Edward, Robert, first of Michael, common spelling, middle of Nathaniel, common spelling, date of birth of 09-13-1988, and a social of 600-808-496, and he's originally out of Oregon, and then break for that VIN.
1: Ocean 7-2, go for it.

We're contacting Elvis, so we're going to see you. And they're telling me if he comes up to the fence and starts moving, that they'll contact me. I have a cover or not?

0: ready for reservation.
1: Supper. I'll be back in about 4.
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5: That I know. Thank you for an LB code for.
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2: Order 21.
5: Second and KP on my motorcycle.
2: Order 21, Jeffer.
1: The female was forced from this location. Pursuit was initiated and lost in the area of Red Butte Street and Mount Charleston Pahrump. Occupant 1's last call on 1st of Austin, born in 93, WMA 6 foot 200, black over blue. Caution of violent tendencies and weapons history at 1032. And owner, gang history and drugs. Occupant 2's an HMA, no further. Female occupant known as Stephanie and victim only described as a female. C-Stack 275 for further watch clear.
2: Very much.
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1: 2279.
6: 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On a white shirt.
1: 10-4.
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2: Mother 21.
3: Mother 21.
2: I have a expired registration card here. Are you able to look up a moving permit based on that vehicle?
3: Do you have a VIN on the registration card?
2: Hey, ma'am, I have both. Whatever you guys want.
3: I can see what pulls up with the VIN. Go ahead.
2: John Henry, 2 Paul Charles, 37, 1 X-ray. 3 Mary 001635.
3: Copy, and you're looking for moving permit information?
2: Affirm.
3: So I see this VIN is on an 03 Honda motorcycle with a moving permit that ended July 28th of 2026 to a Wesley Davis.
0: Okay, thank you. And I code 4.
3: Motor 21, second and Gipsy.
4: Marshall, we need a training center in Montana. Give it
0: 18. Motor 233, is she talking about that?
3: I did not copy anything from you.
5: 080-681. 0355.
3: Copy. Is this a point that you're wanting me to
0: run? Watch, 4423.
3: No, 233. Is this a point that you're wanting me to run?
0: Paper.
3: Is it on a regular vehicle, or is this like a semi?
6: Charles 79, West Row, your subject residence, clear for automatic crossing.
0: Got it, door.
3: Is it really hard to get returns from? Is this on a regular vehicle, or is it a semi?
6: 46, how many?
3: Good morning, 10-4, good morning.
0: For 43, I hear her a lot of her.
3: Thank you. I am on the right to pedal, so I don't know why NOAA 233 can't hear me.
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0: 431.
1: Good morning. Can you quadruple me up with 433, 434, and 435 using 431? It will be on the Han downtown assignment. Code 4, no checks.
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1: 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Date of birth is 09-15-1956. Nevada DL is 170-224-3862.
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3: 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GC on the last, can you show me another homeless camp, 83 Park?
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0: 295. It's a golf cart versus pedestrian at Montreux. Occurred on Bordeaux Drive, but it was entered as an accident. The victim's conscious breathing. Did you want us to respond? Incorrection. Now there's an update saying it occurred on the walking path, not on Bordeaux. So, just an EMS then, correct?
1: That is correct, EMS.
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2: Officer, I'm Motor 59.
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2: This is pretty heavy stop and go traffic, preparing eastbound on 80 West.
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6: 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The first line is John, Ocean Sam, Edward Boy, Edward Adam on a Toyota.
5: Lapis on
6: a
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3: 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The make is big T,

0: can I get an Idaho 28?
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0: It'll be 2 Charles, Mary George, 224.
1: Lincoln 233, 2 Charles, Mary George, 224, Idaho.
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2: 048, telephone issues to be clear, valid, and actually it's not valid. It's clear, expired August 2022. And if you need to do a bargain,

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3: And old 395 South. 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
1: 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I found the call. Did you want me to add notes to it, or do you want me to put you on a follow-up?
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1: 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Same location?
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0: Cop 19.
2: Charles 212, Charles 214. Respond for a residential burglary in progress, 175 Tillman Street, apartment D. David. 175 Tillman Street, number D. David, across the street from this location.
3: 214.
2: Charles 212, Charles 214. Subject is a WMA mid-50s, 511, thin build, wearing a navy blue shirt, navy blue pants, going through the trash and taking wires.
0: Sparks 261, look off 10-8.
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0: Sparks 261, look up 10-8.
1: 261. 2 months ago.
2: 211, I'll be around them.
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0: Yeah, letter 22, Travis.
3: Letter 22.
0: Six of Wells, unlicensed. I don't know, a four-door passenger car, white color.
3: 10-4.
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0: 12-17 Nora 246, respond for a 1010. This will be at the Easy Inn, 1661 East 6th Street, the rear parking lot. One subject is armed with a knife.
1: 17, copy that.
2: 46,
3: copy. And I'll be calling my last, I'll be on to that.
0: Nora 246-23, Charles 260, copy.
4: 260, copy. And are we still landline the PRP on this? Is the site being actually used, or is it the desk one?
0: One subject is armed with the knife. Subject with the knife described as a black male in his 50s, bald, wearing an orange safety vest, brown long sleeve shirt.
4: Okay, copy.
5: Gradient 253, where was the location of that last call on Green?
6: Gradient 253, the fight with the knife is going to be at 1661 East 6th Street, which is the Easy Inn.
5: Four, occupied by one, 10-8, checks okay.
6: Six, 4-3-5.

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0: Charles 2-4, on Toma. Unknown business name at this time for a 1090 Panic and Burke. Still am I getting further? 130 West Gifford.
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2: Holcomb Ranch, Mile Circle on Vegas Golden Knights plate. Charles Adam, Adam, Nora 2, Meadow and Ace. Beige. Super.
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1: 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Reno, all units, Reno Green is closed for Charles 215, foot pursuit, Reno Green is closed.

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2: Got in the direction of travel yet. Looks like Cross is going to be with South Virginia down off Cheney.
1: Go to first.
3: First is 465436 Edward, Montana. It's on a tractor.
1: Charles 211. Stand by just one break. Reno, yeah, screen's back open. They lost sight of the suspect on Tema. Reno, green's back open.

0: sighting of black bike in direction of trouble on South Virginia.
1: Possibly southbound.
0: Possibly southbound South Virginia. How far? Good.
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1: Next one's going to be a Nevada DL. Last one's going to be Self and Nightly, Robert, Adam, Nora. David, Adam, Zebra, Zebra, Ocean, first of Nicholas, Nora, Ida, Charles, Henry, Ocean, Lincoln, Adam, Sam, David, is going to be 1104-78, and then the DL is going to be
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2: That's not agreement.
1: 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We'll be checking. I need to the south.
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2: Pasa Tempo, Holcomb Ranch on Boy Sam Tom, Ida, Nora, George, Nevada on a green Hyundai.
0: 10-4. Sam 292, show you en route. Sam 293, if you can head towards Sam 292.
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0: Tahoe in parking lot for a 1 down, RP police code 50 in a vehicle. Vehicle's a blue Chevy pickup with Nevada 956 Union 58. Does not see the male breathing and will be remaining on scene. 930 Tahoe.
1: Code 3 from Village.
0: Sergeant, copy code 3.
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9: Just be very specific, the call's pending for PD. It's not, they're not giving out.
6: Okay, I copy, thanks. And that's who the light blue shirt to be with.
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0: 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We'll try to get a hold of the team of half of the 1060 first and get more details.
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0: 32. Appreciate 2000 out of 5, 10-3, keep checking.
3: Charles 215, Tampa. Roger 224 North, TP3, Reno 1063. Disturbance of harassment at 950 Seven Young Court. 950 Seven Young Court.
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3: and Lisa. I'm 73 for information. Looks like PD's not responding at this time.

0: you cut for?
1: Abram.
0: Clear here, South Joe. Charles, 212. Charles, 214, cut far.
2: Romeo Raptor 1, need to follow check on the unwanted and North Wilson.
0: Talking to her this morning, I was the call taker and she was going to work, so maybe just 21.
3: We will cancel our response also unless there's word later of an actual emergency. 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
0: 10-3.

0: 602 North 32 prior to my last 63 follow up.
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0: 2782 and I will be in Route 2, 5365 East Lake Boulevard, referencing case number 26-3215.
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3: 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Texture 60 cop.
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4: 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Two 14.
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3: What did I say?

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1: Clear sight, traffic.
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3: I changed nothing, I just pushed the pedal differently, I guess.
2: That's how dispatch feels.
3: Alright, they're still on scene at Chevron. They're holding up the ice machine right underneath the no alluring sign, which is cute.
2: Chevron.
0: Cobra Evans and McCarran.
4: Subject first of Britt.
2: Britt, B-R-I-T-T.
4: Yeah, sorry about that. That's normal.
2: Yes.
4: Frank.
2: Be Frank, like F. Frank. Oh, 86. Are you set for at the bleed sign?
4: No, set for, thank
2: you. Charles 86.
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0: 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Copy 8, Mary Mary, gate weight 40 California, show it clear, suspended. Expiration on that one's 11-12-25 on an 04 Honda.
4: Copy, mold mechanics, I'm going to take this one, you show me 10-8.
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0: 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And 435, 10-9, you're last, you are also 10-1.
6: 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Boy Robert, Adam Noah, David Ida, with a DOB of 1103, 1984, and a social of 528-55-5630.
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1: 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Union 249, 10 Park, I'm reading.

0: o algo así.
1: I didn't copy. No bueno.
2: Yeah, there was a guy that kind of looked like him, but looking at the camera and stuff, it's not him.
3: Number 46, please, 46.
0: Charles 43.
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0: Chapter 1, please take me off this call and put me on the Walmart pursuit, please.
1: Blackout.
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2: Letter 22, Chopper.
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1: RP to make an RTD. Okay, well, he does that. I'll check the area. I'm on scene. That's one, tougher.
0: Charles 431.
3: Can I get the description of that larceny and where was that?
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1: 8250, go for
0: 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Calling about the one at Walmart in DeMonte Ranch.
3: I wasn't sure about the stack on the computer, but I just didn't know if there was one in the Haunt event.
0: Washoe 2, X-ray 60. Be clear for on and route incline. X-ray 60.
1: Money Ranch.
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1: 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Sam 280.
2: I vote no since 358 will let friends on fire. No, we're not going. I'm canceling.
1: Sam 280, how far?
3: Low yellow, Nevada on a black Jeep.
0: That's kind of reckless.
1: Washer, it's going to be for Van Gorder, 1017 for vandalism and burglary that occurred last night. This is the second night in a row, possibly related to your case 744. RP advised the garage was broken into, several swastikas were gone on the shed on the playground. RP's looking that we respond prior to back to school event at 1300 hours. For Van Gorder.
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1: Letter 22, Tiffer, just confirm, Adam, 044, Robert, Adam, X-Ray.
2: Sorry, Nevada, 044, Adam, Robert, X-Ray.
1: Adam. Letter 22, Tiffer.
0: Letter 22.

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0: minimizer. I know it's probably a long shot, but can I try and get a 27 on 1 via Mexico passport, please? 763.
1: Frank 494, go for
2: it. 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
1: 7280.
2: Or after 1's call, if we can't find anybody, we can cancel on UTC, anyone in there.
1: 7280. Come for after 1, copy.
2: Yeah, I'm UTO, let's roll back on that. Good morning, I'm out, brother.
1: 222.
2: Looks like a huge shot temporary. Good shit. Wait. I'm gonna try to touch it out of brown color. And right about 21 traffic.
1: 221.
0: Clear anchor and Hempley. 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
1: 121 so far.
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1: William 310 so far, probably.
2: 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Okay.
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1: Murderer 22 God.
0: The, I don't know, George Union, Ida David, Adam Robert Adam, first of Antonio, Adam Nora Tom, Ocean Nora, Ida Ocean. Date of birth of 8/11/1992, negative all land.
1: Murderer 22. At Coosley and Cummins.
0: I copy. I'll have that way as soon as I'm done here.
1: Alright, 230, you got it?
2: Yeah, 230, can we cover?
1: Alright, 230. Charlie 215, can't fire.
0: Reno, Union 249.
1: Yeah, 249.
0: Ralston Elm, and get Rem Lifter, ML, that was just passed out on the sidewalk, it's the same, left side thing.
1: Yeah, it's just running pepper.
3: This has a valid Class C until 33, no restrictions.
0: Can you give me that at Olin?
3: Confirm it's 080-328-8792.
0: Got it, name 4.
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0: Reno North, 230. Can I get REMS at my location for some lacerations?
1: 230.
2: So we're going to transport, is there a transport unit on today?
1: 12-11 FM, standby 1. 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
4: I'm on scene in an accident at Edison and South Rock. Two vehicles involved. Both of them declined medical assistance, but they might need a tow truck.
3: 10-4. Can you give me the vehicle descriptions?
1: 1095. Other unit with traffic?
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0: Reno Sam 275.
1: Sam 275, go ahead. 2-291, copy.
0: Alright, 270. No one's anything.
2: Charles 315, I'm going to transport you over here.
1: And Charles 211, just confirm this is for...
2: Charles 211, to confirm this is for our 95 subject here on the EDN.
1: Transfer 11, are you for Holland only?
0: I
1: don't
0: know, I'm 230, can I get that 2729 on 2, please?
1: Sam 285, copy. And Sam 280, can you tell me the street name?
0: Kilborn.
1: Sam 280, Tepper.
0: Crossroads paper.
1: Tepper. Sam 285, confirm you copied. Robert. Tailborne Avenue.
0: 85, we copy.
5: 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What do you know, Inspector 5?
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0: And do we have Reno on route?
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7: Mount Rose 31. Mount Rose 31, I copy, good morning.
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5: 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I'm going to take myself off.
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0: Charles 436. 1-10-85. And transport 11, when you're available, will be 427 Evans Avenue.
1: Right on transport 11. Can you show me 23 that first?
0: Transport 11, so far.
2: Note on this traffic stop, my body camera did not turn on.
0: Number 22, Abram.
2: Thank you. And I'll be speed today. Sorry, back on assignment.
0: Number 22.

0: 253.
1: 253, just south of 9th Street, off of Elbow, yeah.
0: Union 253, 10-4.

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0: I've got two coming from over here. Charles 211 thing. Yeah, there's an old meme up
2: there.
3: Transport 11, 10-4. Charles 4-3-1, can you get a 21-1, please?
1: Charles 4-3-1, go ahead.
3: Thank you. Want me to go last Ortiz, Ocean, Robert, Tom, Ida, Zebra, versus Francisco, Frank, Robert, Adam, Nora, Charles, Ida, Sam, Charles, Ocean. His birth is 9/20/85. I got a social of 530-217436.
1: Two 11, did you copy? You can transport north, and they'll meet you at park. 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
0: Thank you. And can you clear me on my last list information provided?
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8: When you're not 10-6, can you 21 station 2, please?
0: And I'll call the RO on that.
5: 2-3-2.
0: Yeah, Sam, 3-5. I get a 28 on him.
1: Sam, 2-8-5, are you good for the same register than life and issue request ahead of you?
0: Good
1: for you. Roger, 21.
5: Letter 22, Travis.
1: Letter 22.
5: Wells and Ryland, about Charles Paul, David, 8, 3, 4.
1: Letter 22, Tucker.
4: For lack of brown.
7: Two Summers.
8: Golden Apartments.
7: Just came from Golden Apartments.
8: Acer, Moth, and Brigby.
7: Tapper. Your subject stop.
4: Tapper, thank you very much.
9: Do you have a 10-8 deputy available to come to 1 South Sierra Security? I have some information from Sparks PD.
5: 41.
4: Got in contact with insurance, so you can cancel that one.
7: To Marches, number 440.
4: Paper.
1: Charles 440, Templar.
10: That was 430.
1: 430, Templar.
4: Yeah. Change in 45 complete as well.
1: 431 Reno.
10: 431.
11: Ortiz is clear always with the information provided and has an expired Nevada ID card and revoked 27.
10: Very good.
4: Reno Union 249.
7: Union 249.
4: I just wanted to see if we had ETA on REMSA.
7: Union 249, I can call them and find out.
10: 23, head on over.
1: 1933, see, I wanted subject 205, Silver Lake Road.
12: It's Stephanie from my child abuse case. She's down at the courthouse in Reno. I'm trying to get a hold of deputies down there because Mr. Manuel Brock is over there.
10: We'll be out of district for a bit, head to the shop for equipment. If not, anyone's aware. We'll be monitoring for greater.
13: Engine 2.
1: Reno 33. Kevlar on the vehicle accident.
7: Go ahead.
14: First, excuse me, Nevada, 089, Zebra Union Boys.
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6: Watch out, 2 motor 16, Travis.
1: That VIN is clear, suspended, and not valid on Nevada plate 0207 Edward 4. On a 2010 Ford four-door sedan.
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1: Anyone?
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0: Good.
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0: Yes, I should have one helping around to the Sierra Madre.
1: Sam 275, Tempur. And Sam 280, negative.
0: Copy. I'll call the PC to show me what off to go set.
1: Charles 214, Charles 212, Tempur.
2: And Reno, that was Sam 271. En route to Sierra Madre. 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
10: Reno, Nora 233,
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0: Engine's ready.
1: For the Sierra Madre problem, you know, half is Julie, possibly in the vehicle. The 1032 is not in the apartment anymore. She doesn't know if he has it, but he most likely has it on him or in the car. And she's in there with her 7-year-old.
0: Sam 4, Sam 281, Sam 271, copy.
2: Hey.
1: I tell her to keep the door locked and if you guys make contact with her, and I'll put his info in the car now.
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0: 10-4. Charles 2-4 units, because we're not well down here.
3: Commander
0: 236. Charles 214.
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2: It's gonna be 3 George Nora, Boy Adam Charles, Frank Union 3, Boy Sam 5, 21766. Should come back to a red Chevy.
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1: Go ahead, go ahead.
0: Van is clear. It is suspended on a 2011 Chevy four-door wagon, expired 523 of 25, so Nevada Plate 676, Lincoln Robert Boy.
1: Copy, thank you.
2: RP said to get away from his vehicle. 239 West 2nd Street, the El Cortez.
1: Okay,
2: 246, 10-4, Sam 2913, if any.

0: 32.
1: Send 271, just go on 23.
0: Nevada 492, Edward 74. Central.
1: One, 10-4. RP now advising the suspect also hit a pedestrian on a scooter in the crosswalk. Suspect vehicle is a white hatchback. Victim is conscious and breathing. Runs has been advised.
2: And our 256, we have ALV code 3.
1: 4246, code 3. 12260, copy.
3: 260, copy. If we get wrapped around this as well, we could.
2: Almost 23.
1: After one, 10-4.

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1: 122.
0: Can you give me, just getting front license, let me give you a VIN. Let me just pull this up.
2: Primary copy.
1: Copy code for encrypted and also. Just running to West 2nd Street, Hispanic male, 130s, NOC, last seen wearing a black hooded sweatshirt and black jeans. The vehicle last seen northbound West Street from East 2nd at 0940 hours. And for the RP, the 1032 was a rifle.
0: Did the Panetta, the guy in the black sweatshirt, have a rifle or the car?
1: The guy in the black sweatshirt, I believe, was in the car. Or that vehicle is associated to him.
3: 2nd Street.
0: Any plate?
1: Negative plate at this time.
2: Adam Lincoln, Edward Sam, first Edward Mary Ida Lincoln Adam. Correction, Edward Mary Ida Lincoln Ida Adam. DOB 1121 1970,
4: OLN 00148 5328.
2: Can you fax
4: that
2: BC up for Mr. Brock to the car?
4: Hey, from it's been faxed over.
2: Thank you, guys.
1: Rio Green is closed for units on West 2nd Street. Rio Green is closed. For ADW on West 2nd.
2: Union 249. Myself and 33 will be en route Van Bonita Hall for a indecent exposure.
3: Union 249.
1: Tulsa 31, copy white, Subaru sedan, eastbound 2nd, then northbound West Street towards St. Mary's.
0: 46 miles, that person here in 8-7 vehicle.
1: 5246.
5: Charles 260, do you have any hard data available that might be working in the event?
0: No, boss.
5: Copy.
2: Romeo Charles 217 FA, and I'll be headed to the ADW.
3: Charles 217.
2: Great, Charles 43143 It should have the white Subaru sedan. Should have some front right damage as well. That's the best we got for now.
1: Charles 431, temp bar front right damage on the white Subaru.
3: Motor 33, I'll show you now to the 1050 at Audi in Silverado.
2: Okie dokie.
6: I've been evicted, so if they're on scene, you can send a patrol unit to cite them or arrest them, unless they have documentation from the court proving otherwise.
3: Thank you. It looks like they responded out last night. It was still civil, so nobody really knows what's going on.
6: Copy. I'll give her a call, and then you can just close it.

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1: En route to the area of 7575 Soul Drive, referencing case number 26-4317.
2: Yeah, Charles 436, can we get one more patrol into the scene? We're going to need some statement. Charles 436, Charles 217 is en route.
1: Can I get a 2729 on our WMA for the call that I'm on, please?
2: Stepper, go ahead.
1: Off of Gordon, George, Ocean, Robert, David, Ocean, Nora. First of Brooke, Boy, Robert, Ocean, Ocean, King, Sam, with the DOB of 10-19-1994 and a Nevada OLN of 080-44-46-276.
3: Charles 431, what was the case number for?
4: AEW for now.
3: Charles 431, it's 15094, 15094 for the AEW.
4: Alright.
5: Union 249 goes to 23.
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1: I'm going to remove the El Segura parking lot. And out to the El Segura.
0: 10-4.
2: Washington
0: 63. It will be for Lincoln Park Elementary, checking the area by the porta potty on Lincoln Way for 1037 subject. Last seen near the porta potty's subject. Describes a BMA, last seen dark blue hat, no shirt, red plaid shirts, and carrying a tea blue backpack. Has been asking staff if they have any odd jobs for him to do, and just for 43, he tried to set the porta potty on fire yesterday.
1: 302-9210. I didn't get a flash, and you can send another one.
0: 10-4.

0: Control 431, it was occupied just by one or two or more. It's our drop to one. It does look like possibly the Tahoe plates. It's pretty grainy and no stickers or anything on the car. Driver would appear to be a white male wearing a black t-shirt. I couldn't tell if there's anybody else in the car. Alright, copy, thank you.
1: Bus unit.

0: 42.
1: Tuner for 2, your subject Gordon is clear. Valid Nevada ID only. Show to have revoked Class C, beginning 317 of 20, ending 619 of 20 for DUI to the first. Already revoked. Pending court ordered interlock device as of for 12 months as of 620 of 20, ending indefinitely. For local, shows to have a history of resisting public officer in 2021. Your subject Gordon also. I'm sorry, 10ISM for information. Gordon also shows to be the adverse party in a protection order. Protected party is Loss of Francis, first of Brandy. It was issued 3/21 of 24, modified 4/9 of 24, but I don't see anything that says it's expired or dissolved.
0: I spoke with DIC about that earlier. We're both pretty positive that it was dissolved just because there was no EPO served after the fact and nothing else on the court order. But I'm also wondering if you can run him through CIC to see if he has how many convictions of domestic. We're going to go try to interview him now.
2: Charles, 74.
0: Thank you. I owe you a coffee today.
1: Thank you.
3: All units, Reno Green is open. Code 4 received for West 2nd Street. Reno Green is open.
4: All units, Reno Green is back open for units no longer needing the channel. On East 2nd, repeating, Reno Green is back open.
0: That's fine. I'm pretty sure it will pop up with a couple of previous convictions.
5: Perfect. Not a death.
4: Send to ID Tepper. Send to use code 4 and see your mantra.
5: Reno after 1.
4: After 1.
5: The vehicle never made it to 4th, but it definitely was northbound from Commercial, so it might be in the training area. I'm still trying to pin it down.
4: Up to 1, Tepper.
5: Reno, 2167 in the area of the Jesus, or I'll check there.
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6: Adam Robert Charles Edward Lincoln Ocean, date of birth 116 of 1950, Nevada OON of 08012317666.
0: Reno Frank 435.
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0: Okay.
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4: 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Confirming Charles 216. 94 is looking for you, they found it out.
7: Hold on. Could you, what is my
1: chase
7: number, sorry?
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3: Thank you.
0: You're welcome.
3: Can you know the 43 on the related call from yesterday?
0: It was reported that a BMA last seen, no shirt, was trying to start a fire in the porta potty next to Dilworth on Marion Way that the construction workers have been using.
3: Thank you.
0: Of course.
4: And can you have PD respond to this as well? We're going to have to do a legal on her.
0: Until I have central units available.

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3: Copy,
4: sir. Sam 291. Can you show myself and Sam 292 and route the preserve the peace?
3: Sam 291 and Sam 292, stack 405, 933 West Moana Lane.
1: Red shorts, no shirt, blue backpack, he's in front of school.
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1: Nevada DL, last of phonetically David Edward, Mary Ida, Nora George, first of Ronald, common spelling, middle of Dale, David Adam, Lincoln Edward, a date of birth of 3/14/1973, and an OLN of 060-363-9016.
3: Ranger 23, Reno.
1: 23.
0: Charles 260, is it for property pickup?
5: Yes, it's property pickup.
0: Pickup.
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8: Can you show me a route to the Reno Sparks Convention Center?
0: Charles 211, so far.
3: Of traffic?
9: Reno 249, 24 miles, and I'll be out with 45.
0: Red 249. Sam 280, Reno.
1: Yeah.
0: Another 1021, pending stack 519.
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4: can I get a 27, 29 on two subjects?
6: 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Are you prefer to stand by?
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0: 412-260, can I get a location for them, please?
3: Ah, Fairmont. 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
1: 10-7, 10-4,
2: 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Thank you. 10-2-7-1, go for
3: 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Charles, 431-436, assist back in 7.
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9: Edward Robert, Adam Lincoln, David. David is 05-28-19-74. 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
0: Sam 201.
1: So forgot to advise we were on scene with the half. We're going to be en route to the 4000 Lakeside address with them following.
0: Sam 201, so far.
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0: It'll be a male, Rafael Rodriguez, Robert Ocean David, Robert Ida, George Union Edward Zebra, Herschel Rudy, Robert Union David Zillow, POV of 826, 1977, SOSO
3: 1016 physical, 9317 Young Court, male versus female. 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
1: Rate of motor 33. Just for situational awareness up on Sauvignon, the vehicle associated with the SWAT call out last night was located in that area. I don't think it's related, but just in case he's still lurking around.
0: Grand Nora 247, this call
3: out. A student enrolled at any Washoe school.
0: Copy. 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
0: I'm sorry, can you get
4: 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Be code 4 on Rondell.

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1: Copy, sir. Thank you.
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1: Go ahead.
3: Rodriguez is 1099 on local for FTP, comply with court order out of Reno Muni. Clear in CICC, just has a valid Nevada ID card only. And then Menu is clear always with a valid top class C until 26 of lenses. And do you want that warrant confirmed for Rodriguez?
0: Menu is not currently out with him.
4: Q1, Reno Green.
0: Copy, thank you.
4: To Officer Deal, Motor 22, Officer Deal on Reno Green, check over.
0: Alright, Motor 21, I'm attempting to call.
2: Motor 21, so far.
5: My plate is suspended. Do we have an expiration date for registration?
3: It's going to be on the 6th Street side of the North Alley that runs between 6th and 5th. It's parallel to North Virginia and University, and it's a vehicle blocking the RUMSA mobile command. They need it moved. It's a white Ford F-150 with a Nevada plate 053 yellow Frank Edward. And RUMSA dispatch believes it possibly belongs to an employee of Goodyear, but they weren't ever able to make contact. It'll be East 6th and North Virginia. I'll show you en route.
1: Copy, I am en route. Thank you. Sorry about that. Good channels on you.
4: Murder 22, just check code 404 Crampton and Wilson.
1: Yes, I cleared that. PP, back out.
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0: /122 Victoria, number 2, Sparks.
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Brenton 37, vehicle accident at Interstate 80 East and USA Parkway.

Transfer Battalion 40, Engine 45, Medic 45, Vehicle Accident, at Interstate 80 East and USA Parkway, on USA Parkway westbound on ramp.

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0: 3494, Cooper.
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1: No,
0: sir.
2: Medical aid. Enter 75 Neighborhood Way. Apartment 153. Cross of the Main Street and Midas Court. Cascade of the Sierra.
3: And this COP is also going to include larceny of a front plate.
0: 3435.
4: Roger, 1-4.
0: 1-4.
4: Vehicle posted. And we're going to circle the neighborhood just to make sure our first customer is not hanging around.
5: The plate on the white Subaru or possible plate that hit him on Washington at 0956.
3: What's your copy? 6253 black and black HNA, right to third.
0: I can 233, go ahead.
6: It'll be 175-0-5, and the last four of that vehicle.
3: 4-137, black brown, HMA.
0: 12927, on a 2005 Toyota hatchback, last four of the VIN are 0897.
6: Thank you.
4: Alright. Alright, 247. Reno 245 is
0: 10-8. Alright, 245.
7: Go 10-11,
8: can I get a 29-01, please?
7: Further.
8: Magic 46, I copy.
4: Control Charles 22, clear the public 15 tonight.
9: Yeah, we're
4: good. Did it get vacated or separate later? 15 is not always good. It just finished. I'll copy that, thank you. Can you hear me anywhere?
9: Probably a 2nd and 8.
4: Copy.
9: Thank you.
4: Related.
9: 10-6-5-8.
8: Open quarters. Medic 32 in quarters.
9: Sparks 211, 1060, the marina, all good.
8: 211. They dropped right back on you.
10: Hey, firm, thank you for clarifying, we're still around.
0: 10-6-5.
4: No action taken. No quads.
0: 10-6-5.

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1: Go ahead.
0: We currently have Medic 45 attached as well. Would you like us to downgrade Medic 45?
1: Not currently.
0: I copy.

0: 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We're having some technical difficulties. We'll get it dropped right back on you.
1: Pelican Point

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0: Señor Santuy.
1: Sam 30.
0: Stack 519.
2: 37. Vehicle accident. At Interstate 8 East and USA Parkway. On USA Parkway westbound on ramp.
0: Yeah, we're now.
1: Sam 30.
3: Right now, 246, go get the same thing.
1: Nice eraser.
2: In District 35, for Medic 45, vehicle accident at Interstate 80 East and USA Parkway, on USA Parkway westbound on ramp.
1: Sam 30, Reno. When you get the chance, track 548, is that 1021?
0: Okay.
1: Ocean 782, Reno, register.
3: 73, we're cut for.
1: 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Ocean 73, Reno.
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1: 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I have you at Del Curto on West 4th and Ocean 72 at 4th and Summit Ridge.
3: Same assignment.
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1: Yeah, that's 36, check out four. 0246 on Sauvignon. And Sam 275, Shay 78.
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0: 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I'll be standing by for you. 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
0: Last is going to be Guerrero hyphen Brown. George Union Edward Robert Robert Adam hyphen Boy Robert Ocean William Nora, first of Kenton. King Edward Nora Tom Ocean Nora, date of birth 04-23-2007.
1: 245, and go ahead with your third subject.
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3: Good morning, we'll be 1041. The number is 4654, 3487, and 4937.
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0: Victoria plate, X-ray, X-ray, X-ray, Victor, Ida, Ida. Looks like a Ford coupe.
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0: 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I understand we got a couple calls in the district. Are those all accounted for with ambulance response?
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0: C3. 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Juniper Trail and Meadow Beach Trail.
1: Over.
0: Reno, 245, 1010. Reno, units, Reno Greens, close to North 245 and a 1010 North McCarran Boulevard and Sutro Street. Reno Greens, close. Sam 285, Sam 291, begin responding.
1: Unit
0: 253.
3: Red frequency assignment, medical emergency, review call details, respond North McCarran Boulevard and Sutro Street, District 2, Engine 2, respond North McCarran Boulevard and Sutro Street.
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0: Charles 215.
1: Charles 411, same.
0: Charles 411. We're at 245. No, 245. Go 4415.
1: Hey, folks. Hey, we'll take one more unit. We got a car with two people, other people in the car.
0: No, 230.
1: Charles,
0: 214.
5: You put me 10-8, info taken, and this will be related to yesterday's call, case 744.
2: 4.
1: What?
4: No, 249, I said that's on the last one, but no, 2-2 from here.
0: No, 2.
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7: Is that?
8: We're just west of Sutro McCarran. And we got another unit. We don't need the channel anymore.
2: Alright, 245. I'll keep it on it.
6: Copy. Extra 20 will start that way. I'm only 3 minutes out.
2: Extra 20.
0: At least not the curtain. Switch your arena green back open. Wait, no,
1: please. Green Sam 10-1, 24 on the pad, and you, I'll be nuts with 10-16 on the revolver. Sam
0: 291, start 574. Sam 292, and now 10-63 over.
1: Sam 10-3, I'll be now 9-1. Cancel that channel.
0: Same 293. Sam 25, new 10-9, where's that from?
9: Random motor 33.
0: Motor 33.
9: This is on the last. Myself and 21 are going to be out on Sutro.
0: Motor 33.
7: incorporated in 253, they have plenty of units, so I'll be assisting them back out.
0: Union 253.
10: Ivan.
11: We're in the area, not locating anything. You haven't had any additional calls, have you?
10: Negative, it was just that automated iPhone. So, it's likely UTO. I'll call RIMS and see if they have anything better.
12: Caller, you
13: en route
12: to you. Sitra McCarran. Just be advised, they did say they had plenty of units.
14: Ocean 73, I copy, code 4, I'll be 10-8.
10: I'm just on their way, so you guys beat them, and we have nothing better. We did try to call back the caller two times with no answer.
11: Engine 11, copy. We found a cell phone on the ground, so we're pretty sure that's what it was.
10: Copy, found a cell phone on the ground with no accident. You guys going to clear and able to locate?
11: That's affirmative, and we'll advise Renzo.
10: You guys, how are telling Ramsa? Thank you.
15: Hello,
0: 223.
15: Hello, 223. Hello, 223.
0: Hello, 223.
12: Calvert's clear, 29.
10: Number 225, if you can switch back to share.
0: Number 245, I have the returns for your subjects. Well, 243 can be 1087 on Escalera.
14: I'm sorry. Okay, go ahead.
0: And

0: break for condition?
1: I'm pretty sure that's probably the same. He's been there as well. He's probably charging the bow and arm. Okay, we'll want him to put the warrant.
0: Anyone for a follow-up?
2: No, for the easy end, what's up?
0: Charles 217, Tower. Charles 212, Sam 275, are you going to continue?
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1: Squad 1. And did you ever make it on scene, just for records?
0: Hey, firm, I'm sorry, I forgot to hit the button. Yeah, we're on scene for about 15 seconds.
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4: All units, information broadcast at opening two primaries. All south units, seen some south calls to GL free primary. PD yellow is open. Good morning.
2: Open and staff three, yellow is open.
1: North 245 right now.
0: Yes.
1: Do you have a third identifier for Escalares?
0: Give me one second, I'll try to figure it out. I don't have one right now.
1: 10-4.

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1: A-firm.
0: I copy, 1022.
1: Do you happen to have a third identifier?
2: Tonight, and I can start towards the missing person. Central.
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0: Marina Butter, Tonawa.
1: Roger, Tonawa.
0: How many subjects were running this call?
1: Three.
0: Copy. Was there anything for the other two?
2: Brown was clearing CITC, just local.
1: And let me double check on Barajas.
2: Malachi is also clear in CICC, just in local.
0: Valid deal.
2: AFIRM expires 2034, restriction of corrective lenses, and then for the other subject, there was no 27 match on the Nevada.
0: Copy, thank you.

0: 51. Something similar to last of Maluso or Maruso, first of Charles, do a lot of history with them. Older white male, probably in the 60s, 70s.
1: Jesus Christ.
2: Or what's the sensor?
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5: 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And units in Rock Hill, Atlantis, be advised there's a verbal disturbance over not exchanging information as well.
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0: Charles 260 right now.
1: 260, do you need a supervisor location?
0: It sounds like it. Not too great to sign up on that traffic stop.
1: Yep, should be now.
2: Commander 14, thank you. Have a great night.
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4: 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We'll have the drone up.
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0: to Fitz Pontiac. 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
2: That's 231.
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1: 10-4.
3: Five, you guys can go 10-8, talk to her, she's fine. 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
3: 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Can I get my time of call, please?
5: Sam 292, the call came in at 11:09 hours. 11:09. Are you good, sir?
3: Right, thank you.
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4: Unit records.
3: Copy. Can we get another case number for the local charges?
4: 0245. Case number for local charges 15100. 15100 for the traffic stop.
3: Copy.
5: And out of 716, which are related.
0: 716. Six, place from.
5: April.
3: My follow-up.
1: Charles, 214.
5: Please tell us I'm passing traffic.
1: And I'm sorry, I'm not seeing any prior calls. Can you tell me where you're going?
5: It's the ADW one.

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1: Sorry for the delay. I had to answer 911. Your subject is clear, valid.
2: Copy, no worries. Thank you.

0: Charles, 214.
1: Jurisdiction, but since I have you on red, Costco got an alarm, and while the alarm was already being entered, they did receive a request for cancellation. It was accidental activation of the water flow, but unknown why the alarm went off. Do you want me to start engine 13 from main quarters, or are we getting to cancel? Three's busy. It's their district.
2: Hi, copy. If you have engine 13 to the system, if they need help resetting, that'd be great.
3: I would assume that since the responsible wants to cancel that he's good on resetting it alone. Fine, thank you.
4: For a parking problem in a no parking area, it's a gray GMC on California 28. There's another vehicle in the same area at Tunnel Creek.
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4: Housing building for a verbal disturbance. The subject is taking her pants off and using the bathroom with an open door, is requesting a legal hold. She's also non-compliant and off her meds. Her name's Susan, WFA, 5'7 medium build, wearing a pink t-shirt, light stone wash jeans with tennis shoes. RPFI security doesn't typically respond to this building. And she has a history of being uncooperative. At CARES campus, the supportive housing building.
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1: 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Temp to go to driver's deck 623, watch and clear.
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1: 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It's stack 633 and 634.

0: Southgate, Echo Charlie. Which continuing last night, 90 westbound between Derby VM USA Parkway, 1140 hours, equals a red semi freightliner with its trailer number 6014280. Was swerving, NHP was advised. Time to clear the service stack 631 Washoe Clear.
1: Sam 285.
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5: R-246.
3: Hey, 29 on the female, please. And I part of the message check.
5: I heard 29. What was the last bit?
3: And I prior to that check, please.
5: Good.
3: Sims, me, self, and Eckley, Paul, Ida, Edward, Robert, Adam, Charles, Charles, Ida, first of... Sam, Henry, Ocean, Nora, David, Adam. Data breaks going to be 0608 of 1970. And I have a social for you of 530-15-4223.
5: 4223.
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0: 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Do you copy transport 11? Can book them for you if you bring them to par?
1: I copy that, thank you.
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1: I'll be out at the training center. 10-4.
2: Yes, the last one was 525. I'm about a mile past that one at 532 Hill Ranch, still in Wadsworth.
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5: 3-12-2-1-4.
4: 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Related, can you show both units around 2-6 and Arlington for follow-up related?
5: Charles 2-1-4.
6: No bag name.
5: Charles 2-1-4.
4: 5.
3: Engine 45, just be advised, we're taking traffic in your jurisdiction off of John Drive. I'm going to drop it on you momentarily.

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1: 42.
2: Yeah, I've already got rooms in around Kelly.
1: Never, are they cleared to enter not yet?
3: Cross of Short Avenue and no cross streets.

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0: ground, I think. It's going to be close across by Gepford. Anyone with him?
1: Anyone? Yeah, 230, Lena.
2: Yes.
1: Can we get a moment? Can you read this text 651 for a suicidal subject?

0: 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Did you want to do that stuff real quick?
1: Put 2 Spark City on traffic.
2: Letter 16.
3: Does X-ray 20 have cover at the CARES campus?
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0: 14 SUV. We have a prior call involving this Ford in a crash.
1: Yes, sir. Can I have you 1021 the suicidal subject in fact 651?
2: Yeah, I'll give him a call.
1: Yes, sir. I'll go ahead and put you on the call.

0: 9151,
1: sensor stack.
2: Yep.
1: Is there a green Chevy Silverado associated with any of them?
2: I'm not sure off the top of my head.
1: Copy. One just pulled out of the target address that I'm sitting at and went northbound on Sidehill, but I didn't get a look at who was in it.
2: I'm sure they're all related.
1: Copy. Two people showed up on foot, walking from east, and got into the truck and went back into the residence.
2: Alright, the pod we were looking for, we're out with it, so we'll try and get further.
1: Copy.
0: Dispatch, status? Copy, thank you.

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1: Engine 37. 245 North, 247, 1063. 45. 47. Show that you're missing out to the Raley's at 1630 Rob Drive in the parking lot, checkpoint 1016 between a male and female with a verbal disturbance. Recognizing the male last on foot at 11:55 hours and has dementia, and she's concerned he's going to become lost. He's also known to become violent. RP is between the boys and Rayleigh's parking lot in a vehicle, a white SUV with a couch on top of the vehicle. 1630 Rob Drive.
2: 47.

0: Also the last of James, first of Michael, white male, 64 years old, 5'9", thin build, wearing a long gray, or long gray and brown hair, wearing a gray t-shirt, jeans. He also has a long beard to his chest, and he's pushing a grocery cart with a blue bag and gold suitcase.
1: Go ahead.
2: Off in Nevada, driver's license, lots phonetically, Henry Adam Lincoln Lincoln, Ocean Robert Adam Nora, first of Jeffrey, John Edward Frank, Frank Robert Edward Yellow, date of birth 02/10/63, DL 08012727265.
1: Temper.

0: returning. 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
1: 651, there's no answer. A message was left for my contact info. I'll be done.
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0: Sparks, 221.
4: 2-town.
0: Shaw units, 10-8, SAS note.
4: Confirm. Sparks, 70. 70. 7703 will be 10-6 at Walmart, Pyramid.
2: Roger one.
1: 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They should be able to track stolen vehicles from Audi.
2: Roger one, so far.
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0: 2-3, can I get 228?
1: I can get 233, go ahead.
0: Both are personalized. First is Tom Edward King from Ocean North.
2: Sacred Circle.
3: Ignora Zebra, David Adams. David Ellis, clear suspended on a 2018 Chevrolet.

0: Roger, 3. We've finished our assignment. We're on the air. Available.
1: Roger, 3.
2: Washington, 217.
1: 217.
2: I'll be 10-6 on follow-up regarding a past 10-15 on code 4 Adelina.
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4: 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I'll show you en route to 1037 subject at 6060 Silver Lake Road, number 4, sex 672.
1: I don't want to maintain lanes. Driver was nodding off at the wheel. NH3 is advised. Attempt to appear on this driver's stack. 674, watch out there.
3: 01.
4: Just confirmed at the Sierra Nevada Medical Center on Molly.
3: Paper.
4: Test.
0: The stop.
1: 39.
0: Skunk Harbor, Nora Victor, 7011, Lincoln Edward on a C-Ray.
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6: Charles 211, I can be around for me. 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
0: 23,
4: Remo?
0: Stage 2, Johnson, I'll handle it. Copy, thank you.
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4: 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Charles 214, Reno 1063.
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4: Showing the in route covering Nora 224, 1037 subject, suspect in a DOP at 6060 Silver Lake Road, number 4. Nora 224. Charles 212. Charles 215.
0: Sparks 211 and around my disturbance.
8: 211. With 31.
9: I'm going to see the rush going to be an accident and there going to be a chicken. So I'll have it.
4: Charles 212.
8: The culprit grasped if there's any weapons involved. The RP responded not yet. Not clarifying that statement, not being very cooperative. Two bullies in North McCarran at 2955 North McCarran Boulevard.
4: 249.
6: Charles 211, I copy and Instead of this, I'll be around to 224. You can cancel 14.
1: Charles 211 and Charles 214, I can show you 10-8.
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7: Charles 211.
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2: 4.
4: Should I be able to not to University Way in East 6th Street?
6: 11, I believe that 212 is out with that.
4: 10-4, I just realized that as well. Thank you. I'll show you both 10-8, Charles 211 and 214.
2: And Charles 212.
1: Charles 212.
2: This is going to turn into a 415. Do we have any motor traffic units available?
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1: And just confirming we're towing the Nevada plate. Coming from Pyramid McCarran.
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2: We left Charles Henry, Adam, Victor, Edward, Zebra, first of Adam, Paul, Robert, Ida, Lincoln, white female, date of birth of 4/15/1972, and Associa 530-293904 has a tattoo of Audrey on her right forearm.
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3: 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It's approximately 10 family members, 6 adults and multiple juveniles. All information from an employee on scene advising the family was arguing while they were having a birthday party for the juveniles, when RP requesting to have them escorted out. 1150 Kitski Lane.
2: 214.
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2: Can I get a case number, please?
0: Charles 260, case number is going to be 15106, 15106 for the Preserve the Peace.
3: Charles 260, their case number is 15106, 15106 for the Preserve the Peace.
2: Just have battery reception, I'm not getting any response.

0: I'm sorry, you're still all static. All I could copy was the last name.
1: Yes, I'm
2: going around. 214.
0: 76. 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
3: Are you calling 912?
0: Charles 215, go ahead with your first subject.
4: I'm sorry, it's going to be 2729. It's going to be last of Curtis, Charles, Union, Robert, Tom, Ida, Sam, first of David, David, Adam, Victor, Ida, David. State of birth is 10-19-1964, California, OLN of Charles, 29-16-658.
5: Third extension, west of 1500 Truckee Lane.
3: Hey, Holy Ocean, Sam, King, Ida, Laura, Sam, first of Jace, John, Adam, Charles, and Bruce. State of birth at 0617-1966, OLN of 00057788.

0: We're in 346, transfer heading left J3, RTF, take.
1: We're in 346.
2: We're in 249, yeah.
1: We're in 249, you broke at the edge.
2: Send it.
1: In attendance 4055 Gardella number 1040, he initially came in as a negative 76 back pain. Runs requesting fire. There are two patients who are both altered. 4055 Gardella number 1014.
2: 49 Lena.
0: 49
1: Wizard.
3: 1040. And go ahead with that second.
0: Last of Prince, Paul, Robert, Ida, Nora, Zebra. First of Logan, Lincoln, Ocean, George, Adam, Nora, date of birth 05-29-2010, Nevada number 080-845-6066.
3: Tampa.
1: Go figure.
3: Is it 220 South Center?
4: Hey, firm, I believe it's our parking garage.
3: Temper, thank you.
0: Should we back up to the complex?
1: No, 224.

0: Mark 732, that female should have a full X, 1099 out of Texas, and I'll be in around here shortly.
1: 10-4.
2: And 733.
1: 10-4.
3: Not yet, I'm still a decent ways away.
2: Op 21, I'm in Kishi. Runs, we can get a DOT. Maybe we can grab him up the road.
3: I got him.
4: Seven. Red frequency assignment. Upgraded medical emergency. 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
1: Union
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6: 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Ida, Ada. Adam, Mary, DOB is 8967, social is going to be 51068-5284.
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0: It'll be last of Hunter, common spelling. First of Kelly, King, Edward, Lincoln, Lincoln, Yellow. She is in the middle of Leanne. Phonetically, Lincoln, Edward, Edward, Adam, Nora, Nora. Date of birth of 1/31/93. And a social of 619-94-7982. And break for the VIN. One boy three, Henry boy four, eight boy two, H David seven, 685-32.
2: You need to agree. He's described as a white male, 6'2", 210, blonde hair, blue eyes, with a tattoo of trust on his left arm and Jesus on his right arm and Denise on his neck. He also has a history of resisting and AW. Copy, thank you.
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2: Hello?
3: Union 253, Hunter is clearing the ICC just local with the 9 Nevada 27, which expired Nevada ID card only, and then the VIN came back clear on expired Nevada 28 on the 2008 Dodge.
2: When was it expired, and does she have a ID number at least?
3: Period 131 of 23, and I have the ID number.
4: Edward Robert, first of Brett, boy Robert Edward Tom. Date of birth 11/27 of 96, DL 360-631-40.
5: Tempo, I just logged him. He's valid out of Texas, clear to.
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5: 733, go ahead.
2: Thank you.
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2: Hey, so I'm good at Blue River.
4: I think Mario's doing a pedestrian enforcement, if I'm not mistaken, so that's why I had him going, but if you guys want to knock it out, I don't know if he needs a stat, though.
8: Yeah, we can figure that out for him when we get there, but we're about to get on the freeway from Rock, so we're a few minutes out.
4: Thank you, guys.
2: Seville.
9: Hey, I'm sorry, it's my first day.
2: All good, I appreciate you. All right, busy up there. Thank you.
9: Charles 431, I copy Lenser for conscious breathing alert, west and third. And do you have a medical complete? Charles 431, sorry, you were a bit static.
6: Charles 431, Tefer. Tefer, 2775, show you 10-8. Correction, Sam 281, 10-4. Sam 275, I'll show you 10-8.
8: 2D stack 726, talk to the resident, checks okay, cancel.
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1: 91 and 42, if I can trace cover. I'm going to be outside on the south side. The RP is willing to trespass.
2: Hello.

0: 731.
1: Unwanted subjects parked this morning, and the RP saw them parked there this morning sleeping and got a message from their coworker advising they were still there at the time the call was put in about 20 minutes ago. Negative description, just that they are at the Gateway parking complex on the first floor south stairwell.
0: Perfect, thanks.
2: Go with that male wheelchair. Courtney, Virginia.

We're complete. And the problem has continued for 46. We're going to be out of service for a rig swap.

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0: Sam 285, Sam 281 at Jamaica Park. Check for 1016, verbal disturbance, male versus female. 31000 Jamaica Avenue, Jamaica Park.
1: What?
0: 271, 275, this will be in the parking lot, near the parking lot.

0: Mirai 245, Mirai 246, Reno 1063. To the Howard Johnson at 660 North Virginia Street. Address is Purphy's 2, check for a trouble unknown. Loud verbal disturbance on an open line with the male yelling in the background for someone to get out and that he's calling the police. And it's going to be Howard Johnson, 660 North Virginia. Can go through this for 43. It sounds like the news could possibly coming from the office of the building, and the phase 2 does show that location as well.
1: Unit 22.
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0: 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And copy code 4 on east side.

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1: Good. 10-35 for both in the call. FTAs are 1074.
0: Copy, thank you. 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

42, Washoe 1097. Your subject returns 1099 at Frank by Washoe County out of Sparks Justice for a residential burglary and violating an EPO against domestic violence. He has cautions of violent tendencies. He's described as a white male adult, 5'11", 210, black hair, brown eyes, with a tattoo of 13 on his left ring finger, three dots on his left wrist, and a rose with a banner on his right arm. Denied Nevada 27, and per locals, he's also registered EF. Address as of 12/16/24 is at 5831 Middle Fork for a domestic battery, Berg Auto, vehicle burglary. Also says AOT, informational, court order, outpatient treatment. If contact is made, call the number that I put in the call Monday through Friday, 0800-2-1700. He also has a history of battery on a police officer a few times, and EF in possession of a firearm, as well as convicted person failed to register and owner.

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0: kind of get some back history on where he came from, how long he's been out here. Thank you.
1: Titan 3, engine 13, brush 6 and safety, responding to a brush fire in the area of Fisherman's Park 1 at 495 Galetti. 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
3: Washington 2-7-1. 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
0: Just for 43, we'll be on for taking a walking trail behind that residence.
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0: Flight 225. Attention, Eagles.
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0: Flight 3, Flight 6, you want Russia engine going?

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1: Madison City.
2: Good afternoon, 1041, option route side, 1050 down south, but I'm coming from a distance.
0: 1057, will you be switching to yellow or staying on green?
2: I'll be switching.
0: That's fine.
3: Subject set HMA 40s, 5'5 medium build, wearing gray shirt, camo shorts, and fire medical are responding.
1: Van
0: the
1: vehicle.
0: We can
1: continue. I'm going to be on Brown Street at Patrick. If I have a small utility trailer, no plates, no VIN. Anderson telling him, take this one, you show me today.
0: Thank you, 234.
4: Alright, Champion 13's in the area. UPL, we'll continue to investigate a little bit. Drone in the air, not seeing anything either. We'll down great the info. We'll give gold back. Everybody else can return on it.
0: Yeah, we down great on gold.
5: Engine 1, and I copy the downgrade for the gold incident.
6: Radar up, brush 6, returning to red.
7: Confirm that was the instruction I gave him.
6: Perfect, thank you. They're moving down there with you. I'm on it.
1: We're on it, 247.
0: No, 247.
1: Can you please walk that 751 for Gundy Court sequence?
6: Launch 153.
0: Hold it.
6: I apologize. Thank you.
5: No worries. I was just like, what are you saying? And then I mapped it and saw. That's what you're saying.
6: Reading is hard. I apologize.
1: Sam 35. Sam 35. Sorry, can I do, I'm sorry, can you
0: have the plate, please? Sam 35,
1: go ahead. That is 6815 George 1.
0: I copy, 6815 George 1.
5: After 1.
0: After 1, negative.
6: Radio Sam 292, will you log the two plates, please?
0: Sam 292, go first.
1: First is 266, King 33, Nevada.
0: And
1: the
0: next one.
1: So there it is. Paul King Paul, Nevada.
8: 7th Avenue and Flynn.
6: 45 copy.
0: For deception, the Tallman route?
1: Yeah.
0: On South Virginia.
6: There's a subject standing on the path directly where their cell phone is taken to and half of us resting on the phone. It's not answering, but it would be 60 northbound between the freeway. Somebody wearing a blue shirt, red sound by phone.
0: Copy, blue shirt, and what was the last part?
6: Red helmet.
0: 10-4.
6: This is the Block District.
0: Hey, 4-5-0.
6: We're ready, Reno.
0: It's 300 South Wells number 5 inside of Wilbur's Coffee for a pregnancy problem.
9: 76 Sparks High, POV.
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10: 112. Where do you want me to? We're going to try to pass that up the Atlanta fire, but it looks like they cleared it and downgraded. Do you think patrol needs to go talk to that guy?
6: Give me 1 second to start healing.
10: Roger.
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0: Copy, thank you. I know the call sign to deputy I'm picking up from. I'll give you 21 though, but yes, I'm 23.
1: I copy.
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0: Yep, thank
1: you.
2: Guess they're slowly making their way. It's engine one.
0: You are 10-1 tonight.
4: Otherwise, I'm going to go find something else to do.
2: Let me get their ETA. Stand by.
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5: Engine 1.
1: Engine 1, I know you're coming out of district. Looks like the RPD drone is going to be leaning soon. They're almost out of fuel. Yeah. Do you have an ETA? I was wondering.
5: Yeah, we got caught on the other side of our district. It's going to be another 4 or 5 minutes.
1: Come on, I will relay that information.
2: That would be good. Do you have enough fuel?
4: Not on one, but I'm sending another one, though.
2: Pepper.
0: Charles
2: 211,
0: Kearney 72.
2: Charles
0: 215. 214,
1: Denver 17 here. 4-5, 8-8-8. Radar 26 says, sound like he was unwanted on their GOA. Okay.

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1: Watch David 88 23.
2: And the one on scene, we have a visual on that drone. We'll be blocking them if that's easy. They can clear it now if they need to.
3: Go on.
4: King 1, 2, Edward 7, Sam 0, 2, 7, 8, 5, 8.
1: And a 4 at the end of it.
4: Flashlight
0: in
4: hand, almost upside down. Fabulous.
1: 38568.
4: Thank you. 2-2. Nora 33, Russia. It's clear to Nevada 171, yellow 04, surrendered 3826. And then it looks like it was permitted to a Raymond or Ramon Cervantes Rigosa 321-26 to 420-26.
1: Copy. Do you have any warrants?
4: Well, it doesn't give me a date of birth, but I can try to find one.
1: 07-14-84, Navin
4: O'Lin. Go ahead.
1: 080-090-1364. That area, did someone call it in?
4: E-firm, came in about the time that you went out on your call. It was, appears to be a passerby.
1: Okay, yeah, I'm out with the vehicle. It's a black Silverado, and the plate is Zebra King Edward 5109, Pennsylvania.
4: Hi, copy. This is for your current call, correct?
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0: 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Attempt to get reckless driver stack 747, Marshall clear. They're expired as a 712-25 on a 97-4 pickup.
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2: .22-4, you want me to relieve you in the basement? 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
2: Still far out to par with 1J3. What's the name? 1-7, how's it going? 3-6, Charles Murphy.
1: We'll be at Virginia Plaza. Charles Murphy, 3-6.

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1: 是谁？
0: This is in Vancouver for follow-up with 144 State.
2: Just... 5687, was that canceled?
1: Okay, sir.
2: Tabby, can we get a case for Brett's charges?
3: Trailer plate clear valid on a 94 unpublished trailer. Looks like a horse trailer.
2: Thank you.
3: Go for it.
4: 135 North Sierra, the parking gallery towards the back alley for a victim of a fall. District 1, red servicing engine 4 due to the split. 135 North Virginia. Sierra.
0: Engine 4, yeah.
4: Charles 436, go
0: ahead. Latino, Charles out of Nora Ocean. Richard, Richard, Thomas Spelling. CB09-11-66, Control 548-06-2165.

0: 6.
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0: 30. 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
3: The other call, stack 777, was a stalled vehicle at 447 and SS Ranch for a vehicle blocking the travel trailer. It was a travel lane. 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RP advised that the tire on the truck was gone. RP was passed by.
0: Copy. 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
3: 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I'll do it.
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1: Now the entrance of the DMV now. Tokyo, reckless driver. Continue on Lassie 90 eastbound at Gold Ranch, 1332 hours. Vehicle is a van, unable to maintain lanes, almost 1050. NHP was advised. 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

0: Maybe I stuck to the traffic accident 2302 with motor 2.
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0: 2-2, you copy?
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3: 10-4.
1: Sparks 261. 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

0: 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Is there any chance we can get on the 21 with the security and DMV? Get some more info.
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0: They're checking with units to see if there's another channel available, possibly PSLE-1. And if code 3 is still needed as subjects no longer has the 1032, that is 1056. And security is on scene with Capitol Police at window 32 inside the DMV. Units responding to Double Diamond per NHP now, Reno can cancel.
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1: Sam 291, Sam 292, Reno 1063.
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1: When Sam 292, Smith Ridge Elementary at 4801 Neal Road, check for a 1016, male and female arguing, then the line disconnected. No further information. Smith Ridge Elementary, 4801 Neal Road.
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0: 223 and 263.
1: Okay. Mm-hmm. 230 for 43. Shut those units are out to 2275 Springdale Court for a juvenile problem, sec 820.
0: Okay.

0: Sonora 247.
1: We'll be out at 7-Eleven on Golden Valley in North Virginia, reviewing footage, and we'll be good for
0: it. Sonora 247. And is that related? Sonora 247.
2: Sabrina, Sonora 230, I copy stack 820.
3: Sonora 230. It used to be Joe Boss, but now it's Zava.
0: Oh, I don't know. On the corner, check for an unknown injury, 1050, vehicle versus bicyclist. RP is the bicyclist, saying he doesn't know if he's hurt. And the vehicle is a black BMW X4 with Nevada plate 86, Frank Edward Victor Charles. Rims on fire, been advised as well. RP raising the vehicle, hit his bicycle, which caused him to get knocked over. University Way in East 2nd. And I'll get you Toms and Motors if they become available.
2: You can grab this one and show me tonight.
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0: Charles 436, I copy 11085. 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
2: Then truck 1 to our call, please.
0: Okay, April.
2: 47.
0: Alright, 245. Hang on,
2: Charles.
0: Charles 212, it's going to be at the Belief Plaza.
2: Copy.
4: And Adam Robert Edward Zebra. First, phonetically, Edward Lincoln Edward Adam Zebra Adam Robert. Date of birth is 8/23/88. Nevada OLN 00-801-9363. And he's a witness.
0: Thank you for a suicide attempt overdosing on meds. Looks like they'll be cooperative with responders district for risk. Say hedge 4-7-2-6-5 crime view.
5: Thank you for
0: catching your 224, Charles 211, 1063. And I'll get you North Recovery when available. Show both units and out to 1765 Grandview Avenue for a suicidal subject with an attempt of taking prescription medications. RP and her juvenile sister and other family members are with her. 1765 Grandview Avenue. Unknown if Remsa will be staging at this time. And Nora 230, copy?
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8: Yeah, 91. Are you checking to see if that TPO's in there? 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
7: Washington 63. 61. It's going to be Mayan and LaSalle Heights on the south side of the street, which is our jurisdiction, for a physical 10-10 between two subjects. Possibly male and female. We're still landline turning it further. Mayan and LaSalle Heights.
8: Washington 62, the code 3 distance. And can we check if Reno has someone close? 80.
7: 80, thank you. And I will see.
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1: 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Be code 4.
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10: Yes, we are.
7: There's a lot of swearing and threats going on, it seems. Yes, the wife just left in a white Cadillac with a dealer plate. And she's maybe 55.
0: J
6: Charles 10-4. I have an 86 Frank Edward Victor Charles that was supposedly Nevada on a BMW. Is it actually Florida? Because I can log that.
10: Hey, it's going to be at Florida, please.
6: Copy. Let me try it with that, and so that's probably why it was clear to match Nevada.
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6: Stevie, break 144, want to show, just to confirm, are you still double?
13: They are authorized to RTD for Stack 803.
2: Sorry, Reno 246. Hey, JJ, I'm the inner route lane 44.
6: Sam There's no 1-10-6 with the central sub. Charles 456 AVL is maybe in the area. He's at the RTC station. We could try him, but he says he's on a subject stop at the police.
14: Copy. Thank you.
6: No problem.
10: Charles
6: 214.
10: Charles
6: 214. Cooper, Sam, I just wanted to kind of finish up. Sam 292, so that'll be your turn.
15: Additional 43. The male half will be in a black Mercedes, Nevada 28, George over Lincoln 450. Female half is outstanding on Fort Long campus, described as an AFA, 28 years of age, thin build, while seen wearing pink shirt, gray pants.
16: Did this happen on our property?
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16: Okay. The street, south.
18: Control Warehouse Ryan, 1042 tonight.
19: 10-4, have a good night.
6: They're both out of Reno. We need one's for petty larceny and one's for FTA obey court order. He's going to be clear otherwise with a surrender, Nevada 27. You guys want to confirm?
10: Give me just a second. I'm talking to the manager.
6: Copy. Standby on confirmation. Can I code for otherwise?

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0: Charles 10-4.
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2: 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Be tenable.
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7: 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I'll be in route to 847.
0: Thank you. Morning.
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0: 703.
8: 6-3-1 when you're ready.
0: Standby 1. To stand down from this call.

0: 11. It looks like we may be having technical difficulties. I show you currently staged. I will stand down Reno Engine 11 with your distance to the call.
1: This is.
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0: Well, I have, it looks like Reno was requested to stage medical, so they are staged.
3: 6-2-23.
0: 6-2.
3: Alice 2.
2: The case number.
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3: Washo 2077, I'll be clear, checks okay and route to 79.
0: Ocean 73, are
4: 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Ocean 73. 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
0: 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Charles 260, I just got a mic click, okay?
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0: Engine 2, A from low A pole, local backup.

Should have a tattoo on left side of his face, but doesn't say what it is. Tattoo on his arm, which should be the left arm. It's a skull face nun large spider. Right arm we have a Celtic cross and robins. And, oh, tattoo on his face should be the SF logo, and then he has gauged ears.

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0: 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Respond Moya Boulevard and Silver Dawn Drive.
1: In Reno District 9. Brenton 44. 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At Silver Dawn Drive and Moya Boulevard.
2: Hey, Jazz guy is leaving now. He said that it is not fixed. 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
4: 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Hey. 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
10: 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Her date of birth is 8-12 of 2013.
7: Confirming 2013.
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12: So, when you get a chance, can I get a 29 on 2?
7: 2-10-6-1-5.
12: It's going to be first of BMA, last of Kershaw, King Edward Robert, Sam Henry, Adam William, first of Habate, Henry Adam Boy, Tom Edward, DOB 1025 of 04, Nevada LN 020-772-5824, break for next. This is also a male.
7: And go with the next.
12: That's going to be lots of Rodriguez, Robert Ocean David, Robert out of George, Union Edward Zebra, first of Jordan, John Ocean Robert, David Adam Nora, DOB 0406 of 01, Office Social 617-273019.
4: 24th and last, KP log, trail cam placed on the number 4 side next to the sheds.
6: I'll be clear with the assist.

0: Hospital 1055. Watch continuing last seen the area of neighborhood in Eagle Canyon, possibly headed towards Gary Hall. 1409 hours. Eagle is a white 2021 Chevy Tahoe, Nevada, UNR 4954. Drivers left of Hodges, first of Molly, born in 73. I was at a park drinking before she left the park. Tempto, Hero Coaster, I'm sorry, Possible 1055, stack 861. Watch her clear.
1: Hey, you're fine, right?
2: He's en route to another address on Almond. It doesn't have the numbers, just 443, Almond Creek Drive.

0: failure to yield from NHV. Washington, last seen Pyramid and Eagle Canyon in the boys' parking lot 2 minutes ago. Two juveniles on dirt bikes. The first, a black full-size motorcycle. Juveniles wearing shorts and a helmet. The second was a smaller motorcycle wearing shorts. Juveniles wearing shorts. NHP is no longer pursuing. Attempt to locate failure to yield from NHP. Stack 874 Washoe Clear.
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5: Back on scene at that same fire call that was there earlier. If the RP hasn't hung up, will you please tell the call taker to stay on the line?
6: I'm sorry, which call are you referring to?
5: It's coming in out, but it's the fire call that was at Glendale and Kitski a little bit ago. He's lighting another fire. Reno Nora 233 out of the Alman Creek address.
6: 233.
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1: 33, I just heard this. I'll be in route.
2: Hang
3: on, Tom.
4: 67.
1: I'm okay. Roger. Uniforms
5: They're leaving in a white pickup truck now. Last four of the plates can be 4 George 2. It's a Nevada plate.
2: Okay, Coast
3: 5, 6, 8. Sorry, last name, I'm sorry, today.
2: Coast
3: 2 and 5.
5: 2 and 5. They're going southbound Sparks from Big Fish.

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3: 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It's a white Dodge Ram.
4: 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I'm at McCarran East, seeing if it comes by me.
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6: 5099 South McCarran Boulevard, address via Phase 2. Repeat advisation was on Jamaica Avenue. Wanted to report a male subject hitting her, possibly related to the Jamaica Park call. 5099 South McCarran Boulevard. Trouble unknown. 8.
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1: 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The next house that is RP event channels.
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5: 42. Of Eller, Everett, Lincoln, Lincoln, Everett, Robert. First of Jennifer, John, Everett, Nora, Nora, Ida, Frank, Everett, Robert. Date of birth 03-08-84. 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

0: 40, just be advised. 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
1: 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Sene.
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3: 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There's 3 priors.
4: 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Walking into the office.
2: 27, are you in that with her?
5: First start holding it.
4: The last of Charles Ocean, Lincoln, Lincoln, Ida, Edward, Robert. First of Mary, Adam, Robert, Charles Ocean. Date of birth 3-5 of 92. Supposedly no third.
2: Charles 44.
1: Charles
2: 25.
1: Charles
2: 25. Go for Sam, I just one just got Charles 44 ahead of you.
1: Thank you.
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1: I don't know if NHP was advisor to 1050, I-580 westbound, I have an Audi exit.
2: Northbound, I-580 at Audi, you're not stopping, and any injuries?
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2: Subject shows to be 99 local, renewing the FCA of a court order as far as their identifiers have a tattoo on his left arm, stop sign that has his last name, and then there's a tattoo on his chest, it's cut off, it maybe says like you Lola or something like that.
5: And what was the tattoo on his left arm?

0: Stop playing with his last name, Collier.
1: I'll do that. Please confirm.
0: Be confirmed. When you guys go for otherwise?
1: April.
0: Lucas and Kinsley. Natural.
1: Channel 345, good afternoon, 41 to me.
0: Yeah, 345, come on.
1: Channel 330, 1041 to me, good evening.
0: Alright, 230, come on.
1: Rain and Nora, 325, same traffic, good morning.
0: No, 325, come on.
1: 332, good morning, Rain.
0: No, 230, come on.
2: Callahan.
0: Same, Trudy. Is that male or female?
1: Female.
0: Channel transfer.
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0: Copy, Moya and Silver Dawn, with the exception of Tom 327 around. 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
0: Same treaty.
1: Again, 2883 and 2880, and advise those units.
0: CFB from 4732 Reno, apparently 883 is related to your current call. I'll do it in there.
3: Best part,
9: 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Officer Callahan has the best info on the whole thing.
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4: Okay,
0: Charles 2 and 5.
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1: 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Sam 271 or Sam 275, Reno checking, Cooper? An awesome there.
2: Two-part last name separated by a space. First, phonetically, Boy Union, David, David. Ida, Nora, Tom. Or sorry, Ida, Nora. Second last of Lincoln, Edward, Ida, John, Adam. First of Fernando, common spelling. Date of birth, 5909.
4: Temper.
0: Temper, thank you.
5: And can I get a 2992 firearms, please?
4: Go ahead.
5: First is a Smith & Wesson 38 revolver, serial number David John Zebra 6376.
4: And the next one?
0: It's a Smith & Wesson 357 Magnum, Charles Henry Lincoln 3874.
1: 121.

0: interested in that hat in the picture? He's the one who stole a knife.
1: Copy. 211, can you clear the RO and see if we can get a phone number?
0: Copy. Juvenile's name is going to be Brandon.
2: Sorry, clear what phone number?
1: Would you clear the RO of the 2017 Ram and see if we can get a phone number for him? We'll call Dad and see if we can have Dad convince son to come turn himself in.
2: Sounds good.
3: Appreciate it.
4: Are you available for Colorado 28?
2: Go ahead.
5: Edward King
6: R, King 24. I copy. Edward King R, King 24 out of Colorado. So let's be clear, expires 10/31/26. It's going to be on a blue 2026 Hyundai Kona.
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9: We're going to go 444, can I get another case number for local charges, please?
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3: 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Copy.
6: 21.2. 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
9: 74, can you, thank you.
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9: So, how are you doing? Go on.
8: Jacobson Lane is going to be assault and battery. RP advising a homeless man threw a rock at her. Her lip is bleeding. We're having medical stage. Subject is at Mineral and Jacobson. We're still on line trying to get further. 5709 Jacobson Way.
1: 33. 11.
8: Unit responding to Jacobson. 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
9: good morning. So you got Staples Inslee, 1041 tonight.
10: Good morning.
8: Team headed northbound on Side Hill.
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10: Union Supervisory.
9: Fourth and Valley, on an unlicensed Mercury Montague.
10: Okay.
9: Boulevard.
7: Hi, Raiders.
9: Going left to cover.
10: That's Charles 354.
9: Charles 354.
7: Southbound Boulevard towards 7.
10: Well, 010 Davis. That one's going to be clear active. 9626 for expiration, 87 Mercury, 4 door stand.
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1: David, Thomas Spelling, Admiral Matthew, also Thomas Spelling, date of birth of 3-20-77, and a social 530-61-8822, the break for the second.
2: Go ahead with your second subject.
1: This may be for the rear passenger, last of Fisher, Thomas Spelling, first of Justin, Thomas Spelling, middle of James, also Thomas Spelling, date of birth of 9-2-81, and a social of 530-94-0290, and break for the third email.
2: Copy. Go to your third subject.
1: Last report says, Charles Ocean Robert, Tom Edward Sam, first of Guantanamo, Charles Ocean Noah, Sam Tom, Adam Noah, Charles Ida Adam. The date of birth is 9/27/75, and the social role of 532-82-1320. And I have found that bin. Are you ready?
2: Go ahead, Vivian.
1: It's going to be for, I believe it's a Mercury. Montego is 1 Mary Edwards, 1 Mary 4, 0 1 X-ray, 6 George, 6 0 9 8 0 5.
2: Copy, I'm on it. Next one.
3: Good morning, 7-1, I'll be 10-6. Downtown. No new career district.
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8: It's going to be lost Lincoln Ocean William Edward Robert Yellow. First Mary Union Robert Paul Henry Yellow. Date of birth 10-2-1963. DL number 420-036-7465.
5: No, it's 349.

0: Charles 356, Charles 353, Arena 1063. Zena 735, Kunzinga 133, the Riverwood Apartments, exactly above number 133. For 1016, no female, the verbal disturbance, or because the neighbor can hear the disturbance. 755, Kunzinga number 133, above that unit.
1: Medical emergency. 2-1950 East Gregg Street, Alamo Travel Center.
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4: 1041, officers Knox and Pipers, Indiana status, tenant.
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1: Tomat at 5.
2: Good morning, 1041. I'll be 10-6 on Halifax tonight.
1: Good morning.
3: Dirty for now.
4: Reno 349. I also run a 28 on a van.
5: Can somebody just one give a few ahead of you?
3: For a 50-year-old white female. 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
7: William Letter 18.
6: Letter 18.
7: Good morning, 1041. Can you hear me? 10-6 on the Honda family. Reno, Tom Ida 6.
6: Tom Ida 6.
7: Can you log myself, Tom Ida 1 and Tom Ida 5 on as well, and I'll show us on that as well? Good morning.
6: Good morning.
3: In the middle of a road in county jurisdiction.
8: I copy. Who is this supposed to be like? The Virginia Lake.
3: Far down south is that?
8: 30, THREE, 30.
3: Copy, sorry about that.
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4: 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I copy. He's in my 5709 Jacobson Way.
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4: 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Wash Julius, Wash your green is closed for 2911 at 5709 Wash Jacobson Way. 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
5: I see 30.
3: Be logging on and being route Hawn. I'm assuming event's not open yet, correct?
4: Not yet.
5: Captain,
4: do you show off the channel? Captain, Wash Aliens, Washer Green is back open for 2-11. 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
8: Charles Adam Robert Robert Ocean Lincoln Lincoln. First of James Thomas. Date of birth is 12/16/77. Nevada ID card 320-002-2150. Break for a second.
9: Mercury does come back to suspend in Nevada plate 415 Lincoln X-ray Mary.
8: 10-4, thank you.
5: 345, Reno 1063. Yeah, 12 Cannon 6 for a 1016, male female involved. There's a female half is battering a male in a wheelchair. 12 Cannon 6.
9: Alright, 349, Reno.
10: 349.
9: I'm ready for information when you have it.
10: It's going to be 1, Zebra, Victor, Henry, Tom, 80, Nora, 88514-9272.
9: 9272 for the last. Sorry, you have some background.
10: 272 for the last 3.
9: 27, copy.
7: We have 330, that's worked up for up here.
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6: We were not able to locate a phone number for that location.
3: 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Thank you.
7: 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We've shown you a special event. Out there at the Patrick Trail. 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
8: We're on 3M in the area of the family disturbance.
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7: Charles
2: 214.
9: Charles 214. ETJ Remsen, I'll be around the same station.
2: Charles 214.
3: Charles
2: 214.
10: Ida, Nora Adam. Date of birth 4-7-1976. And Nevada is OLN 320-059-1822. Break for next. Next subject, WMA, last of Lewis, Lincoln Edwards, William Ida Sam, first of Cody, Charles Ocean, David Yellow, date of birth 1-18 of 1982, and Nevada OLN 320-029-489.
8: It's going to be just east of Spokane and Montana on 6 Battle CC, now around the middle.

0: circulating 80W with corroborating injuries over here. No witnesses as of yet, but we're having 42 meet with some other people that saw it on the street.
1: Is that from him or from the...
0: Sorry, not 80W, BDW.
1: Copy. Does she know how big the rock is?
0: She described it as golf ball sized, but I can't find it.
1: Thanks. Okay, there should be a guy named Tim at Rio's house. It's the one with the red, like, maroon garbage old 99 Toyota.
0: Oh, yeah, I know Rio.
1: Tim should be there. Should have witnessed it all, I guess.
0: Alright, copy that. I'll have 42 meet with those folks. In the meantime, I'm going to try and look for the rock and see if it's in the car still, because how could it get out?
2: Okay, for my unlocked mystery rooms as well as the main entrances.
3: Okay, as long as somebody arms. 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
1: We're given 253 warning. I'll be back out. The unit will be assisted tonight.
2: Yes, 253.
1: And 345 stage, question 6.
2: 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I'm forwarding on 1063.
1: Got you.

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1: Affirm.
0: 294, 6200 Meadowwood, ball number 662 for a trouble unknown. Females yelling that people are being murdered. People are working the FBI. There's no fires, however. 6200 Meadowwood, ball number 662.
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2: Up there.
3: We are 3 out of GTL, the female half. I'll be 10-8 back on assignment.
2: Roger, 3.
1: Marina Charles 354 en route to 6 in Spokane.
2: Charles 354.
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1: 163.
0: And our 330 for information, 516 Aurora View Drive, across the street from the location, Chick-fil-A for a Russell 9 to 10-year-old juvenile, walked into the RP's residence and into a neighbor's residence, appeared lost. Hispanic male, 4 foot, medium heavy bell ring, a pink knit cap, blue shirt, dark sweatpants, yellow and orange Crocs. Possibly has a mental disability and looks scared. RP still watching from the window. B516 Aurora, via drive.
1: 33 in route from Robert Charles. Hey,
0: Robert. Hey, Charles, 6 in Spokane, 3542.
2: It looks like it is active.
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1: 396, 24 last time.
0: 10396.
5: Club, there is a second juvenile. He's male. Third juvenile is female. They're sitting at the table outside with a male. Male descriptors, white male adult, mid-40s. Unknown height, 180, salt and pepper beard, last seen wearing a hat, possibly a blue striped shirt. RP is willing to sign a statement as a witness.
1: Donuts.
2: Donut.
1: 5-3.
0: Well, you know, 8201 West 4th, number 20, All Taverns, the possible physical 1016. Male, female involved, all from a neighbor not involved. Can hear the female screaming for help and items breaking. Her inch, the female half was also heard crying. The 1801 West 4th Street, number 20.
1: Thank you.
0: In terms of number 333, Timmy.
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4: There were 816 of 91 and search 517 2796.
2: Confirming 2796. Temper.
6: Street on the main entrance for the fire access gate, torn down from the access road and drove in front of the school. Crew today, unknown suspect, Fort Bennett.
2: Black male, early 20s, 5'6 thin build, black shoulder length hair and a messy bun, facial hair and a navy blue shirt, black pants, black backpack. Looks like he returned but no longer touching himself. 41 UNR, Juniper Hall.
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1: Marina Trail 354, going to be around to Diamonds, covered by Hinkley.
0: Trust me, sir.
1: We are around for 4 LB on the Old Tavern, 1060.
0: Left, sir.
8: Hey, Mother, 21, put on the last traffic.
0: Roger, 21.
8: Red Rock and 395, Charles Williams, 009 Sam.
0: Pleasure.
9: Three three two.
0: Three three two. Three three two. Three three two. Three three two. Three three two. Three three two. Three three two. Three three two. Three three two. Three three two. Three three two. Three three two. Three three two. Three three two. Three three two. Three three two. Three three two. Three three two. Three three two. Three three two. Three three two. Three three two. Three three two. Three three two. Three three two. Three three two. Three three two. Three three two. Three three two. Three three two. Three three two. Three three two. Three three two. Three three two. Three three two. Three three two. Three three two. Three three two. Three three two. Three three two. Three three two. Three three two. Three three two. Three three two. Three three two. Three three two. Three three two. Three three two. Three three two. Three three two. Three three two. Three three two. Three three two. Three three two. Three three two. Three three two. Three three two. Three three two. Three three two. Three three two. Three three two. Three three two. Three three two. Three three two. Three three two. Three three two. Three three two. Three three two. Three three two. Three three two. Three three two. Three three two. Three three two. Three three

0: 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Clear assist and 10-6 dish.
1: 10-6.
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0: No matter, 21 warning, back in route.
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4: Wash 2005, 10-6 check-in.
5: 2001. Sorry, 2005.
1: Did we already pull a case number?
4: Looks like there's actually two. One's an FTC original traffic, 250 bondable. Second's an FTP also traffic, and that one's 608.
1: Sparks 41's on
0: standpoint on a jet ski, standby for hull number.
5: Standpoint, Sand Harbor.
0: Point, and that hull number is Charles Frank 2086 Victor Yellow.
5: Number.
4: Watch it to that, I'm not
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4: Last of Hunley, Henry, Union, Nora, Lincoln, Edward, Yellow. First of Jason, John, Adam, Yellow, Sam, Ocean, Nora. Date of birth 04/12/1997. Social is going to be 646-36-3257.
6: We got as a PQ, but we'll be closer. We'll handle. Thanks, guys.
1: Thank you. Break Reno, Inch Levis. So we're returning.
2: I'm happy.
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7: First is Sarvan. Sam Adams, Robert Victor, Edward Nora. 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DON is David 329-5626, California. Break for now.
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7: 341 and 71 are 1060.
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7: Social 606-48-4474.
2: Charles 354, Henley is clear in CICC, just locals. He is now matched for 27.
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8: C25 says a multi car accident. 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
0: Sun Valley from 7th, 15, 18 hours. Vehicle's a gray GMC pickup. Nevada possible to David 2, Mary 76. Pulling a trailer, was tailgating the RP and flashing the lights, RP trying to pass him. Attempt to locate reckless driver, stack 951, washer clear.
9: Saturday 3, 1042, have a good night.
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0: Date of birth is 090955. Social given
3: 322-484852. 10. And we'll have our journal
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0: 这样还是没有。
1: Yes, NHP, fire, and RANFA.
2: Awesome, thank you. And this might be RVD actually. This is up on the bridge, not quite on the exit just yet.
1: Copy.

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2: Yes, San Fernando 2, NHI, Rhino Services. Can you show me en route for me for Pleasant?
1: San Fernando 2.
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3: The McCarran and Talbot on 837, Tom 84, Nevada. Green sedan.

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0: Looking at 1438 Backer Way in front of Backer for a child left alone in a vehicle. Vehicle's running, no adult seen, appears to be about 1 year of age in a gray Subaru, Nevada plate 996 X-ray William Lincoln, beyond Backer. The IP is now advising that a female adult walking towards the IP's location. I don't know if it's related. 1438 Backer. 349 Initially not to see him. 271 has a J3 on board, however stopped in an accident. On par at 395, looks like it's going to be our jurisdiction. And I'll get you next available, Tom or Motor. The par and 395. Looks like injuries, 3 to 4 vehicles involved. And actually Motor 33, I'll show you going to that.
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0: 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Can I get a 28 Nevada, please?
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1: 7376, so far.
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0: Well, 335, go ahead with the second.
4: 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Next line. Christopher Robert, Thomas Horn, DOB 429-58, RIDO number 080-568-0649.
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2: Negative. Okay, do you want me to bring the drone in there and see if they can see anything? 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
3: Cool.

0: Right about 33. Can you log some plates for me?
1: Yes, I need to check out.
0: Nevada, Robert over Sam, 8359.
1: Ding, go ahead with another.
2: Nevada, 980, 2-boy-1.
1: Tupper, did you have more?
2: At least one, maybe two.
1: Tupper, go ahead when you're ready.
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4: Engine 13, we're en route to CIS Veterans Memorial Elementary School. This will be for a detail. We'll be unavailable, however, we will be monitoring for greater alarms. Battalion chiefs are aware.
1: Engine 13, I copy.

0: Marine, 250.
1: Yeah, 250.
0: Drones down, myself and 6-9 is this night.
1: Yeah, 250.
2: Street, Unit 122.
1: No, I say 3-5 radar.
0: 3-5.
1: Both Josette and Robert are clearing CICC just locals. Josette shows about Class C, expires 28, West for Crypto Montes. And Robert shows about Class C, expires in 31, West for Crypto Montes.
0: 45, Patricia Redfire, child, involved Francis.
1: I'm sorry, did you want me to get a code 9 for child crimes?
0: Okay.
1: On both subjects or just one?
0: Both, please.
1: Okay.
2: En route to the residence.
0: 3-30, I copy that one.
1: No, 3-30.
0: And 376.
1: Yeah, 376.
0: You saw myself and 7-4 doing an area check of Peppermill.
1: 10-376, 10-374.
2: Awesome, okay, let's go.

0: 7-Kayak, 2 vehicles. 337, 10-4. Broken Sweet 10-8, negative crime, notes on the call.
1: 10-4.
2: Yeah, green 8, thank
0: you. Tom 3-7, do we have any plates long?
3: Tom 3-3-2, are you code 4 to standby 1 lane length?
0: I am.
2: Tom 3-7-8, Paradise.

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1: Sentinel 130.
2: Newer 130.
1: Good morning, Army 1080, handling south.
2: Newer 130, good morning.
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6: 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Thank you, Reno.
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0: Go ahead.
1: 775-360-8402. And hot August night assignment is stack 262 with multiple units on.
0: I copy. This is going to be one of theirs.
1: Silver, did you want to advise them on green?
0: Sure, thank you.
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4: Reno, many for you were clear, if you want to focus on that.
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3: in progress. 10-4. 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
6: 10-4, we're at Virginia Plaza, what's their point?
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6: we're at
0: We're going to be single unit status, 1041-10-8.
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7: 25, we're stable. Have to be contact.
1: North 85.
8: 11. We are headed to a gas leak at 6900 Charlotte Drive, number 1625. The copy is where we're at. Close to the hotel next door.
3: Can't be there for.
9: Yeah, apologies about that. We're actually going to need two vehicles towed. So one of them is going to be the Nevada Robert over Sam 8359, and the other is going to be the Nevada 9802 Boy 1.
1: Tempra, the Toyota, correct?
9: Aver.
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0: Sabo is 1099 at Frank out of Iowa, but it's non-extraditable for dangerous drugs and alcoholic with a 200-mile radius pickup. He is clear, CGIS, and standby on locals.
1: I have an updated post to UPI card as well. Can we verify that? Can we confirm?
2: Absolutely, missing the turn lane. It's 1046 people on the traveling right through the Sequoia. They do have a touch of that in place for you to come in this. Pull on the phone. You sound. Perfect. 420.
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0: CGIS and locals with a valid ID card only.
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4: Who is going to be the tow for these vehicles?
2: We'll send rescue for the Corolla and Carson City tow for the Ram.
4: Copy. 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
4: Okay, thank you.
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5: Copy, thank you.
6: At 15300 Fun Lane, cross is Mount Rose Highway and then Main Street.

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0: Chelsea 5-6, enemy vehicle versus pedestrian, correction, moped. 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
3: Southbound through the backyard off of Fallbrook.
4: Claire and Moran on Nevada 657039.
0: Chelsea 5-6 has a 1089 plate, rear plate only. And we Sinclair and Moran. Read it all units, Reno Green's closed for a 1089 plate. Sinclair and Moran, patrol 356.
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1: Hey, I'm not sure where you went from here.
2: Catch break, Washington Alliance. Washington County Green is reopened for News Sam 6240 in Fallbrook. Washington County Green is reopened.
1: Still, get out there, set up, and get them.
3: Good. Williams, maybe hit the head.
0: Salvador.
1: Reno, Frank 494 is 1042. Good night.
2: Good night.
1: Radar Roger 4, this is for 43. Small dog inside a vehicle.
4: Roger 4.
0: Back to that.
4: Thank you.
3: Do you have a 13-minute available down here?
0: No, 345 Reno 1063.
3: 345.
0: Turn it out to 339. Actually, it's going to be south. Sam 392 Reno 1063.
3: 92.
0: 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Lindbury is going to be apartment 178 for the intensity requesting a third unit.

0: Quinn Hotel, Sierra, you can show me back to what you're doing.
1: I couldn't help you with the background.
0: Sorry about that. Or you can turn your hotel in there if you need that one.
1: 396-3973. E, address me a lot long. It's a trouble unknown. Open just line with a disturbance heard. Per prior should be number 158. Short force number 158.
2: One detained. Code 4, Javier.
3: One detained. Code 4, Sinclair and Moran.
1: I'm going to call and just see how far out there.
3: Claire on Moran Street, Reno Green is open.
1: She's back on green.
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1: 96th Street, please. 96th Street, thanks. 34, on the audit. Yeah, okay. 233, 234, Tiffer. Charles 353, just confirm on scene, Ryland is
2: focused. 52.
1: Charles 352, go ahead with your 2729.
2: 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Nevada OLN 080-339055.
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2: Reno Charles 251, can I get a 2729 on 1?
1: Charles 251, go ahead.
2: It's going to be left of Luna, Lincoln, Union, Laura, Adam, Hyphen, Vargas, Victor, Adam, Robert, George, Adam, Sam, person Edgar, Edward, David, George, Adam, Robert, date of birth is going to be 11-07-1986, and driver's license OLN is out of Nevada, 020-339-8402.
1: Charles 351, so far.
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4: Central WNS. What? Renzo started 1 HMA, approximate age 25, conscious but breathing. Chief from Tacoma.
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0: Are you available for traffic control for a stalled vehicle waiting for a tow? Please, on Plymouth.
1: I was just going to put myself in that spot. Go ahead.
0: Okay, thank you.
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0: Wrench is en route, and they were asking if there's any bleeding.
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2: Denver, is that for
1: 441? Yes, I'm going to have to
2: put
1: you on. Here's
2: 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Good. Charles, 30, good one. Charles, 30, there you go. 349-10-8.
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1: Thank you. Thank
8: you. Lasting 1607 hours, westbound at Mount Rose, passing mile marker 16. It's a white Ford truck with metal and wood in the bed, plate 4830 Edward 6, vehicle swerving. Highway Patrol has been advised, stack 1027, wash and clear.
5: Lake 6-1. Inmate count is clear. The inmate count is clear.
1: Engine 1 en route to now to pick up two firefighters.
2: Engine 1, I copy.
1: Charles 442.
2: Charles 442. Charles 442, you had background, just confirmed code 9 for fraud charges.
9: Yes, we did.

0: Reno, San Antonio, for HOJ, and you can cancel the other two open routes to Steamboat.
1: CM 382, CM 396, should you guys see?
2: I do not be standing, thank you.
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4: Tip 4. 747 9 Yellow Union Mary 543 is clear, active on an 06 Mercedes.
5: 11, available returning.
4: Extension 11, I copy.
5: Trespass from extra mile.
1: 10-4.
4: Florida, stand by 1.
6: He must have gone under the bridge because he's not up top. BMA found the backpack in the trash can. It had nothing fruitful in it.
5: Any indication that he might be in the park over there?
6: Entirely possible. He didn't seem local.
5: Oh.
4: Juan Carlos Gonzalez with no date of birth or SOSH listed on the 28 information. I'm unable to make a match on the subject.
5: Copy that. Welcome, man. Thank you.
4: Charles 354, go ahead with your subject.
7: Yeah, last is Paul Edward Nora Adam Tom Edward. Samuel, Sam, Adam, Mary, Jenkins, Edward, Lincoln. Date of birth, 11-11-1962. And no other numbers.
4: Charles, we died far, tougher.
6: Not sure if he was around the beanie when he took off again the second time.
8: Alexander with a K King and a SAM, showing date of birth of 11-17-81. Clear valid out of California, negative tip.
5: Copy,
9: 1032. Please, I'm 10 just ran on California. Can you give me the year, make mark?
4: Tom, 325.
9: Good morning.
1: 80, Washington. Was that requesting a phone number for the victim?
10: No, I have a phone number for the victim.
1: Copy.
9: Wow. No.
4: 775-224-2863. Copy. Reno. 330. Yeah. I can bring you to a check of a 2-year-old on dangerous.
5: Copy. Prior to dispatch, let me take a look at it.
4: Not a 33.

0: Freezers.
1: Yeah, I sent Brito off for a checkup. A 2-year-old on Rangers.
0: Copy. Prior to dispatch, let me take a look at it. Peanut butter 3323.
1: Peanut butter 33.
2: Minnesota, 435. Can I get a case number for call?
3: Charles 445, case number for Carl. It's going to be 15120. 15120.
0: 15120, thanks. Ground Charles 254, can I get a case number as well? Long dreadlocks.
1: Roger.
3: Charles 354, case number is 15121, 15121.
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0: 76. 96.
4: Okay, it's 950, nutmeg number 45. I believe it's going to be Nora 45 for the comments for a 1060 male female. 950, nutmeg, Nora 45.
0: 76.
4: 76. And it looks like everybody's walking towards the exits of the apartments near Neil.

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2: Reno Adams, 747.
1: Adams, 747.
2: Yeah, please get a 2729 on a BMA when you have time.
1: Adam 747, 10-4, are you code 4 to stand by just one?
2: April,

0: Market, Sam. Our subject is on foot at the railroad tracks guy in the Riverbelt. 62's going to check in with me.
1: Down by the railroad tracks.
2: Is there another unit that can go to the access road? They just need up to the building.
3: Charles Henry, Robert Ida, Sam Tom, Edward, Adam Nora. I've got a DOB of 1121, 1978, and a California OLN, yellow 7160486.
1: Adam 747, Trevor.
4: Charles 351, can I get a tow here?
0: 351, over. You temporarily stop railroad traffic.
1: A-frame.
5: She is altered. Sounds like we had a visit there this morning. Same patient. 3835, Shearwater Drive.
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1: Sorry about that. Can you just show me on a 21 for the Glen Vista welfare check, and I'll be at Sparks High.
0: 10-4.
2: Charles 351, code 4, just stand by 1.
1: Sparks, 311.
0: 311.
1: Can you show me 10-8 from that and put me on my disturbance so I can add notes?
0: 10-4.
3: In the call. Emergency. 2-16-16 Springview Court.
4: The California and the Mandalay.
3: You're very, very tense when I copied expired California.
4: 10-4. Ella, date of birth of 1-21-84. Clear expired out of California, a negative tip.
3: Negative, Natalia.
2: All Class C expires in 30 minutes for correct appearances.
3: Adam Tom, Adam Lincoln, Ida Yellow Adam. Date of birth 10-15-82 out of Russia.
5: From where you're at or which way? Yeah. I'll push up that way.
6: In the area.
5: Alright, I'll get down as far as I can.
2: Can you guys, is the tow for the 0880 Tom Charles or 5 Lincoln King Robert 9?
7: Hey, it's okay. Hey.
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9: 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Engine 2. 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

0: Hello, 351, go ahead with the vent.
1: Nora, George, 00438.
0: Okay.
2: Drive for a welfare check of the RP's daughter, saying that the 13-year-old daughter is a woman at the residence. Also saying that there's feces, trash, and other toxic material in the home. Daughter's phone number is listed in the call. Mother's name is Samantha Huerta. Also phone number listed in the call. Unknown weapons, 1056. RP also saw multiple rabbits and cats on scene, and he is in town until 0500 tomorrow, requesting a 21 dispo.
0: Charles
3: 442.
0: King 21 Maya in reference to.
2: Happy 1032.
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0: Matthew 49.
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3: Not clear, Towns, but just for 43, House 3 is code 4.
1: 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Can I get your permission order? W Lane, I need your commission number and another code 4.
0: What's going on? I'm down here with the barricade guys, though. If one of you guys can grab him, he's coming your way.
4: Charles 25, correction, Charles 351 Reno.
5: 51.
4: That van comes back clear, no match, New Jersey.
5: Thank you.

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2: House 1 and House 3 are code 4. 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
0: First alarm rescue traffic accident, rollover. It's going to be eastbound 80 at Patrick.
3: Q, on the plate for me.
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5: Vienna 21 with a welfare check in 4B. My last call is clear. 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I copy. Break 2 motor 15. This is a 21 relating to a previous welfare check.

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6: it. Can you turn me?
4: 345, 345, 345, 345, 345, 345, 345, 345, 345, 345, 345, 345, 345, 345, 345, 345, 345, 345, 345, 345, 345, 345, 345, 345, 345, 345, 345, 345, 345, 345, 345, 345, 345, 345, 345, 345, 345, 345, 345, 345, 345, 345, 345, 345, 345, 345, 345, 345, 345, 345, 345, 345, 345, 345, 345, 345, 345, 345, 345, 345, 345, 345, 345, 345, 345, 345, 345, 345, 345, 345, 345, 345, 345, 345, 345, 345, 345, 345, 345, 345, 345, 345, 345, 345, 345, 345, 345, 345, 345, 345, 345, 345, 345, 345, 345, 345, 345, 345, 345, 345, 345, 345, 345, 345, 345, 345, 345, 345, 345, 345, 345, 345, 345, 345, 345, 345, 345, 345, 345, 345, 345, 345, 345, 345, 345, 345, 345

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1: Hey Chief, before we get too committed, we're coming up on Sparks Boulevard. Do you want us to continue or do you want us to stage off three-way here?
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0: I copy, break. 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
4: NARA 130, we're now ready to check. Okay.
5: 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Uniform 41, switch yellow. 341.
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4: 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Perfect. Perfect. Both units, see American Express at 666 North Wells. In the office for an unwanted, that's 10-EDH.
6: Perfect. Okay.
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6: Okay.
1: Marshall
5: 11. 2-11.
1: Spoke with the resident at 8310 Endley. Advised our subject was just at his door 10 minutes ago. Just trying to push the door open.
5: I'm happy was attempting to push the door open.
9: Watch the Unit 3, I'll be en route up there.
5: 6 Unit 3 en route.
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0: TM dispatch, Battalion 30.
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9: Endley address, or in that area.
1: Yeah, we're ATLing that new neighborhood just to the north of US 40.
9: I copy. And description one more time is the BMA.
1: BMA, black over black beanie. It's got some white designs on the top.
9: Got me.
10: 11-6-2, spoke with the RP for that sighting. Last seen eastbound towards Waterville.
1: Time elapsed.
10: That was the original call, so approximately 10-15.
1: Okay, there's a park. I'm going to check on foot.
10: There's also a construction zone at the top of Waterville to the north.

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1: 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Charles 442 to share.
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1: 44.
7: Green Charles, 441.
1: Charles 441.
7: FARTS and all the Charles 440s are back out on the haunt of it.
1: Charles 41. Charles 441, can you turn on dispatch when you get a moment?
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3: John Adam, Robert Adam, Mary Ida. I think it's Lincoln Lincoln Ocean or Lincoln Lincoln Ida Ocean. Date birth 1/12/98. Sorry, Brandon.

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1: Charles 356, copy, code 4 on Wells. Charles 35, I can shoot to me.
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2: Okay, thank you.
5: Marsh, Jupiter 15, I'll be 10-2. Thank you, have a great shift.
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2: 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Ten four, good night.

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1: 6 North 5-2, enjoy your evening.
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1: 2 North 33.
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4: 33-33.
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5: Arabian Blue is open.
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2: Washington 17, I apologize, I'm having radio issues. How about 10-8, assist?

0: respond to the Veterans Memorial at 300 Howard for a 1056 subject walking with an open bottle, cussing at people. Unknown Nora Weapons, who's a Hispanic male, mid-30s, wearing a gray shirt and multicolored shorts.
1: We copy. 476.
0: 10.
2: Anytime.
1: I copy. Thank you.
3: What's up, 942, have a good night.
4: 2009 as well.